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0: With your prayer leader, Pastor Bernard Owusu-Anza.
2: Freedom, the Lord has done it. Freedom, the Lord has done it. Freedom, the Lord has done it. FTPP, Eradia Yewie. Me Pacho, to say, I believe by the grace of God, you are doing well, and so as the family. By the mercies of God, we are also doing fantastic. Nyamia dom, yensu yehun ye ewaha, yeni freedom asofo, yeni freedom, amebusye yina, we are all doing fantastic by the mercies of God. Nyamia domwa, eye, my moment of laughter. Jumedina yeno August any September asani edruso e jumedia yeno August yebeyeno was September Christo yandomwa 22nd to 25th of September yeshashe ebenada ukuada yawada any ifiada all night nyame yandomwa eye bosumi ya yeremi ye 22nd to 25th na yesani eshe asibim eye my moment of laughter. Me, Siriam Reno, and in here. Many of us, since we started January to this time, you have been going through a lot of stuff. What konye ma bebre bebo? If you tell me a minimum, say, Ubusa, who say, it's a mekrano, mempaya mi boini, asoria mekui, nyami uti mpuni, nyami uti. 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Nyame, sometime mekadibia say, Se unim ni yia wa wia betwin se woni ho. Nyansu se unim nyame a unim wo. Se de nanu the book of John kai no say I know my sheep and my sheep also knows me. Nyakopon ye adomo a eye on the 22nd of September e de babe pem 25th of November September sorry. Eye sa 4 days we ye de babe ye my moment of laughter from Tuesday to Friday. Tuesday no eye nwumre ye be na nwumre. Na Wednesday so ye na nwumre. Na Thursday so yaye no anopa. Na Friday yaye no all night. Me pacho Tuesday no ebe ye 22nd and the first day of the program. And oba o anointing oil aya fabra Isaiah 10:27. 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God bless you and God bless you yen to am pa bonus. Bye-bye.
1: All roads lead to La Paz Race Course, the Rasta Park. It's your moment of laughter. Your season of weeping is over.
0: Freedom! The Lord has done it. In prayer has made kings become beggars, and beggars are riding on horses. According to scripture, 1 Peter chapter 4 verse 7 says, the end of the world is coming soon, therefore be earnest and disciplined in prayer. For this reason, Freedom Time Praying Partner FTPP is inviting all to join this power-packed prayer program every Sunday, Monday, Tuesday and Wednesday midnight, 12 p.m. on... This power pack program is being led by Reverend Bernard Owusu Ansah.
2: Everything in you that attract evil people,
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2: By the blood of Jesus Christ of Nazareth, we kill it by fire.
3: Amen.
0: Don't forget that the fervent prayer of a righteous man availeth much. Therefore, be part of this program. For any information, call 0244-115-618.
3: Freedom!
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0: FTPP.
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2: Let's pray together and win this battle together. Freedom, the Lord has done it. FTPP, Kaiser.
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0: 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I believe by the grace and the mercies of God you had a wonderful and a fruitful day. Nim say drum memene da say yeah e yesem wedding sem ya na koye niema mienu ibi su ni bi nso sere ye wo sere ni ye de ye ware no ye tu ne baby din ye ne baby ho ade ye o ye birthday party bi bi wo sun 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My men drew me. You drew me, Mamma Diana, and near Mammy and Sir. In swoon, you know, in swoon, sheer, in swoon, the dead day. Whenever it is Saturday, it is usually, three days, you know, three things talking about hot water, cold water, and also warm water. And this is how it is. The cold water no yana eya de tofo eniji abefie, you know, eniji abefie, eniji abefie wedding bi engagement bi, you know, de eniji abefie ena de ye hot no so ena be busa start you to say ajo jai ja na mayeshe ene meni abre ene su bre suja. That's why we said the attorney. If you are not a bitch, the attorney, you know, will be the Yiman one. It's Mr. Mumwame. And now, Kono Musa will be to meet him, was Ubin Sumi Moo. Nessa, we are the Nadia and the Towania, who he has it will be a besum. On why I hot. And at the say, yeah, and a memory day. Also, to be a one cobby, we are also do the Nanamo. Mm-hmm. Be cried in the wolf food dean, senior macacra, old dear and a year woman, the dead day. But my bomb pia mawati, Benim said Nano, the book of Ecclesiastes, chapter 3, verse number 1. Or see, for there is time for everything under the sun. Or see, na bribi biara, a one emre, a soon one emre. I drink a one emre. I reward a one emre. Now, what kind Bible now, baby? I name it, then I said, or see, usun a one emre. And I said, yeah, a one emre. Christians chapter 3, verse 1. A time to cry, and a time to laugh, a time to mourn, and a time to dance. I reward emre, and now. Asa enso mre wo ho ochirechire ni nyine mu owia wo chire mu ma wo beti ase se abrabo na ye bon bibia woni mre ye mu bibri eno na e christofo bibra na ya adwene nkoso no o se a christiasa 3 verse 1 ye dia to ma minka ma wo se to everything there is a season no becho mo se a time for every purpose under heavens. Or see, a time to be born and a time to die. Watch the move. A bra, a soft can't be mammy. Or see, a time to be born and a time to die. A time to plant and a time to plug what is planted. It's your woman, I did you. And I didn't would be and was a mrenso as I were honor my yes, I did. Ucha brensu one emre. Afi mame tere no zuni emre. We are not say a time to kill. A time to heal. A time to break down. And a time to build up. It will say we nipa do tembi aso for you can break down for no reason. Minim swan hubi da. It do tembi abu se ube sorry na ase so for. 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and a time to break down. Na abrewa se won so ora ho we are not say wo bra se no a wo say and a time to build up. We are not say a time for no say a time to weep and a time to laugh. Eta braba ye bono so fun bibia woni bro mi pese me kire wade bi ansa ne abompae. A time to weep and a time to laugh. Mama ti, ye wo si di emre. And ye wo sumre. It won't say so for akamfo bi bo mo si ye sukura. Ye ye de. Ye jai him. 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Bo se nkrofo atwa ho ahia. Black of ye, Stardue, Mammy, Pape, Hoffe, and upon no musu. But so for ye near the Frunu Cossar, some are done a boat, and we are bare four. Eddie Conum Rebe five four. And we are bare four in the Daniel Frucon for Nibusan for no Mamba Bessessa. But a bot is saying you rebe 5:30 Conwa. Ha, now for area boys in Abba. I won't number bought on your market, see a boom mopa. Commercial credit, so look what I see. There's a time to weep on a trim, a time to laugh on a bar. It won't mean soon fit down upon company, but it is you soon cry. Ye jay, we want to say also, Obeka, a time to weep and a time to laugh. No, I want to know the best one to say a time to mourn and a time to dance. It will time a warm morning will be a free one warm morning in the panel. Udi Arewo, but to say Arewo no create, you know, a sansu or Obesansa. 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
1: hello daddy I'm from show Dave me so I send a message my phone line so he said so I made the why busy and so they are sorry and they are open so they break daddy listen me you can get in your man I can't find me exam so daddy I come in 10 days much for exam so papa say you have a person they send me two exams now I'm passing.
0: Ya mi bosi si akura akiram ne de sofo eno kura de ye me bo first one aru ebe ho se mi nkofio se mi njayo se mi hu de menye de meye bia anya afim pa chohwa de last week mi wo ho no m se idabempo last week Sunday bi twem ye pon sole hwe de odi ba bi m
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0: so for you minim ebi amount oni ye mass na wose ma no mass 31
2: wa passi 55
0: wa passive o de munteni
1: Man, you say I'm young. That is freedom, young Kupona. You freedom, young Kupona. I say, and I want what they need. I'm probably sure I'm my pass mark was 31. As we pass with 55. The pass mark was 31. Yes, that's my rabbi. Say, woman, and you young me to me again. Say, I do why you send me Ragan and I'm be dear dance here.
0: Yeah. A person of Bagana be dear dancia. Didn't tell me bow in me patch on Yibia. Obi on my canis will be free, say, be a seven previous and a bush limaka. When him say freedom had ye, yen yen yama so free be ye, ye, Debbie, and Paria. Did you surun yame? Since I grow no mood in Yenibi. Now, didn't tell me bubble which I'm so for. say me tie wo tie ne first second audio send me mamia I say ono kwa de wo bompa ya na me tie. The reason is first feel by na me kai say me twa de bi man na me say don't worry, this one the Lord is going before you and you will come back with a positive resource. 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
0: 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Na unu hu de biarada. Me can be him. La Paz, risk course parking. So ebana de day in him this coming Tuesday. And a ye shas ye. Ye ye ni Tuesday and yumre. Wednesday and yumre. Thursday anopa. And a Friday all night. Pacho ebana de yumri we obayafa oye obra. Ye de bebon paye. Isaiah 10:27. Or say, now would you move for me was learning tea, couldn't you be papa? As that 10:27 was because of the anointing oil, every yoke shall be destroyed. Ukuadano adichin soya fa usubra water for water signify life. 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Uwo Facebook on swa share link no. Yes, uwo Facebook a edini ye original FTPP. Share link ni ye bo promo no. But onso fa share link no. Ye wye ya pe. Ne jad demu tututututu TV ni radio so. Ene ye bebompai pa. I am a minute dentition, so you have a bomb by a pa. Okay, share link and share link. No, yes, yeah, share link and mommy, share mommy. Share mommy, if you are with life for Facebook, would you share mommy? It didn't know a year, the Lord has done it. But original FTPP with Facebook, original FTPP, Uko Facebook, and so if I say YouTuber, a year, the Lord has done it. YouTube, the Lord has done it. What do you about the Lord has done it to YouTube? Facebook will submit me about Bernardo Swansa. But me didn't know Bernardo Swansa. I'm in fact tied to be an account. And you're the Reverend Pastor, Reverend Prophet, Apostle Debbie. What do you know Bernardo Swansa? You've been on Facebook. And on TikTok, you're a Bahubi. You're the Empire Bonne Baye. TikTok also bought FTPP prayers. I want TikTok. I share mommy why Miss Row. FTPP prayers on TikTok. FTPP prayers on TikTok. Yami Shrao. Afi Yanko. Instagram. Instagram also audio about original FTPP. Afi share link and share link. No. I've been so from Bacho, but promo the mommy. Near Fan Shampa Bonasse.

freedom. The Lord has done it. Freedom. The Lord has done it. FTPP. Me pacho to say, I believe by the grace of God, you are doing well, and so as the family. By the mercies of God, we are also doing fantastic. Nyamia dom, yes, so your own year ever. You need freedom as so far. You need freedom. We are all doing fantastic by the mercies of God. Nyamia domwa, my moment of laughter. Jumedina yeno August and September. Asani Edruso. And you jumedia yeno Augusta, Yabayeno was September. Christo Yadomwa, 22nd to 25th of September. Yeshasia Ebenada, Ukwada, Yawada, and Ifiada all night. Yame Yadomwa, a year Bosumia Yeremie, 22nd to 25th. Na yesani Esher Asibim. A year my moment of laughter. Me Siriam Reno and in here. Many of us, since we started January to this time, you have been going through a lot of stuff. What konia ma be brebu? You do tell me a minim say ubusa won say it me crano mempaya mi boy ni asoria me kui nyami uti mpuni nyami uti me kadibia say if there is a man to pray, there is a God to answer. Nyame, sometime me kadibia say. Se unim ni yia wan wiya betwin se woni ho nyaso se unim nyame a unim wo se de nan the book of John kai no say I know my sheep and my sheep also knows me nyakopon ye adomo a ye on the 22nd of September e de babe pim 25th of November September sorry e ye sa 4 days we ye de babe ye my moment of laughter from Tuesday to Friday Tuesday no e ye nwumre ye be na nwumre na Wednesday so ye na nwumre na 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
1: All roads lead to La Paz Race Course, the Rasta Park. 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
0: Yami Adam Beshas here, a Bernadette Dianemia, and Timistro Bobia Mania Nayina Yamla La Paz Race Course Park and so. Now what you dear, La Paz Race Course Park. When some cry away, Unimse, this week you do many better part because only say a jay be trapped to a mumuno and Yasim Kuma, Tibrebi, Mentine Fikra. Will be free me free Bolibar, a fancy Bolibar boy. Will be so say Papa ye free Elibo. And never me busy, me see quite well. 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Yes, you free touching mine. Touching mine, you see quite wapa. Was of a priest. So do any more. And also, quite
2: 9 hours.
0: 9 hours. Yes, it is soon. Oh, fine. Now, what can I hear? Ya and I'm down so my honey. Madina near some my ha. Kaswaha. I'm a samai. No one maybe. There's a Utianka san enye. Brebi. I need you some woman say, I ain't in such a way. Open your mother Tuesday, Wednesday, and I'm a free bass. Free bass. The point you are fro. Madina, Ubinya free car co. Ashamai free car. Kaswa, Ubinya free car. I'm a samai, Ubinya free car. 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

0: you, Jesus. 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Yes, Rebony Fache. 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That is our next prayer topic. You are asking God for forgiveness. Please lift up your voice and pray for forgiveness.
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0: Afi yenji ahoden yenji ahoden de ma ye bompa yansenchani di echire is the strength that we usually receive through our prayers to be bompa so rade mama ahoden empa boma ahoden pabomo to me anadwe ma wonsenchani ni mpa ibo yechi. 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
2: I am a
0: Afi ye be ram pa ibone mo den patch o wo Facebook a share link in the mami eh. Afi ye be ram o den pa.
2: Praying time with your prayer leader, Pastor Bernard Oswansa.
0: Official link in I shall link in an affium rim. Shenyan rim. Afi hey. Ecclesiastes chapter 3, the verse number 1 that we read. He said there is time for everything. But also for the craziest part is that obi ono ma emrebon ene bae no. En sisan en koi. Ababe tena ho be 30 years. 40 years. And since you, it is still there, making sure so be breast sound. And so good time ne buy ya.
3: Short time
0: nanke ko. Good time ne ba, it comes in a short time. There's some reborn in ba dia. Na abet na ho long time. Ompai buni. We see every bad time of my life. Hear the word of the Lord. Live. And Amen. 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That is your prayer. And probably me ya bono be ya 5 minutes non-stop. I want you please to pray this prayer with passion. Because pray this prayer with passion. Because many of you are in a bad time. And everything looks like that bad time is not ready to leave. And yet I can say kwam when you men relax. Lift your hands. Declare. 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
4: Every bad times of my life.
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0: 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The word of the Lord did not say it in that way. He says there is time for everything. But I pray that every bad times of your life that has come to stay and refusing to go. I curse it by fire. I curse it by fire.
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0: By fire I destroy it.
1: Amen.
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0: Shalakapate lakapataya. 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Everything that has left me in trouble. As I lift my voice in prayer, die by fire. 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
1: Everything
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2: when the apostles, the people of God, the elect, even the converts gather together to pray, the possession of the oppressed is reddishing, the yoke breaks, the devourer rebuked and tormented. Chains of affliction dismantled.
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5: Freedom, the Lord has done it. Freedom, the Lord has done it. Freedom. The Lord has done it. FTPP Eradia Yewie. Me pacho way to say, I believe by the grace of God, you are doing well, and so as the family. By the mercies of God, we are also doing fantastic. Nyami adom, yesu yehu ye ewaha. 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Yeni freedom, amebusye nyina. We are all doing fantastic by the mercies of God. Nyami adomwa, eye my moment of laughter. Jumedina ye no August and September. Asani Edroso. And you jumedia ye no Augusta, Yabayen was September. Christo Yadomwa, 22nd to 25th of September. Yashasia, Ebenada, Ukwada, Yawada, and Ifiada all night. Yameya Domwa, a year Bosumia Yeremie, 22nd to 25th. Na Yesani Eshe Asibim. A year my moment of laughter. Me Siriam Reno and in here. Many of us, since we started January to this time, you have been going through a lot of stuff. What koniema be brebemo? It do tell me a minim say Ubusa won't say it me crano, mempaya me boy ni asoria me kui nyami uti mpuni nyami uti me kadibia say if there is a man to pray, there is a God to answer. Nyame, sometime me kadibia say. Se unim ni yi a wan wiya betwin se woni wo nyaso se unim nyame a unim wo se da nanu the book of John kai no say I know my sheep and my sheep also knows me nyakopon ye adomo a eye on the 22nd of September e de ba bepem 25th of November September sorry eye sa 4 days we yade baba ye my moment of laughter from Tuesday to Friday. 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And then you can see the day of the day of the 24th, no, 24th of September. No, me pacho, and you can see the day of the day of the day of the program. You can see the day of the day. 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
7: every satanic spoken word
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1: Amen.
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1: Amen.
0: You see, onyame oni wundini ye what?
1: Amen.
0: On say what time for nyuma?
1: Amen.
0: No man in si wokra ye.
1: Amen.
0: Oh, Jesus Christ, demo.
1: Amen.
0: And for young God, we declare, say, I fire back every arrows of sickness.
1: I fire back every arrows of sickness.
0: Yarebia ya tode bremi benad.
1: Yarebia ya tode bremi benad.
0: Bese say, ye bom pa yana sofu yare sem bebe mwa. Se se pa sadie. 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Yeah, especially sa kidney semi. 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Me so me bom pa ye ma. Ya die bia ye se liver problem.
2: My God.
0: Kidney problem.
1: Jesus.
0: Stroke.
1: Hey.
0: Cancer, diabetes.
2: My God.
0: Me chem fru so what? Found satu yem. Put your hands in your belly. Fajidi Tiamaka de Mekebipa. Declare, I fire back every arrows of sickness.
1: I fire back every arrows of sickness.
0: Arrows of cancer.
1: Arrows of cancer.
0: Arrows of diabetes.
1: Arrows of diabetes.
0: Arrows of kidney failure.
1: Arrows of kidney failure.
0: Arrows of liver problem.
1: Arrows of liver problems.
0: I fire back.
1: I fire back.
0: In the name of Jesus Christ.
1: In the name of Jesus Christ.
0: Every terrible sickness.
1: Every terrible sickness.
0: That the enemy has prepared for me.
1: That the enemy has prepared for me.
0: Siamuka scatter by fire 3 times.
1: Scatter by fire. Scatter by fire. Scatter by fire.
0: So for me say, yeah, we see kebu on my case for bow for the near the two. It will crazy with 3 months of. On your da, and so beko kulibusofu 37 rich. No, no, kwa was said, doctor, and I said, doctor, no intrude drew the manneke, no one could untrue me can cotton.
3: Yeah, yeah, no, cry, and I said, doctor, no one true drew be a maw. So, okay, a series of tests. Manu, who ya require,
0: dear, and how, and a test be answer, ubi to ya. So for me say, one day me fa kulibupan, and me who say. One nam ho. It's the bia ya soli kosi ada. Ya soli Sunday na se. Me beje mica me wasemba ko pebi. Me run soon fi ka da de bia meka. Me si wave your hands and say thank you Lord. He mosaka se radi me da wase. Because madam, nye ni penya ni nyane se di nya no. Me so be ko nipa ba ko yesi ni kidney. 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Yes in Nigeria ho baby as I say so for. And almost say 1 city back home. 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Almost ya say. 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Ushom any more win ya prophets or be catch us say. We mu dear. Umbi wu. You don't need any prophet to tell you that we mu die. 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
1: from the head to the source of my feet
0: I dedicate it for Christ.
1: I dedicate it for Christ.
0: And I fire back.
1: And I fire back.
0: Every arrows of cancer.
1: Every arrows of cancer.
0: Arrows of kidney infection.
1: Arrows of kidney infection.
0: Arrows of typhoid.
1: Arrows of typhoid.
0: Arrows of stroke.
1: Arrows of stroke.
0: Every deadly sickness.
1: Every deadly sickness.
0: Fired at me.
1: Fired at me.
0: My children.
1: My children.
0: My wife.
1: My wife.
0: My husband.
1: My husband.
0: My brothers.
1: My brothers.
0: My sisters,
1: my sisters,
0: by the fire,
1: by the fire
0: of the Holy Ghost,
1: of the Holy Ghost,
0: scatter.

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0: Tonight I want all of us to do something that is very spiritual. Take any amount of seed you could found. Like I said, nibi, share a 50 pesos crowd here fire. Maybe so be a fatu triso. Maybe I boy you triso for the amaya pomodin. Last week. 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Yes, we were free na so for me ni sister ne brother bi kasa what he was say yade na o yare yesi ne liver any ne kidney so for every 2 days be almost spend 15,000 150 million that was hospital be me refi Nyaho. Hey! Nyaho clinic. So for 2 days, 150 million. Now, what papa is up in previous, despite him power. And he had here with us on every 2 days. We are so physical. And he died, Makura Enshi. And so, sir, 150 million. Who can say, be a conco program being put? And I can mean, yes, you can soften the crab bono. And yet, with you, you'll be crying to be diagro. And so, my muscle be a do, Miss Sudio being a beer. I bet shock you, sir. What is half for you, but 2 3 so a bit shock kidney problem. Diabetes, neck cancer, a be ye.
1: Amen.
0: Stroke on his son, a be ye.
1: Amen.
0: For 2 3 so, my man, your Kasa on konkono.
1: Konkono.
0: From the head to the soles of my feet.
1: From the head to the soles of my feet.
0: Every arrows of sickness.
1: Every arrows of sickness.
0: Liver problem.
1: Liver problem.
0: Kidney infection.
1: Kidney infection.
0: Cancer.
1: Cancer.
0: Stroke.
1: Stroke.
0: Diabetes.
1: Diabetes.
0: Glaucoma.
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0: Bebacho, yadiya bakuwa e yanso pano glaucoma ete. 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Nice lady wa inifreni. Say every deadly sickness,
1: every deadly sickness,
0: every demonic sickness,
1: every demonic sickness
0: that shall be a sign against me,
1: that shall be a sign against me.
0: I curse it from my life,
1: from my life,
0: from my children,
1: from my children,
0: from my wife,
1: from my wife,
0: from my family,
1: from my family,
0: and my entire generation,
1: and my entire generation,
0: in Jesus' name,
1: in Jesus' name.
0: Siamuka, I am healed 5 times.
1: I am healed. I am healed. I am healed. I am healed.
0: Last one.
1: I am healed.
0: Afi mami ma namba no. 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and Sane Beba. Medi Wusi, Yamia Doma no Payabishiam or La Paz Race Course Park in a so La Paz Race Course Park in a so. Bernard Win, yes, started my Moment of Laughter program, no brebby. Baba Minya, dear, we quick keep your winning me rade. Also, Pastor Bernard, I want to give my life to Christ. Besame de Mehoma Christo, any demo, Kadia make a bidimechi. 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
1: dear Lord,
0: I know I am a sinner.
1: I know I am a sinner.
0: Forgive me of all my sins.
1: Forgive me of all my sins.
0: Come into my life.
1: Come into my life.
0: Write my name.
1: Write my name
0: in the book of life.
1: In the book of life.
0: I repent.
1: I repent.
0: And I accept.
1: And I accept
0: your son Jesus.
1: Your son Jesus
0: as my Lord.
1: As my Lord
0: and my personal Savior.
1: And my personal Savior.
0: Lord, I thank you.
1: Lord, I thank you
0: for saving my life.
1: For saving my life
0: in Jesus' name.
1: In Jesus' name.
0: Amen.
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0: 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A seminar to no, the pantias yet say, what to say, you know, as a sassam the two. The pantias yet. Because Omonim Yami, I was somno. No monim Yamina, I was somno, Omonim Sanyame, I was somno, Abinam Yan Gopono, Nasif wanted sa, to one beside you. Papa to Azo.
1: Yes, you bore one, sir.
0: No, yes, you bore one, sir.
1: Oy, as a year, oy.
0: And you were ye,
1: and an hour for,
0: and an hour for,
1: and a wire bonnet,
0: and a wire bonnet.
1: No, sir, when you're upon your mother, but dead.
0: Praise God!
2: Hallelujah!
0: Sanya Baya! A radian yon yam, a bedaddy!
1: I want a montria!
0: I want a montria! God needs an evidence to prove himself. God needs an evidence to prove himself to the world. Or the sanctioning one, dear. And then the proof, no. Yabaji Yesu atumu, yabaji Yesu atumu ni nyi nano. 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Because okum kom, ya frese. 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Akwa we pa ifese. Ye be abei fo. Na na farase fo no zo no omo ya di a ye bom to omo ko zo a. Omo ko wi na ngofo ni nyina ko. There must be something remarkable. As a BPS was a term, my rade at the proof. No, God also needs a proof, and I want so we hear proof. You need an evidence to be able to prove to the world. But see, I did a China BBC, Wabra Boma, no being a problem. Because I'm a year can hear cowards and papa. Now, those that call upon the name of the Lord. Those that call upon the name of the Lord shall do exploits. What will flew that the dinner will be in Yama? Hallelujah.
2: Amen.
0: And I'm going to say, no, Cassetiana Dawson. And I'm going to say, I'm going to say, I'm going to say, I'm going to say, I'm going to say, I'm going to say, I'm going to say, I'm going to say, near the owner, trouble not caught. Near the owner, your friend said, Nano Kuradi, rich be at the broad in the nation's supreme court. We are no. Problems dozen around you, but may catch us, say, every great man be a passes through trouble.
1: Yes,
3: yes.
0: But obtaining any money at Dosso, but a radi be in the finning in him. I'm here to tell you, sir, just when you're mea or to me and sentinel, ni amamadia. Hallelujah.
2: Amen.
0: But to me, I go Facebook. No, I hear him. Reverend George, Prince Aquanda, and I brebre, here can you ask a man? You've got your bomb pay your mordening. No, send me a bayah. A radiant new number daddy.
1: Yeah.
0: Hallelujah.
2: Amen.
3: Amen.
0: The situation is ready to be yet so. Ready to be serious. Oh, ready to be serious.
1: Amen.
0: Minimo beer. A fear sorry, Democojina. A chimota overhead the issue. A sorry, Demo order. Ninia didn't hear from. Nin ya di ni ye funa ko ya ade ti ni wumbu enni ho ni wumbu no proya ni ji ni wumbu ni nyina atotwe to order apostle ko na sori de mu ho eh nyame obeye sentire ni wate
2: amen
0: but don't let people write you off that this God will do something. Hallelujah.
2: Amen.
0: And sentire ni ya di semanti to prove to the world so that the glory of the Lord will be manifest.
2: Yeah.
0: First, and uncle, rubber cup, mini edition, swimmer, and a crassy beer, so your cup special. He actually said, the said, Adakem, none of the a hot war, a titru bar, you could in the PA. Who's our cup of the daddy said, what was it to do? Be about the PA. To be here, sir, the rubber cup. Echo sent swabber, no be at Siano. Hey, Kofasa cup, no. Never seven, because. One corner qua. Well, who changes? Well, who said, well, who car would the buyer?
3: Glory.
0: Hallelujah.
1: Amen.
0: Well, who's in the radiator? Yeah, then what's from out? What's the sound? And Nundia de Bessevo, praise God.
1: Hallelujah.
0: Sister, no, that poor all night. Oko Jina, a friend said, also, me, I'm in the sister Nikasa interview. Oko Jina, breaching or so, Jim from Akakranija, Wasako. Near Juma, good if he Ojanawaka be best stop we. Can't stop we are. No, say sister bra. No, says it's only the din come on. No, say ah, what he? No, say oh, mete hanum, a solid debi wa, a horna meda. No, say ah, only dying was a debi. Was a besemi high diamond. Sister, I need money for baby. Oh, man, sent you in see. My brother didn't say, "We need me."
3: Yes.
0: My sister, I need to have a panic attack. He said, "Watch that 12 o'clock." She am me wo. Bishop Ajinasari, I saw the nine ho. No, dancing no swa traffic light no one ba. General, do what 12? A panwa. No niwa, but do a meko. She. Oh, Simu Bess, 10, 9, 10, on the 90 to form Chibata Forest on Moa. What did the name Moa? I only a Joe Luam with that. Hey, boy, 11, which I ordered that. She. When I got out of my car, so Simu says so crocra. Pepper 12, not can, the same car. Pew. Na stop, na papa ni mani sika. 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papa no man number say ye be kasa e che no friend so on chani baby a owo no chere no dan na wonya ni ade no say o wa adwuma say oni adwuma say mama wa adwuma ye
2: wow
0: just like that I was saying in common ekono na sister ni hu say that be na common eko yi papa no bisa say wa so worry no say se be ma bisa say wa worry na so worry ya na che say no hu say papa no bebi o kika ko no be se ni pepe o be se ni pe ti no suru ko papa no I investment a man. Listen to me. It's Saint Jenny ABC.
1: Amen.
0: What happened yesterday can happen today.
1: Yes.
0: Nyame agusu yes Saint Jenny. There are people and nyame ham picking one more. And other will come one. O person ye one more do ye. Na a silence in the baby. Wonga wa kasa basa. Jesus Christ in the name. Kasa wo yesu dinu
1: wo yesu dinu
0: kasa wo yesu dinu
1: wo yesu dinu
0: and sanjani we no
1: sanjani we no
0: eradi mami bi
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0: wo yesu dinu
1: wo yesu dinu
0: come me ensani anto aso
1: amen amen amen
0: sister no say no odwina pepe pepe pepe na papa ne de abosu
3: afa
0: assistant is a mema omoye no kono ko catch us off on me so problem no ko catch us off ko catch up so ko say oba preso say papa so ni mi problem yo be se preso so dem say na poso ko kana say na preso Oh, praise God.
2: Hallelujah.
0: Minu ya miti ya baby ya wubi ya aposolo kwa akpa. Minu ya pano. Listen to me. Na papa ne de beboso. No say, okacha papa ne say you wapene. Bate mum. O problem. Sofu kacha ne say, wong kanchere no. No say, mi wo problem. Mi ni wumpro. 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I say, I want to know what I but me worry on swabble.
2: Wow.
0: Hey, brah. My sentient is to see what the name is. My depending name who said, I'm glad you in your name. I'm pampa. Papa, I worry. And then make us say, sister, I want me answer.
2: Wow. Amazing.
0: Papa ni big contractor. No say, doctor for ne catcher and say, midwife for ne catcher and say, e do mre a work and no be war. O war bo frano abo frano as a yachisi ne wo rubber bim. Very very very light rubber. And a frim no de pie.
2: Wow.
0: To pie no ma white rubber no. Na akola ne pie frim. Onu ne tear rubber am ba. 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Ni wumbo a de ba. Tren kola no awu mu nyina. Sa. Same woman nyami a miracle man. My friend say miracle money. Your friend from the bank says ke bia begu na account. No omra no buy. Ko yes. What's your business? Who's the cabby? What's the deal? What's your business? That's canon. So that one, yeah, yeah, your checks, you know. I can't win it. The only starting use big money. Nyame catch now on the chair. The God that we serve, obey your what?
1: Amen.
0: And yeah, Nancy, some name to watch the war. And the Bible said, Papa, no, yes, who catch then, say. Papa, oya dem man, oya dem man, huh?
1: Ose, enye enna no ayibone.
0: Mhm.
1: Ya ofo na ayibone, se benya ko pere nyumbe.
0: Lebe daddy. 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As long
1: five.
0: Mhm.
1: Me wo wi ase yi.
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1: Me ne wi ase han.
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1: Oka asa no.
0: Otuntesu gu fam.
1: Na ntesu no fra
0: no
1: tie.
0: Tie. Or the tissue no a fran at ye.
1: No, the doctor no, sir, and the friend no, anyone.
0: Or near Nini be. In the years, the net ye. Once, ye ni pediano, ni papano, or the net ye and a ye ni pedia. And ye say years, you should repercute because guy no ni eye. And only eye ni a so crazy eye, mano. Listen to me, it's on the fry. Or to the sugu form, not the fran net ye. Oh my God. This God is wonderful. And all the ye ni, or drawing nino, come on, pa. Eyelashes in yina, ebu boss. No catch any say. Ko, anamboa. 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
1: No, the tennis, sir. The friend in your so.
0: Ko.
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0: afen kofo be hu o mu when God change your situation. Oh, come on. When God changes your situation, when the hand of God comes upon you, it will change things.
4: Amen.
0: Oh, you will change.
4: Amen.
0: You will change.
4: Amen.
0: Your walking will change.
4: Amen.
0: Your talking will change.
4: Amen.
0: Your sleeping place will change.
4: Amen.
0: Your level will change.
4: Amen.
0: Your insensitivity.
4: Yes.
0: Your insensitivity.
4: Yes.
0: Will shut up the mouth of your enemies.
4: Amen.
0: Ebe ya ba kosem news for beba adun for beba insentro for beba omonti ase doctor for beba kase yenti ase ene obeji wa yare sa
4: amen
0: ene ye be wi adwuma die be bom pa ma yare for God told me I should pray for you and when I pray for you nyangubo ebe sa wo yare
4: amen
0: hallelujah
4: amen
0: people will receive their sight
4: amen
0: ebi ba nante
4: amen
0: ebi ba nyinsan
4: amen
0: ebi ba wo
4: amen
0: nsanjeni beba
4: amen
0: ebi ya kompo betu
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4: amen
0: and now asesa
4: amen
0: may the Lord change your situation.
4: Amen.
0: We give glory unto the Lord.
4: Yes.
1: Amen.
0: Amen.
1: Amen.
0: Amen. Wait, me text message and WhatsApp was 024
4: 233-six-eight-one-four-five-one-four-five-one-zero-two-four-zero-two-four-six-six-eight-eight-eight-eight-eight-eight-seven-seven-seven-seven-seven.
0: Yes, Papa. Papa ni wan samanyen.
1: Ba Yakobon shira ho. Yesu ni sue afu na wona o chirechire wo pa because wa mo wati asiasi e bone e de musio ba. Bone e de ohia ba. Bone e de sijedie ba. Bone e de nifrae ba. Bone e de ahochire ba. Wa cheo ni e bone ti mi ye. And you wouldn't let you know no more. Only a careful one, maybe more. One bob, brabasa, because your chill won't bonus in so as well. Now, Omo, cratching on. Omo, you must say, it's in your bonnet to be in at times, you know, maybe so a brabble mobia if you saw a quiet bonnet be. In your bonnet to be in Yura, so we. And now bonnie and a jaddy be. And nephew, you two to pay. A jeffy, you two to pay. A beana, I said, I be a beer. No more send a bay a couple of your bed.
4: A bed, dear.
1: Such a side, and then I will say, eat your bomb pie pa. If you say, and you yamuna, eh, bano, as you say, go, I said, as you see. One never one you, Yamana Dosset, and one you win grass, you know. Eighty, I say, send a bayer, Yakupan in your bedding, but dead dinks ya. No one, bra, a bean and knee, not only any friendly beer mono, none was a matter. A young way, and us, as I dare know. Your way, no, says the phone. Your way, it is a. Obi to not say, way na kwa se sira fo a rutwe ni adin
4: akwe
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0: 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And Nansu, I want you ready by yet. Dan and that I will ready by yet. Senyamia Sembia, a top form. 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
6: wo yesu dinu
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6: ena me bon pa
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6: se ewurade
0: kudi me show di enu yo
6: yo show di enu
0: yo we
6: yo we
0: bibiara
6: bibiara
0: e koso
6: e koso
0: wo ma sitena
6: ma sitena
0: enye ni ka
6: sani
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6: Cotia,
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6: and out to Saturday.
0: Abasa Mood,
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6: your way, your
0: way,
6: your
0: way,
6: your
0: way, your way, your
6: way, your way, your way,
0: your way, your way, your
6: say adu ye yakopon
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6: wo baba fie
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6: edi yade ba
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0: edi asitra body
6: ba
0: yesu we
6: yesu we
0: mere bom pai
6: bom pai
0: mere bom pai
6: bom pai
0: yo we kaso
6: kaso
0: kaso
6: kaso
0: za to mi no
6: za to mi no
0: za to mi no
6: za to mi no
0: pamono
6: pamono
0: pamono
6: pamono
0: pamono
6: pamono
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6: pamono
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6: pamono
0: pamono
6: pamono
0: pamono
6: pamono
0: pamono
6: pamono
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6: pamono
0: pamono
6: pamono
0: pamono
6: pamono
0: pamono
6: pamono
0: pamono
6: pamono
0: Salam
6: Rwanda
0: Lama.
6: Adi.
0: Sumi Biara.
6: Ambe
0: Se. Rezi Ojam. To us on the Abompa.
5: Yes.
8: Yes.
0: The country do bloody say. Anu Obani say. Yes, Missu Mammy B. That is one of my money by me. I mean, Bess and Zuano. Bloody Mammy B. Anu Anna called Bloody name not Bloody. And yet, something I mean, my bro. Na send a big year and do number dead. Raduma Bufra, Miss Mamma, would you? A bim pepper pepper pepper. You could do Ellie and Nim Ellie Crown on Kai. Near you saw your coin sending. Near saw a brown son. Crown evidence. A your deep work as here. Any better. Yeah, Bompa. Who catch you ready? Me name near a cosso was it. Me name near ever my radio new yam a daddy. Me name's our business new ready be a quamawa. Ever my new yam a daddy. Your eye challenge, you know, before so to be. Yeah, Bompa. We used to do.
8: Yes,
0: ready my ear. Ready my ear. Yeah, Bompa. Yeah, Bompa. Yeah, Bompa.
9: I'm a man, I'm a man, I'm a man, I'm a man, I'm a man, I'm a man, I'm a man, I'm a man, I'm a man, I'm a man, I'm a man, I'm a man, I'm a man, I'm a man, I'm a man, I'm a man, I'm a man, I'm a man, I'm a man, I'm a man, I'm a man, I'm a man, I'm a man, I'm a man, I'm a man, I'm a man, I'm a man, I'm a man, I'm a man, I'm a man, I'm a man, I'm a man, I'm a man, I'm a man, I'm a man, I'm a man, I'm a man, I'm a man, I'm a man, I'm a man, I'm a man, I'm a man, I'm a man, I'm a man, I'm a man, I'm a man, I'm a man, I'm a man, I'm a man, I'm a man, I'm a man, I'm a man, I'm a man, I'm a man, I'm a man, I'm a man, I'm a man, I'm a man, I'm a man, I'm a man, I'm a man, I'm a man, I'm a man,
5: God to prove to you. Right. Sometimes you won't buy any baby. But you may be one where I see you. Yeah. even Jesus had to destroy certain people. And they bear with him here now. David catches Solomon. Say, hey, Solo, you have to deal with them. Nyansem. Deal with them. If you don't deal with them, because of those two people. David marking for the example for or Mohammed. I could not deal with them, but me jam one mouth. So to me, Dom Hujuma, my Hindi Becosu. Papa Patch of Psalm 50, verse, Ode can verse 5 in the first. It's a moy a numino.
1: A num, she edu num, emo a numino. Mumbaba, my hotel for no mammy.
5: Mumbaba, hotel for no mammy.
1: One now, one num are for a boss and me wap.
5: One now, one num are for a boss and me wap. Very, very important to register your blessings, to register and confirm your breakthrough, to confirm your evidence. It's a covenant. Are you a covenanted child? Only a brother wap, woman. Papa, call 14. Comforting
1: him. Bossy down for real money and coupon.
5: And we are 14 and now the 50 and I said, eh?
1: Bossy down for the money and coupon.
5: But then,
1: I said, that for real money and coupon.
5: Our vibe room.
1: Not here, Wabua, dear Maddy, or was so slow.
5: Bossy down for the money and coupon. Not here, Wabua, dear. Not here, name, Wabua, dear.
1: No, the boy.
5: First, no, or say your friends say, Mumbaba, my hunting for no more, me no more upper. A woman, or my binum, you ready in your pump,
1: papa,
5: and it cannot be breaking. David was one, but near with you, Jinjin, and ready the channel. Because on your ready wapam, Abraham near ready wapam.
1: Yeah.
5: A pump and on your bloody war. And so they be an aim. Share. But see, the radio bomb from a man here for, a bomb from a man's cafour. A boy, we are more pia. Tinema don't, that's a sonny man as we are to tell. Pacho, to us, papa, I'll say 14.
1: I say, but I said that for their money, Uncle Pong.
5: I said that for their neddy kind.
1: Nature, a boy, dear, my dear, was so no.
5: That you were boy, dear, it's a car, would you, then, would you, boy, tria. Tria, what boy, dear? Tria.
1: 15.
5: Huh?
1: Now from a day here, them.
5: Now we are a day.
1: From a day here, them.
5: Now we are a day.
1: From a day here, them.
5: Na me a day.
1: Na me jo.
5: Na me jo so.
1: Na wash em and munyam.
5: Na unso a day.
1: Wash em and munyam.
5: Me move in fisa, rotation you da. Me move be soon da, da, da. When you meet a correct word, sow into it. When you meet a correct man of God, sow into it. And trust the case on your mini pedio, you're okay, Ubian, you're okay. And Kazan, you're your wadi, and you're not the end, you know, you're affordable. Papa, oh, I didn't know, Gauzika, Fia, we are the end. But it's a covenant. Do it. Which me bro ministry sponsor it. Umwa di papa PhD and kuntia. Tia wabuadi. Na. Bisame. I'm sure when you yam. It is how many in me ma kwai. Say who so be you affordable. Send a ready as a makan. Me see for who gym na ye. Party where dear you good pa. For who gym. And who give work away? You good pa. Billionaires club way. Ya come up, the Bioko Tusike Guafi, the Assas Kamo Wakam. Hello. And in the ye, Pacho to me 200, to me 300, to me 500, to me 1,000, to me 100.
7: I'm a man, I'm a friend. No more can say, say, say, say, say, say, say, say, say, say, say, say, say, say,
5: and begin to sow. No man, so me as soon as so.
7: Find a kitchen, find a fat and for the furniture. Now come with him.
5: To see ya, Modi and so 024
8: 64
5: and 024
8: 024
5: 66 Dear Babasunia George Akwanda, Sony Cecilia. No libi libi, no laba laba. So, you are supporting the work of God. What is it? Uso we are. Call! Papa, uso we are today. Fred! They hear them. Oh, yeah, we are there. After you have sown.

Send a radio assembly card after you so call 0302 216561 216562 0302 216561 216562. Zero three zero two two one six five six one two one six five six two.

0: 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Adam and Kawo.
1: Kawo,
0: so what's that? Patcho, you find out free, remember, Odin?
1: Patcho, I feel free, it's still raging.
0: Kamoso, it's still raging. Patcho, Apostle, I'm a Hawaii.
2: And rather me bomb power used to Christo demo. Mijawa, of course, show on sir. What's the unfair that you know how to soon obey ye? Yeah, how to be ready? Yamano, I will use to demo. Mana does it, dear. Never de no come on ton of yam. Never on your Christo energy, I will use to demo. Amen.
0: Amen. And to also bet me after 0302 216 561 216 562 Adomo Nkawo.
1: Sure,
0: Nkawo. 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
1: Me fi Winneba.
0: Winneba.
1: Yes, sir.
0: Pacho. 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
2: E wale me bompa wo yesu di mu jawa kwa sha wusa. 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You are the buono. Not geno, if in a town for some. Near how to be a son of Yemeni friend in Yemen or so. Never the Onya does it, dear. Oh, yes, you amen.
0: Amen. Miracle now, Unya. 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
3: Fefi
0: labadi. Fefi labadi. Labadi for say oil law. Can bow the body in the come on behalf. Yeah, bonfire ma. Everybody may bonfire with Jesus Christ the demo. May they obey everybody a shaw on sap. Everybody is century in tea. And a yeah bonfire ye the debi baby. And ye the who one union. Shenan union. Depending on who said, I'm part of your or Jesus Christ, you didn't amen. 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I don't know. You yeah, ready? Oh, yeah, now. For before front or so. Adum Kawo. Adum Kawo.
1: Adum Kawo. So.
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0: Pacha Papa, of Refin Nunga Bema, Pompaiman.
1: A very bomb power years to Christo Dimu. Jawa Kua, I shall on sap. A what day, what's the affair, Dadrin? Yeah, how to so now, but yeah. And Tiwa Kua, the Dadrin, anyhow, and also Papa Yaman, our years to Dimu. A what be a common. 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Mountain Pon Abrabum, Manusus Man Warding, the Pediman Warding, or Kerman Warding, Yosudim. Amen.
0: Amen. 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
2: I'm coming so, Papa.
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1: 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Never descend in your MP.
3: Amen.
1: 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You're not dumb. 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I will use you, Jim. Amen.
0: Amen. Man, Fabia, Bium, Nafi, Yabacosia, na and the papa, as you think, come on, Nafi, get me a sorry, your friends and so. A patcho. Modia, so obey you, Sutier. Now, whatever we are telling you, no, be a wedgema. 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Hello, hello. So, when you sow your seed, we speak on your life. 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To Bomadia say, when you move from, do everything to enter. This a beer, we are arguing so much. And I also be your dear. But she's ano. A year, Juma baby. Makin kind, Yamiasa Macho. No money is 024-3368-145. And as 024-668-8877. 024-668-8877. 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Ye also dear, Ubia din the lamb, Ubia edging shira. 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A the name may be say, and a protector honey in your radiadum, and a nanti as I say so. And work under grace, no being tears ye. 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Who he is got to send ye a metea, Miss Me is gay. Yami Shirao. 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
1: Papa Nyako Pon Shirao. Babo se o siti hun ya pa. Eti adofun nanti na make. 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Wanga Eba Tuesday in Pabo Nina, no come out to my yam. 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top base by top base by for top base car the catch driver so it's with Jehovah Witness we see what you want to share warp you need opposite the across the point one Jehovah and you I saw the one chip no a yeah bra near Mompa yeah I yarrow for or how be a ra and that was so yare say Utumenda, Kodanda, da also. For Bibia, Satan, there shall be a bread, Yesu, no best real. Macassa, a couple in your say, Obey free of a corner, necessary brabum. God bless you.
0: God bless you. I mean, shut up. To bet, Obey Fresh is here. Yes, I hope Bana, we are. Oh, Fresh is here.
1: No money is 0243
0: 0243 882 462 0243 882 462 God bless you. Would you found some to be a beer? We are in. As I may say, found some to be a beer. We are in. Now be who young me the new young in the century. And found yard beer, you own some nigh a kind. Things that were not there were created to be there. May bump by the amount. May beer with yard beer. Found some to with Jesus Christ the demon. May bump by. You hold one me new me bumpire. I do me bia what they are in passo. Near stroke, diabetes, near yali arthritis, near kikan wachano. Me bumpire with Jesus Christ demo. Send in sa or the acano, a radiania one sa. Mount Mojane Casa, Bravidium CC in the panel, a radiant CC one with Jesus Christ and the demo. Me the bumpire, Ziwayarisa. Near your spiritual marriage, me curse it out to me now. Me bomb pie away yesterday, ma. Near the new one, dear. When you want, dear, near ultimate nante. Near the Timushino, near Nakoma, a problem, woho. Me bomb pie away yesterday, Christo, Nazanidimo. If I do to me and Yakasi, near Bay for the Niam Ayano, me tom away yesterday, Christo demo. 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Aha, and it was in Sawum. Now, Copon, you are doing my bombardier, say, would do a ban a call because free HS, EHS, not to know, a private school, but you do Omo Akahu. But the bombardier, Santa Gladys, I mean, country was a bra, a very, very good school. You ready to me, eti me, I can say. Yami, Unshara, papa, so obey the sir, you ready to me, eti me, aye. Yan Copon, it to me, eti me, I can say. My bachelor, me no man no beam. I have 024-33-68145. 024-33-68145. And 0246688877. Then also see the Bia Beso was on the George Prince Akwanda. George Prince Akwanda. Nature say, Waka him, maybe be a etime, I a fine. After me, Cassa, me here, and put 20. Be a covenant family. A prayer time pioneer, noble. Because our family, no one will pray until something happens. From now to December, it's prayer. 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Apam ekuo. 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This is an annual, right? Say, Mumbaba mahunti fuano mami, wami ni wamu wo, or ma apam. 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Me pacho, ubeti mi, asendi mi message. And ubeti mi asendi mi WhatsApp message, and a normal message. Because I want to be part. 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But I person free on this issue, pacho, mami, 9 o'clock, anopa. Then only ubeti mi afre also, wakase, I want to be part. I want, me pese sa mi pai bui, ana sa adie ye ha meno, me pese ye treating special, with special prayer. 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With Jesus Christ, Ready to me in Shirao, Nyamin Shirao, non your case. 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Mama, Adwa, Sewa, Nyamin Shira, Papa, Prempe. 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

0: Awurade kasa kasa kasa na wo ma eya aso. 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All right, aha, hey, Adam 106.3 FM. It was young. It was all the way at Wassy and Chair crying out to your sofa. 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E woni sa ne se. Bidi wa be dua he. We na be de ma wo. Se, de be de ma wo no. A be feed war, I shall win with feeding with your funina, and will be a count winner. Ainty Yahuma Juma. It's one of the Cassandi Mensano Mensa Anno Ejuma. Tisan Yanko Pondi Maye. A year for the purpose of service. Service in say crowd for Osumu, a Osum. Say ground crown, so by some no fansum. Etia was here, baby, I will be an or so many a juma dear, a idea would depart the Senibiano or so the edgeman. Was that no juma dear? Wouldn't it be? And I will be. Now will be so I would yet the aim. Now you ma who ye are, had the bonny a who ye, a young son, what you may know. Momodi and the free home. To us, I now the crono wo now the bob brebi nu kaaso de bo o sanu adwuma atisei abushia ni pe biada wode nyankopon ne nante ye awurade ba asase su bia no wode adwuma ye de ehye ne nsa it is a wouldn't be a I was all sire awurade se awurade mini bi. As one more be so, fire juma. We walk across in your media man of pans or so. 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
1: 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Me se last price 600.
0: Hey, what dey half aka ho?
1: No, from me ka so ba.
0: Double.
1: O tie pa di o tie. Ana me sa. Then so I want to me so. I was last and I don't know about how much the mean, your man 500. I was okay, Fabra. Some look at say, my dad didn't know what the Bremen is Saturday and the damn store and a pay, but the kind of commands won't find some money. So, what's all ya? What's it, Edmund?
0: I'm an Aniska.
1: That's what Papa, I did 500, what the Bremen 1,002.
0: I did
1: last cry 1,000.
0: Where you grass were, who cranked in a man, the amount, sir?
1: Oh, send you on me, TNT. Because I'm going to talk on him. What did me fear, dear, my store? And send a menu, TNT, and I'm missing much. We need to miss my day, Miss Yachiri. Sign the pecury, ask us with them, bomb pie.
0: Eh,
1: that dish, Miss Edma, and Edmund by
0: Shasias were bottles, ya. Hey, so for the
1: idea, yes, hundred, made it second, I made you see. Let money cost a call. Oh, Mabantina, no, yeah, bomb pies, not you, too full.
0: You're too full, sir. What only you, ye? Sass, you always say, well, son, Edma will say ye, a better than your copper shrashila.
1: And to back us empire and uncle by empire and a court, but who's baby?
0: Subay,
1: yeah, can what to start? No, be betrayed. Won't you any money pa? To bear the nipa basso bed or betrayed.
0: As a woman, are you? Woman,
1: so
0: what says, baby? I say, and as Jay said, they walk kum when you walk kum and jayo, where nyay, I'm a herself of our piano. Woman, are you?
1: So
0: be a home of his woman.
1: Na fani ebisu kasa nye
0: edura da da me kwa sori na ya kwa sori na ishia me ma bi wo gra me mirror no mu a me ma bi wo mirror no mu a e de twa mu aso fam sa a de na wo hwe ma me sa na me se as we wish ya no a we ka se as en bu afu ni bu fu yi sa na oti o ha se akra bre bu ye kai
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0: 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Tiwanim. Brandy and Yawa, but can't you also be perceived no trans? What good one was I?
1: The
0: beard woman. A drink, come on, you must have. Haday,
1: sir. And is it your tea and new away, mamma,
0: sir?
1: What to store her? Customer bar, oh, madam, papa and patcher, oh, pedding, a yefe. Because customers, no. And Emma, when you school. About me, you penny because they meet them again now. Or dear powers in German. Miss Kelman, no. Oh, my uncle, woman, please can't mamma you. Was by now, madam. And so be a number, baby. Maybe be you be who's in the Benny McCann was a member, was by now, my dough, but where will be a mad day, and mammy. It's Nippana or Basto Hono. One at this guy, then, every woo. Mr. Wise, Lance and Nippana. Nasa, what will draw you? What do my Nasa, I'm a hobby. Aren't you be so yaday, or Malaho? It's yet a star, then tea in him. To what you name now bomb piano. Then you had a yet my day. A
0: mouth.
1: Oh, Nipper, now who would do the song of Sonomuna? And not ever read
0: the world, man, so sell a business in Wakasa.
1: So,
0: yeah.
1: Papa, Auntie Rata, when I'm going to the Manaka Costa, and I make back radio, means or two. Do you, madam, no? Oh, see, oh, but open day. Pakia, Pakie. Oh, Osibu, customers. Ye. On pharmacy, my beard, minute, my name, the Matsnaho, Opa de Debbie. And so, what's you a new and many pa? Oh, my, the cost was bad. Oh, my, me, a corner, who doesn't attend Michelino. He was counsel called you on the Cassano. Oh, I say, you'll be 20 again. Oh, madame, Timmy says, you're a sign at Toronto.
0: Ah, sorry, my, your customers. I said, the only one more cassay,
1: sir.
0: The only one more cassay. I sorry, my, oh, has us. So for transitions, I saw a manual. We are in there, your customers. You have to treat your customers well. Because of a bureau, the Subaye, you are the Subaye.
1: You're funny, you know, I'm a woman, of course.
0: You're funny, you know. Oh, dear, some of I could be catching it. You are not, I say, ah, you're your party, you are. Now then, I do a bonny every friend. Mamma, quiet, I mean, go to tune. 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
1: What kind of
0: straight? 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
1: Make and get your as a first time, I want you or heart knit and nine, nchimo ye, a duno, me and son, knit a duno and nano. 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
0: a numere.
1: A radde, said ye, Wunuma, see door so far. 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
0: Juan, I'm she.
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0: 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Main pahunya. 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
3: I don't know what your foot to.
0: Quiet your car, which was ah, and Yanko Crafono, woman, my chum. Your brandy, 21st. Hey, Caucasian go for say, yeah, so papa, what is say, Kutuku, or the Estin Satiani at this water Tomoso. Yeah, yeah, you Kutuku party at this water about Tomoso. Bible said, na hindi yum any air day each eye. Nyansa! 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But the papa, it deny. Bible said, I would add it when near my yas as in the son of a dozen.
3: Nyansum.
0: Say, nyansum, when the we ye ni nara. I wish I would tell me, I had done 106.3 FM. Nyansa, I dear, we heal. We say, I didn't call any nyansanko. Two adjunct, but we nyansa. Who are you? I'm a catcher, say, we are here. And Pia Bacos, oh, Papa, I don't know. And a dry queen, a holiday, and a dry queen. And Pia Bacua, it was a young, I will go to me up transactions apart from the radical only idea. You need wisdom, and never one Bible said, Jesus Christ is the wisdom of God. Was Yesu one in Yankupo Nyansa? Proverbs chapter 8 can once. Proverbs 8 can once him. And I'll call a Yesu can once him, eh? According to Vosu can once him. So God has made us, God has made Christ righteousness, wisdom. Edia Bushia, I won't hear you, papa. Edia Wakasa.
1: Papa, Nyansa. Nyansa, who are some of the pay yeka? Nyansa. Tietrono, a year, Psalm 104, verse number 24. No, was a radi said ye will never see door so far. Nyansa, and I will ye win you now. Oh, say a radi, any ma a see door so far, a nyansa, no ye in you now. And to say, what you ma ever tum power. I was see who use unya nyansa. So who company move better? I was see unya nyansa. So now can say or suffer what Solomon bed does ma. I was see unya nyansa. Send ye nini pa de e kasa. 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
0: edu wunyansa
1: I had them 106.3 FM. Now, me can, I'm more smart to say, and Yami Adomoa and Ra and a party says, I'm a dear say, a radic cassa. Now, then you bring 6:30. Oh, Prophet Cabana will soon, Yami fans, cassa, I was say, we are say, oh, some and a many pa a conkine. And run isn't be okay, kind. A man who runs away from service is denying himself from greatness. Was obi ujani free or sohono? Kesi yohon away day.
0: Ujani free.
1: One of the points of the mind. Osomo. Ejuma. See, the power of spirituality is until you serve. Power of your spirituality is until you serve. You cannot become great. Power of spirituality is service. One someone when you can see it. I say you can expel or attract anointing by how you serve. And also, I can't clear it. Also, you can expel or attract anointing by how you serve. And you can't have a fast someone. 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
1: Proverbs 8
0: verse na me but Proverbs verse na
1: nyansa
0: Abusia Adom 106.3 FM Juma die na no pay ya de bra we ya freno shramensa no adwuma die bobo mpaya paya ye bon se Awurade Nyankopon ma ye nyansa o ma nyansa o ken kan o
1: Proverbs 8
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0: sa verse 7 chapter 7 verse 4 what's he saying
1: chapter 7 verse 4
0: kachire
1: nyansa se
0: kachire nyansa se
1: Minya
0: Barnow,
1: and the wo.
0: Nyansa,
1: Minya Barnow, what? From near Belma. Nothing whom you say, what damn fool?
0: A damn fool, eh?
1: Humu, a moon near Mamu. Ye were woo.
0: Was it said with wisdom? You are my sister. Would you have been oofy, a year full groom? But oh, you dear, as we are, Madame
1: Fool, Madame Fool.
0: Eh, Adam Fool, and you're in our pay.
1: Ha
0: ha, Mpimia.
1: It
0: was nyansa de binu fiye fukuro. Na adamfo de mbishia okwe una mi.
1: Shiao.
0: Yeah, you. Iti wubo tmiya sako. 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
1: Menene te.
0: Ah, menene te. Ena wasa ye diye biyum. Osi, osi they will keep you from the adulteress and from the wayward wife. With a seductive voice. What's it mean here, boo? Mean here, ba? I wish ya. It will be see how. I want to ask you a few.
1: Sanity.
0: And I don't pay a bomb pay. I say, Radina, say, I worry. I say, you school. Say, I juma. We hear wisdom.
1: Dom, nyansa, nyansa, nyansa, nyansa.
0: But Bishop, what did you do? Bishop, did you do? For a minute, was it? Now, oh yeah, the one in the end, I'm saying, yeah, Hannah. We hear so was it? We. And on what Kenyans and actually mean?
1: Yansa.
0: What kind of who's what Kenyans actually mean?
1: Yansa, Yansa.
0: Ababia who be a chiao, unkasu, chiao, chiao, papa, papa. 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
0: 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All right. Come here, if you are not to Mrs. Ebrina and Asu. Ebrina Susu and Asu. I got 4 minutes. I'm sure I may catch us and Yami Adman and Yumri 6:30 for each day. Alaji Tabura, Resurrection Power and Living Bread Ministries International. 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Alaji Tabura, Edijumedi Kasia Pao for any echo honor, a running young coupon, a being shrubby baby, the amount. Block factory opposite one, he decided you man. Block factory opposite one, he decided you man. 80 for any show. Akasa for a year, papa, Bishop Yahusu answer. A prophet Kwabena Usu and prophet Daniel Avevo. To Kwabena Daniel and Avevo Susia Daniel. 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
1: Amen.
0: Auntie Bomadi Abra. So come and cray, a kahom, Mianso, Mika, a Casafono. Evusia Yamia Shadan was ye see the amount. My young son, when him kind. And young son, when him kind. By my father's house, you know, so as I week, I am 3 days before, you know, your papa, a dear home, a juma ho, my father's house. And he had also shed and so, and never only a day, a gym nawachi. That nawachi, I could say, Baraka Conference. Kofi, what in a frab kumi, or no one walk by we, Jane, are your patem hujina? Oh, here, Kofi, what in a frab kumi, I wouldn't was the. All see, I just say, Oba, a radibay, what do or any deal so for a warfare, Najumedi Abasso. I said, Jane Ayo, a war, what do Jane Ayoa? Cluster of schools in our home, a park, no, a astroturf, no, a Jehuan, a sorrow, a diacascuno, but a no, a ten of my yard for fair fee, Pacho, Bomadia, a numeral, you may be a Najumedi, because any, Nisha see. And there was a numerabiano for any chair one more, Bawi. Patemo, Osofu Bako Kanho, a prophet, Isaac Afu Jr. And there was here, caught Nanyamin for also insurance Baraka Conference. Okay. Ugo, I'll bet you, I say, Baraka may be free. I'm sure I say, Sofu, go for venture, I say. All right. And the Jumadi win our watchy a tassopa, but one more Tabura large chantan, any a Tabura, number one, number two, number three, number four, Scorpion, or Cotto Root, meaning one ought to be at this area at Ejina, Mumu in a Mumra, or Block Factory opposite to us, or no crown pay, as or no crown pay. Hey, this week, and you mre 6:30 to 8:30, Branning and Gupon Fanning Quays in Shraman. 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
0: 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A ye holiday. Inti ye nina nyumre. 6:30 at the end of the show. May I call Menyankupo Ishradi Amaye? When you have a program, I have Yafi and Albania. It is yes, yeho. I was me be Simon at the Aquaku Raya Nest Dimension. What? Tina may abra me catch the honor. Oh, a radi one casa, the Fumra Nest Dimension, sir, of the month of October. And there was here. And about in Tiamwanka, Donash, a friend Sheila. Confeding Donash the Atunso. Mimi didn't deal for Rata. Mom share your Facebook, Mom share your TikTok, TikTok, Otter is Otter. Hey, be sure, Possessor Yamiaduma. Now, what she said, Neno? Won't say a radi, Cassa. TikTok, they does you see ya. So, for commenting on suggestion, bra. What me I tell somebody I was up 0244 511 533. 0244 511 533. 0244 511 533. 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I was on a friend. Yabekasa. Yabekasa. Would me a WhatsApp me? WhatsApp me this way. Yabekasa. What do you want, Sam? Nanayo. 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I mean, some papa pass it, when you nada, when my feed to her, but teams archery, when you mention papa, was a wine and amishan. Adum Araqua
1: Coastal,
0: Auntie Grace, our malam,
1: Auntie Rita,
0: and Auntie B. Yamisho Mina. All right, Yamisha Q for E. Yami and Tensri, and I be did. Mina Yamishamo. All right, but we see Yamin Count in Mitchell, Medin, you for Rata. Yamakwana, I adumma him when I named you, my dear Edi Kaino, Edia Bro, or Sofu. Eric Ampio. So for Eric Ampio, one Odifo ba Agnes. So for Johnson Ejikum. And so for ba, so for Mammy Mary Ejikum. CEO of In His Own Time Ventures. And odie, open school mu bagi bi epi. Ami wo benye bi amam. Rollins Park, In His Own Time Ventures. School bag, lunch bag, one prep, dear, oh, quarrel for Obinia B. Quarrel for Udopa, Ude Muni, now bag in a Sanoa. Ubinia, all the sizes, the different kinds, you get them. And they would to me at once, who's gave you a creepy, Ubinia B. all in his own time ventures. Rollins Park, wow. Drew, I'll be sorry, eventually.

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Who Yami Ewa Kwan? Jimmy Gidi, and Mama, yeah, Jim say, God is a great God. Sofu Kwame Manukuri, good morning. Nyame oyema wa bring yina. Nyame yema mesu a bring yina. 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Wo yema ebusuyin a bring yina. Found this you are Brabo Moon and found Nieti and found Kushia Siaudi and found from Obi above our home. Nemo Adiba questions or to me, we say, Unya Hutosoni Jedi won your name. 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
1: 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Then young Fasso dear mom, no yard of cray radi, Mampire Bonne say, be reno, or more yet when ya yard, sir. 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
0: 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with him. A furious squall came up, and the waves broke over the boat, so that it was nearly swamped. Jesus was in the stern, sleeping on a cushion. The disciples woke him and said to him, Teacher, don't you care if we drown? He got up, rebuked the wind, and said to the waves, Quiet, be still. Then the wind died down, and it was completely calm. He says to his disciples, Why are you so afraid? Do you still have no faith? They were terrified and asked each other, Who is this? Even the wind and the waves obey him. Amen.
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3: 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Yes, it feels. 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

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To share baby, product be a chong goody paranoia. 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
3: Me da, me ma me akudoni se kusha ni me chasi. Awo wa plaku. Misha ketuwa no starti se uti yo. Na yesoya humachia. The first thing of best of the battle. I'm saying now joy was a day. Or the battle, no, we being who went to your bed, yes, sir. First, let me drum, sir. Then, mommy, papa, wait, yes, sir. Now, first, you should let me show you. It's when then I'm gathered a carriage, could be said, I don't want to live with your radio station back upon us, I also put you to answer what we say. It's actually, I mean, yes, eh, meet ye, what's them, it's you preaching, more bombire, because you're so much in the moon, bombire, the same thing. Did you want a medibini and me go school in or mammy radio or se fatu hand on the say? It's ya don't buy and no new frequency now say. I'm what is our radio for some catching one. And see, me, you should station, Miss Your number, but see me name should search it. Bet me also around my chin, daddy. No, my searches are me. While I was at the chimney, who was the Sancho the next day. It's in less than a pressure, neighbor, I'm too. I'm not sure that I'm searching, and I'm starting 17. You don't say I do my 106.3 for so many years. The story of my chair, the station means changing. If you're watching, one, I ever saw we are, but the better one, I'm a little one, but the better way to see it preaching, be a new sort of you will be a sound of power. No, this time, say, no, it's you, so also for who's answering. Who's to say, I know, can I hear, but what probably any say? My real hope says, sing. Obeka chair, me so, to who's answer. To be sure, I understand the first two answers. And I'm swimming. Meet ye. Never who ye, never break it, I got bana. If who not, I'm in a woman or no, I feel it over here, my downfall. Miss many are my woman, may. Who said, men and may, they be our domestic community. And then, and it's a minimum relationship. And then, church, I obey you, and now, okay, I saw you. Almost on Galanos, and I'm said that I remember that the Wilson answer is stuck, you know. Minna Solly, I was now found to open one more customer back with me. I park was a sister's ever got to station because they are two way in change. Me, mommy, introduce you, who about my bra boom, and bet you will preaching. A bay, yeah, oh, mama, Ben Christo.
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But more dear check cables and hoses, Mr. We any sa e bwao. 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
0: 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I feel never basso.
1: Patcha you.
0: Great. 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
2: Mama.
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2: Me patcha and count so.
0: Me patcha, oh, what to say?
2: Christo, dear chain. 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
0: hoye. Yea, dear, right, yes.
2: Patcha, now one swear.
0: A radio home mobile.
2: Amen.
0: But off I would say, men, they want so me busan, say, won't pump at the same. Oh, what to say? I no pay. Baby, I would say, many, I no pay. What to mean can be, I won't to say. 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
0: 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And you were one on your name. And pay a radi omie na no ewo ho ase.
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0: 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God is speaking to me.
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0: 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It's a sense of Nyankopon obie na no a and sentrenisi. 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Was say please daddy good morning and mom Tina good morning to you too mama Germany e what to say. David Toblo David Tema Port e what to say. E ho e to say. Benis Owusu was say thank you Jesus. 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
3: Genesis chapter 20 verse
0: 30
3: verse 22 to 24 Then God remembered Rahel He listened to her and enabled her to conceive She became pregnant and gave birth to a son. And he said, God has taken my disgrace. She named him Joseph and said, May God add to another son.
0: Amen.
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0: 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Ye ye wo mua. 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Remember them. Oh Lord remember them. 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Yani Tina nina busia, Lord remember them. Yani Linda nina busia, Lord remember them. 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Oh, mini Afia nina busia, mini Majay nina busia, mini Big All Five nina busia, mini Sami nina busia. We call for help. 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We call for help. Lord remember us. 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
0: 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O baby bon pa ye me Radi kai no ma unyani Joseph. And na won so erade be kai wo Jemima.
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1: Amen.
0: And na won so kwajo erade obe kai wo.
1: Amen.
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0: 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Enu ti anope ye ka chere erade. Say Lord remember our youth.
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0: 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Ye hwehwe Daniel a enye ye mameme. Yes, she shall ministers be.
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0: she shall farmers be. Yes, she shall a titru be. 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Thank you Jesus. Thank you Lord. 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
0: Yes Lord.
1: 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Obi anajo fai wasu asu. Ama urade ne kata afo. Or send me a young couple with him. A radia will cry, will man no radu cry right here, radicai saffono. O be a one who hear him, will send me my suku a radicai.
0: Yes, Lord.
1: O be a which there be one who saw, say, radi, Brahmin shrub a radicai.
0: Yes, Lord.
1: Never did not die, yarim paso here, yarissa. O one who hear him, one who chilemu, a radicai, oh my, what your suku stood for, Jebrom, you and your mea, okayum, a radica saffono, and one opay with your suku stood him.
0: Maje 1 minute obe bom paye ama ema wo paye funu mu aba wo ma ko for chichi wo mo se radin srasa afo no me kai wo 1 minute
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1: Mama, me Belgium for Trinity, asa for mercy, and my idea, oh, my me, or say, or chiao, or yame, and come on. 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God bless you, baby, bea, or meda say, a bra, yes, sorry, sweet, a bra, Yehovah, or Bejay Zion, and on I, a DJ, or my.

0: Jem won a brass one high at 106.3 FM. 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Asempa 94.7 FM ya won krayin ena dum 106.3 FM en krayin ya niya wo. 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
1: To imagine, a future of Africa that is not a beggar but a builder. This is the pilgrimage that we carry, a civic charge we hold to protect the rivers that still runs through the land and forests that stand upon ends. As a minister responsible for land and natural resources, I respectfully call on all of us as citizens and to join these governments in this renewed fight against illegal mining and environmental degradation. Osagyefo loved this land so fiercely as he loved his people. To honor his legacy is to defend the soil beneath us. With the exact unyielding courage he showed in the struggle for Ghana's emancipation, we, the current generation, must leave our rivers, forests, natural resource base in their pristine state, securing our true inheritance for generations yet unborn.
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2: The monumental legacy of Osagyefo Dr. Kwame Nkrumah undoubtedly transcends generations. We may disagree and will continue to disagree on the mechanics of governance, on economic policy, and on the pace and shape of development. That is the nature of democracy, and Ghana is stronger for it. But there must be a category of figures who sit above the trenches of partisan politics. Men and women whose contribution to our nationhood is so foundational that it's an exemplar for we who follow. All Ghanaians must fully recognize, respect, and hold in high esteem the monumental role Dr. Kwame Nkrumah played in putting Ghana firmly on the global map. Nkrumah's vision was expansive, visionary, and fiercely pan-African. Therefore, celebrating him in this magnificent, befitting manner in his home district is a duty incumbent upon all of us, regardless.
0: Abusia, any cane, penia, wodi, MPP, a man, your corner, chili, sir, Franka Tufua, bedia, chile, a fimpino, any at your nuna yabatun, Doctor Matthew Poku Prempen, what is it? 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
3: Former regional minister 2 years ago told them they didn't do it. Current regional minister told them to stop, they didn't do it. Even when they went to write on the structures, they put out the notices and gave them 21 days. They were building every day. So if you've shown this sort of gross disrespect and the law has caught up with you, why should you blame ni Ajay Kofe de Lashkiteli for doing that, trying to divert attention? I want to use this platform to tell all those that they are inciting against me, especially the vendors and the business owners, that I have no hand, and what I've shown here today vindicates me that I really have no hand in what went on. That they should go after them. And know me, that they've duped them. They've sold to them land that doesn't belong to them. The Laboma people do not own land. So if they've sold land that doesn't belong to them to you, they've defrauded you. Moreover, from what the commander of the operation said, they filled, they compacted, and then they built. Aside the land not being for them, they've perpetuated illegality. So they should be dealt with by the law. And people should not take their words at all. What they are saying, that it is near Ajay Kofe, has no place and cannot stand.
0: Abusiani, eneno nwati eno, near Ajay Kofe, you are toss one nine. On one way, you know, one, say, a DNT, and walk with your berry number, come up on Jenny, I bet you who in Fifri. I want Jenny to make us say what that. It was say, Mua moniama la boma beach resort to one more, ya kekabo mujivi near ma, mosa dia, watini ding, ya bonus of one and anana woon and Debbie. 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
4: Sir, issue of yet Devon or mine using party manifesto, not using the national manifesto, no, and why as of mine. Sir, it's said that you try to wear near party no Philly say, you know, and I did boom mine. Na enye ni ya Ghana maina kasa ehia expert say yedibe tuwa na mwana say yedibe bu maino na yedi yeji manujie mbwa. If we say political party ya ideology, political party it has its own principles and any values. In this party way a developing a manifesto based on party the principles and the values not developing a manifesto. That's not party B is also developing a manifesto based on the principles and the philosophy and the values. No, they would obeshasu and that guide no. No, they developing a manifesto. And you know, Anka and the Pepe no say you were compelling policy and our plan B. I reckon say, we are party A, we are party B. The manifesto will be developed towards elections. So, we did the convention Ghana for some fun to Obama or no. That manifesto, no, Anka, a corresponding, and I say, to me, a factor, the national plan, I got a full nine plan. No party we but no really power. I 1 to 3, and the party we but about 3 to 6. Because I've been 6 to 9, Sunday they could do 10. Now, so as I say, party national manifesto, most of the time, some bomb the joint to know we bar a 1 year. Now, what will happen is that Bakuno so bounce one. As I say, on the manifesto, no, I different from the other party. No, now say, I'm going to start to be a full.
0: Abusia, Dr. Abedu, ena wate se wachile muo, se mpaniye, se etoda nenye, se abyenchile kura na mube jibie, kwa habe ni mfaso nya, nyansa woho nishaba kufu otimu, na se ya kekambo mnia diabuma ino. 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
5: 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development, the Biani with this economy. It's better for me, they common sense. Say, yes, team, Emra, say, but the national development planning commission, every year plan, okay, also to say, here, honey, hospital, or your government hospital, your original hospital, here, school, how you say, near that. At least, sir, abroad, targets when you want. Now, what buying? What well decided? Who your manifesto? Who decided how you want to approach? It is politicians, no? How are they going to solve that?
0: Abusia Dr. Pumpunia Sante, udu mu wo CDD ampani fo ye wo ho pani ka ho adwenkyere ba ko nie ntu apo David Opoku dia yu ade aba wo se bi wa mechia mu o mo akwa aba ye buru Vivian Hodo ya waso dia yu 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
7: Ye mia, e free bra wo de me call thanks to you computer clinic ba ye no. 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
7: Ai mia me ma. Set na me bra wa wo ho pa o. Nanso ye free thanks to you computer clinic ba ye. 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
8: oh
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8: oh sir
7: ai
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Afi 2000 na he play for Dinamo Paris Abelaban and you penny Fifia because he Batman Quade Kuba Prof one in Kenya. I can go on and on and on. Yes, celebrated those songs and memories for Quest from Kosokra. I am Drum FM Y2K Jam.

0: www.2026agworldcongress.org. Now what you need to know about the event is Monubi. What better is here an open on Crown? What's the enemy no numnefa? What Black Star Square? Now Grand Sports Stadium. So best soldier we enemy is Monum. The Biara. Free non song. Copy me enemy on Crownefa. 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We bus ya for. 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Kaise enemy is Monu ye free. 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
1: and Katrin FDA Fashimu, no more Jatum. Check some money at you. And yeah, you don't want to deliver you. And say, Wanda, was soon G, and a woman. Ebasa won't mean Quajuma. And you may win your panels, so I won't mean yet. Just say, and don't fear you never to. Sebasa, Vegatem, the more general branding tempasso, a Atemita, Nilumi function, Yakabumaye, the malaria strono say, Yesili, our Alu Alu package, Papa Bill, National Suse, tablet, Lumu Biahunia, Intimumina.
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3: She showed malaria womb and son, a one of the for my safety app, and so a boy a dream who sues and so bunny beer and one money at show upon for Anna FDA. I feel so crown will be a young more front intimate found sanka FDA at JJ in Cratu Yatum.
4: Herbal and Alternative Medical Hospital Bena Black History and the War America. 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
3: But for some time now, be so, you ma abu mi ya bayi. 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Mnou se ka radio de, be fam, kwa, fam, fam, fam, fam, but this time, why am I saying it? I mean, three years ago, if you want. It doesn't answer no. Hey, last time we were in Manila, we passed high school, primary school. As you see, I'm going to see if we are going to go there. We are trying to. And I'm going to show my name was Scott and Pimp Mon. Can I talk about me about it?
2: Wow, wow, wow.
3: Oh, no question, man. Now, I said, never more, you know. Ah, let's see what more I'm wanting to be a similar to my mom. Can I show up on National Theater? Na me ma sumo ni monyampa na ko bia ka e mo mo mo mo e se kwa nka ma sa mo ni no but the concept e ba ni yankopon a obo so na sa se no on ko so mo e me bu nyansa no mo mo ye ko bru mo ho se ri ya e mo se bi nyamo so fa so bi bia da sa ye yu su radio ni radio ya fa ya se se bin se hunu ya mi shira mo ate
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2: amen
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6: 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Now what ye do about South Sanka Wado Hotumper, and I want to find one tumper. 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

0: Kaya Dom 106.3 Jasun Sam Juma Diasuni and a DJ 05 Odia to Fomboko. We know Eda Fomboko. Now on said ya born your match no a because and a holiday. Intia bia by now or relax e will fee be only family monam kwanso every day. And tina was the other to Fomboko Mount. 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And now say your more personal interest and number the two offices wo. 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Checks a do fog no yet checks a ketwa, umpabwa in abero, and ye gun and quan ye rompa boa. And ye gun and quan ye rompa boa. It is what to me, dear femme walk of fruit, you say free Ghana, and a horn ye quatin a dear, and nipper be so womb. Hey, now the Ghana dianca is the bay. As so much a sharp mamma be me pass me what country be a dean. A mamma ni be hot ma, what might the woman do in Rubone home? Ghana and come home. And Ghana front nase, and my mum fayem could do that stage, you know. We are not going to accept that. Yen tias ye. And to send a man panif emergency meeting. Directive or dear ma. And ye juma mosimo, you know. Kasayem frama, ye hear action. Let us see the action, no, and ni brena mudish and mumma yehunu, because our reputation with Ghana, yen peda. Ghana yen peda koke, yen yen koke or Ghana. We did be in Tampini, and him say, and Kofo, we were Mukra, Dia, and no cramp on Possi for so ye. Percentage of crampage for our Los Ancrofoniano, a year 0.01, and no crano, a year for medicinal industrial purposes. 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And a befi Ghana call, yenye cocaine wa hayen produce cocaine, yen produce heroin, ewa Ghana, it's a he found a free bera, man yimu. 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Your reputation as a country, international wise, edine kafa ya hon. Faruk, Matiyo.
1: Bachom Joseph Nyaba.
0: Yeah, that's an obrano pay dear chese. Gana phone in aboto because the dear ye no and ye dimpa. And nubone hu jedie and ye hu tag no ebe toso asomaya e yadepa.
1: Maminchia na minchia eti fo. Na ne holiday in ti. Ma un swahiti, ne momin so se. Ya memo abote ni nya kumana wanya heart attack. Why? first of all,
0: Wadaroma, use beye ye da bain. Faruk Awahab, da bain.
1: Nyavete.
0: Hey, eh, woo!
1: So I pray me. She, yes, she eventually had drink kaka. Obusa said, and their reputation and a war, our or mine show. There are two things to look at it. Number one, several countries of the world, Sebi, Omo, they are flagged, and I say they are branded as cocaine hops. Either some mere producers, and I some mere distributors, and I some mere trading, and I say trading hub. Chat countries in our hall. I think say Ghana, they are most shocking between you and I. Me say, Nanka Sara countries, you know, yinimu to that bigger stock. But not that we stand, you know. And Chelsea say, Ghanaians and Ghana had not been also been involved. And I say, and che, Ghana, over the years, especially in the 90s, a lot of Ghanaians were arrested in the United States of America and then other parts of the Europe. Now, with this particular findings, and I said the arrest of France 4 years ago, baby, problem new war, said the material said, Udi Kaka wants him to say, him find it free, producing waha, and a befaha. Yes, it is true. Him producing waha. Over the period, West African belt, they say a poor try, but I think say it's on the rampage again. Now, West Africa, on say you share the ocean Atlantic with the South and Latin America. Again, the South and the Latin American countries and South American countries, you know, the only closest place is West Africa. Looking at the proximity of the Atlantic Ocean, so be free Brazil air back home on a vessel. Obey do 2 weeks arrest and sign a Brazil to Europe on Wako because or transited through from Brazil and also the vessel if we Colombia next or cut it through the Latin and the South America, even from Argentina, no to Atlantic Ocean anymore. Oba direct to Senegal, it should take them no more than 10 days. No more than 10 days. So if you Europe, so maybe a Europe war, next Oba Ghana by vessel 11 days. But in Kaosha, the far distance of the Atlantic Ocean on the continent of the America. Yeah, Wahaya, Ghana is very close. Sierra Leone is very close. Senegal is the closest. Mauritania is a little bit at the top. Morocco is far up, going to the Middle East, Mediterranean. But who bought the West Africa proper? Yeah, you're very close. In the what has happened and what was happening, they say, the only vessels on which they cannot go through Europe because of Europa, or better the American continent, or better American continent, you know, or maybe do the Atlantic anymore, as well shoot it up. To go and join the Mediterranean Sea and go through the belt of Malta, Gibraltar, Andorra, and San Jose, even cross or coast Spain. Gran Canaria side, two of Morocco through Hono, and no, they would have been arrested. And what they normally do, they say, they use for this smart, some of them crown boats near submarine, tugboats, underground marines, you know, over the bar. Why? Because, say, Yeah, nautical mouse. Your surveillance machine, cover. It doesn't go that far. Which is Sierra Leone that used and that happened to be the dumping yard. Only Guinea-Bissau, that used to be the dumping yard of the drug cartel. That used to be the channel. No? Sierra Leone Airport from Port, Lungi Port, and also Gomewat Port. It's only 35 nautical miles, and a Sierra Leone for Omo Unicorn, Omri Danico. So imagine, says a 35 miles and a Cordia, Otimi from the Latin America, they bullet through, enter, and then come straight away. Into 35 nautical miles, no names a Sierra Leone for Omo, you know. Omo, your friend is a radar. One, why can't you see radar? So, two, Sierra Leone only water police. Ghana only water police.
2: Senegal, we need water police. Gabon, we need water police. Cameroon, no water police, but how far do they go? And even for them, they're a bit far.
0: Mm-hmm.
2: On the Central African side, more or less. But the West African countries, Togo, we need water police. Benin, we need water police. Nigeria, not of that is kind. That as we do know of who will be better and yet stronger.
0: Mm-hmm.
2: The key issue here is the radar distance and radar coverage of the African continent, West Africa, that connects directly to the Latin America and for that matter, maybe a channels in the frame. I'm giving you all this background rationale for you to understand Baby Free, it comes from the Latin American Atlantic Ocean, which is closer to us than to America itself, which is closer to us than to Europe. Into the transit here, into the issue is a transit bidra, where and who receives it, and how does it hit the land from the ocean.
0: Mm-hmm.
2: Where it hits the land from the ocean is very simple. There are boats that are dispatched to meet this vessel on the higher seas. Into the higher seas now, your nautical miles, no? Apart from Tema Fishing Harbor, according to say. And to be better about the outskirts, how are you closer to Tema Belt, one belt, another belt, you know? When you're closer, Abra, your nautical miles, you're red and intimate, ready. And so many transit vessels, they load it on. Now you are talking about the information gathering and the information processing. And to finally say, we are handicapped by the fact that you need radar, papa, you need go see, you need water police, because you need our resources. And as a country, it's not about the meeting of the president with the security couples. No. It is not enough. It is enough of resourcing the water police. Ghana Water Police, I'm sorry, with all due respect, Ghana Navy, how many vessels and a Ghana Navy between you and I, or what? You'll be shocked. We can't put some of them out there. But your friend is there, End User Certificate Department, our Abuja, that spells out almost every country in West Africa, some of the machines, some of the equipment, any nearby you should know. You'll be amazed and surprised, sir. The countries in here struggle. They need anything that is to protect. I'm just telling you. To maneuver and for us to know, sir. I'm far. That's what we say, no. A Bema ex-man who said, vessel V, I have a friend, alien vessel. Our undocumented vessel. Our undocumented, your friend, submarine.
0: Mm-hmm.
2: By a territorial grounds, and for that matter, no. You bet me, water police intercept. But mama, they need that idea, no. We can have all beautiful meetings with the president. We can have all nice meetings with the president. All security agencies with NACOP. There is no agency that we don't have here. But the point is that the intelligence community, I'm repeating again, intelligence community in Ghana can do what? They can gather information. That one, no doubt about it. But to process information is different from gathering information.
0: Mm-hmm.
2: And here, you know, the information gathering, most of them you hear say. You hear say. And it's obikwa net dummy omo. If I'm using the word security, obi net dummy omo, mislead you omo. Obi betina kase, I'm a Ghana intelligence community. There are some vessels to be free. You're not, and I see a new vessel be free. Your friend is saying, Columbia Belt, and that's a vessel be if we has the air back towards the ECOWAS belt, I had Ghana. In Tigana, be on the watch. What does it mean? Giddy, near air then, you too make up because you have information, honey. That is where the problem is. And they mislead them, redirect them, and whereas the focus and attention is on a different way of a goose chase in the creek, you know. Then the other side is open for them to enter. Why? Because we don't have radar. Now, a name came up. Let's guess. your friend is saying, a Netherlands or Dutch citizen. And he is the one behind this.
0: Yeah.
2: Mama, for your information and for my information, ECOWAS have not done enough. And long as the gentleman is within the region, expect what is happening. Number one, he has been in Sierra Leone the last 5 years, 4 years, 3 to 4 years. Married to the daughter, of course, of His Excellency Mother View. Sierra Leone Maritime Administration, I can send you, me myself, send you after talking. The Maritime Administration under the leadership or the Chief Executive Director of Gamanga, I brought Gamanga to Holiday Inn Hotel then. I, speaking to you now, I'll send you newspaper coverage of me that I've been given that 64 vessels I was Sierra Leone, which were left and hanging on the Sierra Leone Sea Belt, water belt, to today. You know, we are messaging their brothers, send me WhatsApp.
0: Okay.
2: And you see the letter of not only accreditation, consultancy letter given to me by Sierra Leonean government, published in Sierra Leone newspaper, front page in Sierra Leone paper, and then for Ministry of Transport to look for companies to come and clear the vessels. Where did they pick the vessels? My vessels were left on the sea, emptied. How does any vessel, some of them are brand new, 64 of them, they are in my hands. I'm saying it authoritatively. Authoritatively, as a consultant for Sierra Leone Maritime Administration. Till today, as I speak to you, the government holds me responsible, not responsible, as in the, they hold me in a higher esteem to look out for companies. But the difficulties have been that SO must smelt, but they don't have electricity to contain that power. They don't have the electricity to contain that power to smelt. And at when they smelt, some of them, we have to tag the boat from Sierra Leone waters to Accra. Accra and Ibetima at Akate. 64. And some of them are what? 130 foot, 30 meters long vessel.
0: But a content woman is in known.
2: A content woman in an underground basement, you know. Imagine and imagine how. Omdiba outside the 35 kilometers now, is nautical miles now. Oma Mtino Ben Janho. Because the police in him, and the Sierra Leone Water Police, they are not up to five.
0: Ntini chese, she in him at this point, Anna.
2: So, listen to me.
0: Uh-huh.
2: Boris, you know, boss, your friends are all Sierra Leone.
0: Yeah, boy, Joss, no.
2: I'm not mentioning name, but whoever is listening, a Ghanaian diplomat last year, early last year, Ghanaian diplomat, I was Sierra Leone. Baby, I was Lomley Beach. So be on him Sierra Leone, Lomley Beach, Atlantic Hotel called Lomley, baby our channel. It's a fortified zone, protected zone by the Sierra Leone small size of the police. And I'm in Omuano. About 10% and Omgua, Omgadi, the Sienano, baby our channel. A Ghanaian diplomat was doing having a morning, early morning jogging. I can't put up the name because he's still within the foreign services.
0: Okay.
2: Ghana Foreign Affairs is aware. And they know what I'm talking about. Sierra Leone Army, Obi Onuye diplomat, Oye Ghanaian diplomat, missionary, our mission staff, foreign service staff for Ghana Embassy, our free time, all to Mika, our Lomley, Abia Ubiye, Ukraine camera, and all jogging routine picture. He was mistaken as a person, maybe a person video, maybe a quantity. Omo Chine Shino. I'm telling you, I didn't question cells. It took because even quite telling the military, telling the police, oh, yeah, Ghanaian embassy, and not embassy staff, not ordinary staff, he was a senior officer. Almost in a lock on up. And son, a Ghana mission here. No, I hear for almost 2 weeks near him, baby, or free town. And send a mission, not two informal corridors. And almost presses, no, why a staff? Sierra Leone, this is how they protect the man. So therefore, if we have such a person in West African region, and if we have such a person in a country where they don't have any radar, and then the drugs, it go through there, it go through from Sierra Leone waters, it go through Guinea waters, it go through the Guinea-Bissau belt, and the whole of that side, in Accra, you know, is not in isolation, it's one of its kind.
0: Okay.
2: The background is fire fast be room. Now, the country reputation. I just want to emphasize that it is not one case or two cases. It doesn't brand the country in any case as a cocaine destination hub. Why? Because one, United States of America, biggest cocaine destination, the whole world knows it, because it's a selling point. Your countries like Thailand, your countries like Philippines, your countries like Colombia, where countries like Ecuador, and even European countries like Spain. What about the Sicily in Italy? What about the Albanian Tirana? There have been countries and a lot of countries such have such massive stock of cocaine or heroin or any form of drugs. Ghana, yes, a problem. But we should not too much, instead of laboring too much of energy, being worried about reputation. I'm telling you this morning that we are involved and we know. I've given you something small for you to understand, sir. It does dent, of course, the image of the country. It dents it. But that's how our brother published that France is watching now. I say, Adiache Machino. Papa, Mama, France on Sheshi. They will not ban anything. No country in Europe receives bigger stock of cocaine, opium, and others more than Holland. Yet, the queen mother of the Dutch, the Netherlands, baby alleged free. Queen mother Emma, the warning to Amsterdam police and Amsterdam immigration, Amsterdam customs, in the time, early 2000, late 90s, mid-90s, and that drug trade is bigger with Europe. So why would we be drug? Now we need to publish it. Then the image of Holland. Ube ko jail. Tell me, till today, Holland, on until today, on what the lesser jail sentence followed by Switzerland in Europe. And here you walk drugs being sold on the street. And your cocaine you can go to a shop and buy. Where can you buy weed? Where was weed legalized? Where was a lot of all these in drugs and you can do it? It's where? In Holland. So therefore, so on Holland in image, in reputation, and your soil, and your abuser. They don't have the right. France hasn't got the right because France is equally also West.
0: Okay.
2: Watch it, fine. But you mommy protect you and say, am I a demon that's a minimum to affect you? To affect me, seminar baby, yes, say Ghana, your passport. I said you move be kicking because you feel cocaine. Please, it's not cocaine manifested or infested kind of a country.
0: Okay,
2: it's one of this isolation.
0: But my memory mo ewo hanti adia ye known for ne ubeba kase ne frequency no e raise eyebrows unless yes. You say. Dano dia yeti ye methi dia ya na ye dia freje bidie eko Austria eno so ye koche ye we ya bayi South Africa dia bayi unu sebi unu se Brussels but no no nye confirmed because ma try to read around it ano minya eni ye beka se credible online na wode sa Brussels edie no abante no no ye mfan kansem but eko ye one too many ya ye mfa other countries sechi ye no entering chain. The country Ghana free mo eba your authority sir e yom ejuma.
2: Yes.
0: Is it the best?
2: It is not the best. The point is say, your agencies is where I'm coming on. Say, on the case bar, we always do fire service approach, and for that matter, the same thing His Excellency the President did with security personnel. Fire service approach. Many information, many bia ready say, NACOC, we're saying say, of course. They invite you, and they don't have the permission even to control containers that go out of the country, which was quite unfortunate. And they said that before, no more part, but you free, which is quite unfortunate. But I'm saying again, sir, as an authority, intelligence community, intelligence company member of the state, intelligence company, and then being an admission, an institution of fighting drugs, NACOC. You don't have to seek permission from customs. It is not right. It is not true. You don't seek permission. There is no document that has to be signaled or to be signed from parliament as they seek to do. No. If you know your work, please. NACOC is for nationwide. There is no excluded zone. So what catch them say munya allowed. Na ya mamu kwa mamu ko containers ho. Na ma examine container there. Then you have no right to move out from your jurisdiction Accra to go arrest somebody over narcotics in Kumasi. Mama to the mechano. NACOP is an established institution to take care of anything that has to do with drugs. And NACOP, who intelligence, and we need intelligence source na strong. And we need a strong power to do, to conduct an arrest and etc. on it. And tell the government that we need SYZ. But for NACOP need a white and black and brown and blue paper. The government of Ghana money paper say, NACOP, is there any place that CID cannot go and arrest?
0: Okay, it is a metanakwa kasia. Nature say the crew are what some of your checks on the container na say consignment be a sana akono. So we call akoye checks and say, okay, dear modi koi, ya wa yemfidi any idea ya hunu say a duboni be any mumfan kono. Ya exclude you, ya you are free, inspectorate in so. And no more air can one seven.
2: Yeah, but still, yeah, you have to inspect it in this war. Mama, I'm telling you, it's a community that belongs to the intelligence community that belongs to them. For them, their job, I'm saying, said, can you tell CID Ghana the inspectorate? They are not on it. CID is not on it, but national security is on it. DNI is on it at the airport, at the port, and then the airport. They are there. So, NACOC, you don't need. If you have your intelligence, you can go. That is what I'm trying to say. We are saying two different things, Mama. You don't need a black and white paper from any government. Mm. And I'm saying, say, reinforcement by the establishment, how the NACOC was established. You know, it did not exclude them from any part. They can sit and say that in any woman will be airport or any Tamahabono. And it's a container, you know. Let's say drugs in IMA. Now, officers or intelligence. Near and conscience, so could be now. Is he trying to tell you? Some in whom you know, you see, I see the baby denash them, Yatum. Name on jurisdiction wise. Yeah, I didn't see Dan Suman. Name on Adabraka police station, police were picking intelligence. Yes, they're in here. Young Koho because young conscience Dan Suman. Is that how the Ghanaian intelligence system works? No. Now, please, you got it wrong. And please, you got it wrong. Because United States, or as many as 17 intelligence agencies, which one of them? Greater one that you know is the CIA, the FBI, the security, blah, blah, blah, and all that apparatus. When any intelligence is picked from any of the unit, they don't need the other right. You only come, so we hear enforcement and NACOC. We need too much of military men. We need too much of arms and ammunition. We need nuclear sniffer dogs. But Mukra only small person, when you're too much armed, unless Omo caught a certain arrest. But they themselves can conduct. They will force customs down. Customs, why you are
0: okay.
2: Why you inspection? Why your accountability? Customs, you are there for your friends, the prevention, and are there for taxes. Why you are thank you. Yes, Yenny Nakok. We suspect or we want to conduct this. You cannot stop. Madam, I mean, my example. Why was that Tamahabo? At the clerk is a fan near my free Tama. But you said go through the process of clearing.
0: Yeah.
2: Customs are clear. BNI, National Security, all the police, who do get to Aden, the police will be out. I didn't think we would do Tama Motorway. Police will find getting a Titi Motu soon. We will to Mr. Po. A flower question, I said, there was a report like that. So
0: And
2: then I'll go to a flower border. Now, police near what your friend is saying, or a crime is who baby, Jerusalem gate, which Mr. Stopper said, Mumfa Murray sitting in Amra. Why? Because it's the state police. But so, affecting intelligence, sir, devoid of whatever, regardless of whatever that happened at Afrau border. That is how the NACOC operates.
0: Okay.
2: The NTF wants to say, your information gathering is far different, and the gap between gathering information and processing the information, and you're too wide, and you're one. Two, at the same time, too much of involvement of the so-called couples at the vantage points are, when we hear your friends say, containers in this screen in here, it's too much polarized. And it makes it quite easier for anybody to infiltrate through that camp.
0: Okay, so Oka Kaposa, I hear for now refer to
2: the heads of the security agencies around the port,
0: mm-hmm.
2: and for that matter, clearance. You know why? National security or ho, DNA or ho, NACOC too in ho, but aviation security, port security, this, that, wherever it comes to Umina or ho. In the case we buy, you know, Mama, should it be difficult for somebody to say, sir, anyway? Should it be really difficult? Who examined the containers?
0: Mm.
2: Who cleared the containers? Who was at the CCTV? Who dispatched? Who signed? Who offloaded? Mbachanke is difficult. But follow our systems, madam. One year, even your friends, sweeper, clean across, so there is no sense of what intelligence protocols are laid down. Say step one, step two, step three. Should it be more than four? So that if there is an issue, step one, you start from the four back to down, or you start from down to the four,
0: mm-hmm.
2: then you know, say, the route and channel of the intelligence is originated from here, one, two, three steps. Now, women, you know, they say, now I polarize. The Akano, Yatiasikum, and the GSC affair. Mepacho, it's not about somebody's car. It's not about any country, like I said. There's Kane, Ubia, any the whole country.
0: Mm-hmm.
2: Ubia, first do a TKM, do dying. We should not close our eyes on sour. A lot of people in the country, politicians, non politicians, businessmen, students, and others. Baby Ubia, and property crew, I can say, yes, can it through?
0: Yeah.
2: This is a very wild country.
0: Mm.
2: Yeah, corrupted. Corruption doesn't affect only drug street, it affects everything.
0: Okay.
2: And it's a problem, Beba.
0: Farouk, my shad, issue, Simono, but who say, a bit more raise concerns, who say, somewhere much. And the foreign affairs minister, a boy, a man, yes, Ghana and Colombia, omodi omosashen tia siya pamasiya, gweno, ye no, direct, befana se, maritime connectivity, inti siye dini oma eko, omodi free one mo eba no, ebe ye director, Cartagena sport, omo porto no, eni ye tema porto no, nasa jedi no, ebe koso. Issue si ba ye, with a simple search, on countries are LED in a banner drug trade and your homesema Colombia and a year number one. In Tinia may be a bit more every diminishing to say because Yamana, yes, direct link, you know, any agreement, you know, can be na ama ye witness a drug trade, you know, and a drug and homesem bibri, you know, as a security analyst, any the agreement are Ghana and Colombia. Obi anso enim Colombia ni omujuma die e den yoma a womo eye omo lenkia entiasie woma na
2: well certain bilateral relations and certain bilateral protocols certain bilateral arrangements is very serious.
0: Okay.
2: One and say what exactly would Ghana benefit from Colombian products and what are the products from Colombia that will come to Ghana a better benefit.
0: Mm-hmm.
2: The Latin and Central American countries, Colombia is not one of them. Ah, your top, your poultry products are free. What are them? What are those? Said the Brazil, your top, your chicken, your top, your meat from Argentina, chicken like cow legs, money at that day, any kind of beef from Argentina. No, Colombia is not one of them. So what are we trying to say? What I'm trying to say is that we look at a Namibia Colombia producer, it is of greater need to the Ghanaian and of the market. Then at the same time, we should also look at what the country Colombia is flagged for in international, either maritime trade or international bilateral trade between them and a lot of countries. Colombiana, Senitoma to Suko America, they examine it to the core with a telescopic eye, total clearance. Yet, they are the leaders being able to infiltrate and go through the American, behind the American system. With all American intelligence in Colombia for B2 to enter with their stock. So how much more a country, country nanka bayano, may shasa and kanakok, may shasa police, water police, navy, adiana kumutinawa country president and is a president. Your radar control system that they see in this one. and Kobebia in two sister miles. Apart from that, you know, your men and women now, almost share the bulletproof and almost share your friends and anti-fly the resistance jackets, you know. Omu ye den, omu nosu, eji ni vessel, enke wana na mfi sebeko, to stop it in the future. But wana mem, Colombia trade an agreement bilateral with them, no. Government in revise it. Nemo omu ye unu, products are gana foko Colombia koto. Me, on top of your mind, as a journalist and a person, a moderator behind such a big show, chame one product, item, if we Colombia, a buyer ha. In the certain agreement, we can have a fine diplomatic agreement, diplomatic medicine with them. But when it comes to the bilateral, you examine the Ghana 43 have a call Colombia, then virtually zero. And a Colombia crown on Tisan Kenya Bacasa Radano, Ka Dominican Republic, and that's Ecuador. On the Okoqua, Yanuom share one quality cuckoo, Ecuadorian cuckoo, or the Dominican Republica. Yenu mo kuku. And can say bilateral agreement say, if there is an exchange of added value on the kuku, added chain, your friend is saying, value changing, and Ecuador. But Colombia particularly, to say you have to sign agreements, you can sign diplomatic agreement with Curacao. There's no problem about it. But then you have to examine it. Say Curacao is also noted. What about Antilles? What about the Guadalupe? France now also on watching. Guadalupe is one of the hubs in the Caribbean belt. One of the hubs of distribution cocaine. How many times Martinique, Holland. Holland, for all the whole world is aware. France now, Martinique, France in the Caribbean. They know. It is the consignment, you know, through the Atlantic. And about West Coast, sir. I'm just saying, sir, West Coast, you need there. We can't stop it today. We can't stop it tomorrow.
0: Okay.
2: And I'm giving you an open information, sir. Sierra Leone was 64 vessels. A bit soon, a car carrier. A bit soon, a tanker carrier. Find out from Sierra Leone Embassy and come to me for the docket. Come to me for the dossier. It is with me. 64 vessels. You need baby free. Ning yom jagun soon also. A mono womb. Dada womb. A be a fishing tag. A tugboat, Omuja, Romiji Niaman, Om empty a him fanefa, that is the cause. And we have a person, Echo was in any protecting yes, your loom. A protected somebody, Dutch for Swom Niano. And when some of us here can say, Dutch for a hold a Ghanaian MP, holding him for America to now start to build a case before they pick him up. But Dutch for a person, our Holland or Sierra Leone, and then at the same measure,

0: yo petroleum ho ne man so no e ba no fo ene ade e no so no wo mu di juma ko e ka ho flowers omo e produce e kwadu bananas good omo produce e avocado ni fruit a wo do omo produce. Do you think say enye enough
1: wo bia Ghana for no coffee bia sa Ghana for bia nko to coffee enye coffee drink a consuming nation. Europeans na to coffee Ghana for nko to coffee wo Colombia. You and I know so coal mining e am fafun. You and I know, sir, near my flowers, Ghana, you and your flower. When was the last time I woke and our boyfriend or child flower there? You and your flower, Kenya, or flowers, check Colombia. All this itemized list, any crude products now, you want crude products right now, no, finished products, say, in GYM, no. It come from Malaysia, it come from Singapore, it come from China, more than from the other side. We've not been originally trading from there. That does not stop us. Obi to say Brazil and Argentina, you can say Argentina, we've been trading with them because of even if not anything at all, can it be for being him say, yenu omo, and a cow legs, yenu omo, cow head, yenu omo, and a chicken. Brazil, yenu omo, apart from say, yenu omo also industrial and other activities, bilateral relations, yenu omo. But certain countries, I'm not saying this is bad, but when you are signing bilateral agreements, vividly examine and quote. And then examine and decode exactly the benefits of the product, and it should be by, it should be mutual. The Colombia for niemana wabubo di ne baha yenye diye diye hineko and bring Ghanaian corporate Ghana, Ghanaian businessmen and women. Nianche ni padudwo said the last time Ghana ni biye massive shipment of one container ediko Colombia. Oto Ghana kuku no, oto Ghana brobe no. Oto Ghana timber, no. Oto Ghana gold, no. Oto Ghana international market. Ghana Colombia better than Ghana. This is how you have to look at it from bilateral trade point of view.
0: Was it a wrong move? Na yeah, yeah, na.
1: I think you don't criticize what government decision. Sometimes the ANC, your president, any foreign ministry. And the foreign mission. So president, you know, a cobby, or a city country, or a city region, they want to leave what is called a trademark, or they want to leave what is called a communique. President in Colombia and Cotrance, so a cobby city. Now, Pia and a Colombian president, Magana, so a certain agreement wouldn't be signed. We send them as a normal routine of protocols, sign identity. But whether that it will be enforced, you know. How many protocols have been signed by presidents during visits to other countries? Millions of them. How many of them are enforced? None. Why? Because just to satisfy the publishers and then the news item and the communique to facilitate, to validate, your official state visit. Beyond that, no more jam another silent death. Name of say, who quickly we activate it. Say now Colombians can come out. They also pick up from their trade mission. They also pick up from the trade ministry. Are they chair? Omso okay. Yeah, the fridges. You will use fridges. And now Colombia is producing fridges. Only assembling of fridges. But assembling of the fridges, I know me Colombia, no. I know the quite any fridge that has Colombia sent out from there, no, was intercepted at that time by Europe because that was what they were using.
0: Okay.
1: Why? Because they are not noted countries, so Korea, China of today, Japan, Germany, France, any other country are using so your fridge. What are they saying? And it's a fridge free Colombia. Obviously, a cover fridge is free Colombia, but the eyesight is that it is inbuilt with other stuff. I want to say a friend. I will not criticize the signature or the signing of the bilateral.
0: Okay.
1: We have to do what is called analysis.
0: Okay.
1: To find out, does it benefit us or do we really trade with them? If we don't trade with them, then you don't need that international maritime protocols. And yes, I name them the Befano in different forms. Okay, so what's what the Gary machines never. Because I know bilateral agreement, free trade, and that's a free maritime trading. And I say what the your friend is saying, what the are you Brian ya tomatoes who buy beton Ghana. When I did tomatoes before Colombia saw the bag Ghana beton. Who? Maybe I should then I say.
0: Yeah.
1: In the analysis, you know, and ya mumye shin ye. And a too much of protocols.
0: Okay.
1: And yen

0: menina ye ni mon ye musa memo ye ko such agreement na ye hye enema country no on sa brofo na ba ye hye all over Europe news item BBC will be na come on what are they talking about hops enema o match in UK no from other countries no ebi ni Ghana de na na then I define my country say it is not a trade hub
1: okay.
0: of a drug street it is not
1: but
0: ye... it is not the destination
1: Faruk, ye wye nkomo no, ye nshe meje sabayen edye guwa kwanso, ye dimse dankeke diye ya 3.9 tons of cocaine yi huwa semye, o machi custom se jume 4.9, o musi nshishimu egusua ekoso enya diye. We are convinced, ye enough step eche sabayen enya bre, ese sa katel na edi jumano, obetu wa moso sana.
0: Mami, kambi bi, awaha, and that is Ghana for you. With all due respect to the presidency, the president, and the government, Sayana Bibiba, investigation or otherwise, Wombaka said, okay, young Fanny Dean Trigger until investigation is over. But when you say, Ubaya investigation, now later, you say, Nipa Womu Krumha, and yeah, you better not even to have put it out there. So, Ubi Wanakas watching Nipa fall. Aumia customs officials. These are the noted officials who work at the port directly. And yes, I will be on Nam Street to swear the Dina Bema Yachino. But the notable key people and the yes customs for now, it is commonly fair. Commonly fair in other jurisdictions and how such investigations are conducted. You know, I'm surprised why the names. Either than that, it could also be a horse. It could be, say, okay. And yet, to make the government look, for us to look, say, the government need judgment. Me pacho, who validates the four people being arrested? Me pacho, yachi unia bema, our customs.
1: Debbie.
0: Yachi minua, yachi madamfo. Who are we talking about? Who are the people? Where are they? Which unit? And to a bit in chao, my brand, they say, customs phone in our sabi, om susu ya den, they are involved. Me pacho, what did they say? You don't keep such an arrest in a gray area. Because at the end of the day, no. Say China yes yeah release you my belly woman. Minum yen yin. Now say if indeed say Yachi Womu, na indeed say Doma court pay our own laws in India, then they want to court people should know their name, people saw their faces. Has that been done? Answer is no. It is the who will be our court. And will be a major say we could name a penny. Will be a mayor solidarity match or our court. Say we're innocent. Near who should they are. How do you want to convince me say Yachi ni Pafo? The other ones, they've mentioned the name. And then the other ones, it will be a dinaba. Yet my fish up home pictures. Yet my chair baby omote. Yet my chair cast home issue. Now customs for any day they are hidden. Who does that? But I thought they are mission. I said, the private man who hasn't got anything to do with compliance. The private man who has nothing to do with the shipment at the port as far as authorities is concerned. Clearance is concerned. Allowing, validating documents, shipping documents is concerned, you know. Omu dia yanya omu din, yanya baby omu te, yanya juma omu ye, yanya duyano omu di, yanya omu ire, inye hu omu mani, yanya omu ka numbers omu yusu. What about the people who did the clearance? Is it fair?
1: Enti, what to say?
0: Sometimes the way we approach things, you know.
1: Yeah, enti, waha, wada romanti, what to say? Omo fa names of custom officials omo so omati omo no emra because at this point the omo aka na yate so omo so omati omo set is sent is because e din bia maye department bia maye we know of
0: e din omo department now the individual no omo street omo ya from saying or ordinary it said the woman word name me tie na me bua fu say ordinary Ghanaian is there any person called ordinary person ordinary Ghanaian ne dey only dey the picture ne the picture one do oni abusia. You are hiding them. No, no, no, you are chance. I will clear no. Say, no, clear no, no, no, no. Is the finger not pointed at the person? And it's a who should you be? Who are Christ will be a face? And will be a name? Dia. Let it be the protocol standard or the standard protocol. Keep them. Do your investigation. When you are sure and certain of no, now do umaba. And also call to cry and person will be present to umaba. They do in camera. They sit where? Maybe between them and the judges.
1: Okay.
0: And then the authorities concerned. Now where they are, we did make the ababeto. Ah, yeah, news report, news reportage. Yeah, don't be biaba. But those people that are called the customs in there, they are being censored. We actually only there from intelligence point of view. No, I'm not in agreement with the government on it. If the government really wants to fight and deal with this issue, then the department, they pick them. So you come to apologize or you come to clear what they do it in America. Mm. Clearance, the man, clearance. Yachi American general, yes, who I say, ni Jim Baba, ni Juman Baba, ni Unit Baba, Tamu Antai Baba, ni Bibia Baba. Oh, yeah, near man security clearance. Yes, I will do a port call to Mintrem. Sanya and the baby, and no crano, a many pan who dead, and no crown many pan who are proud. Now, they are all one candidate, but outside this, there, Umu Yabubu, and you find yes, I didn't. That is true kangaroo in my estimation.
1: But I will have. But me na se na you rapport watching se uti o semenchia o mano. O se uti.
0: You rapport me na se nyaminchia o wai. Oni intelligence issue.
1: Pa. Mungi na kasa mabe too much.
0: Oti dia mi chena. You don't do certain things.
1: Ma me na se eni ebra wanya edia maye ninchi mua e wo dia maye nyina. 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
2: 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What on so him? 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I will not do. Let me the cafe way in Yandamalako. Crap, or mana yet my hand of president to root to Kana or call Belarus. Now, Belarus is president of Jim of Lukashenko. I can't be the president in a Boboya. 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
4: 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The agencies normal share normal and solve problem here because the two man na se kokure timi abe fa ko do bi maso no hua na de se port ho no enye papa nti bi timi am bani omo wo no won sako bi na na amani de e ko yi mo bani kura de connected to be back here ni de ma juna no
1: Mate, mame na se, memo ati yon.
4: Much money, I say.
1: Yamia, do me a frozen free fee.
4: So from my son, come if you, I tell my mataiku.
1: Okay.
4: Just abrupt to go in. You know me and you see me to more than I say between the decision, and I never. It's in the cost of who came in some cinema. So, cost of war, how one number the number of the war. You give a cost for if I'm a baffle, and fear, see. And to be a woman, if it be so, more moon, no pass, I did say their court. Oh, your cost of going to make a country. I said, oh, my bad, I was being ready. And she best said, politician named Canon Penifon, say, yes, so more. They're called it's good to know. I give you the idea, I don't want to see the idea, but you may be looking at the little woman, Queen Yomaha, this time around. And that's so more. Sako case and some sort of cost of Ghana, and you didn't come at Ghana. Even though so be a investor, she may be a bad investor, so Ghana Crown, this summer, you didn't have a power to look open market fire and talk. That's so more. We be at home, no, that's so my penny. On the minister singing, I'll be there in the room, almost 50 cents per corner, because I'm more mature, I'm not more directable. Yes, I'm not a camouflage. The best room, I'm in the tree. No one yet, you're not a young man, you're not a young man, you're not a young man, you're not a young
1: man, you're not a young man,
5: you're not
1: a young man, you're not a young man,
5: you're not a young man, you're not a young man, you're
1: not a young
5: Cocaine and Samoa Oken. Say ye, Nana do a brace work, I didn't end this for the day. When in Guasia atom, I dear we nest you Nipako to come nor the coffro. Damn if you TV, so sad ye, we won't see one movie. Shame on you. 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
5: 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Count.
1: Okay. 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
6: Yame, I'm soon the account.
1: And come on, so.
6: Your friend was this seven neighbors, a combination woman. I'm about your way, dear.
1: I don't mean to be away.
6: I'm more happy. Send a comment from our baby, and I'm what?
1: Yeah.
6: And the Rubiano, the infant to a jabber and cooking. 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
7: Ejo so oba.
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1: Amen.
7: Juma pa mu di ni ya kwa sham pa pa pa pa pa.
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7: 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Amen kam.
1: Amen. Oh, yes, yeah, that's say. Now, me for my last two callers. Matthew.
8: Abra Bokua Thomas.
1: Hmm. Now, here, Nasha, that's your voice. What did you say?
8: Abra, me ka to me on the room with the other, you know, Abra.
1: Namu ako. Kasayem kwe yenim.
8: Abra, you di kain, who is the MPP, you call election. And the national chairman, income national chairman, you are honorable Bwachi, Eja.
1: Hey, Nana.
9: Hello.
1: Oh, Eddie, I'm a cook. Say, Martin, where ya? Oh, me, Martin.
9: Yeah, Abra, I had to say.
1: Me, Patrick, you near Frosting.
9: Me, Patrick, John, near Mr. Laura.
1: Hey, John, Eddie, a chalora for you now.
9: Me, you are the message, baby. Yeah, me, near the cognac and his mom.
1: Yeah, Bobetti.
9: Hi. Abra NDC for Omoaka and Nambia Omoa. 2024 Omoa opposition. Debia Kofu Yero and no Esso Akisia and I Eskotuo. Let me tell you for fact that Kokina Semui, yet for about a year for 2025, Baku instant send by an equity thing. And no, and I have look, the open cocaine do do on one, open a car, regional capital one one. And yet, I'm telling you, yes, I say it was alleged fair opinion the bodyguard account. And so, look, the airport for Ghana has the world. You see, Crawford do do on one, Mukia Kotu Abama NDC, or more as Ghana, papa. And a profound one MPP, almost the BBC, or Monk or Twabano, 2024, or more Ghana. Medassi.
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Ye DJ wo bete. 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DJ Mamma was yes, ye DJ, ye do see what eh. 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Abesomo, Miss Malaika GH, Waye Crado, and your producer papa. Omode, work and happiness, holiday edition. 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
0: I was a maniji. If it's a my friend, Mr. Kill, I a bear man kasa.
6: Wa fa meme draw Mr. Kill, I a bear memoir. And your fe na wo be ya who debates.
0: Tell him, tell him.
5: Hey, now I don't want to find World Cup, sir.
0: That's all, moi. Missy, Mr. Q, yeah, my friend. My head, Ben Memoir. Case closed.
5: Missy, me person, me head, Ben Mancasa. And he, no, Mr. Q, ni buon yato.
0: Mr. Q, our pharmacist, Heba, and over-the-counter medicine shops. 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
6: FDA Aji Ejedien Kratu Yatum.
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5: Okay.
6: Yeah, how you doing, sweetheart? 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
6: 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I just don't want to go to work this morning.
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And then Kenya Kasa Bebre. 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Legend to be Senua. Now, Remakakra. Baby almost 33. Oh, and say Adom FM. So, you would make a case here. Be so at that prosua. Ebantine Missakan or already. 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

0: wait, and shall I yell rap said ye as ye call studio na ye kick and you boom so there be yen for wink or way you say new way nebby be a CB so
1: nebby be says what trick me?
0: That is a baby woman.
1: Baby woman.
0: Let's see, baby. So, I didn't see it.
1: Okay, they see and say, now, yene daddy Lumba, Echo Bo, Echo Toro, US, Kobo, Apollo, ne Texas, ne baby baby. Auntie, you're quite not me catcher and say, daddy, Miss Row, Pesem no bonyo. And I say, you're quite Ghana, but you could rule on you, whom me. You won't bridge, you know. You see, maybe I'm yaka. Because ooh, now bridge is so. Now, train near the new home be there. You see, I bet him. Tidebi are not on crack. Umbebo show USA. Was who talent to brave fear? Because that the young must just obey fears. It's me bear fear, and I'm afraid, daddy. And I'm saying, daddy, my bow. And I'm saying, away. And I'm saying, me wo akra, no so appear to so Timmy Messi here. Timmy Koya Nana. Was say, oh, yeah, album. Into me choosing you on a barco. Na men to be and me or say okay and you more person me to you took room
2: okay
1: took room
0: we can maybe at the park or say
1: I appreciate took room and I'm saying daddy with them I'm bebo
2: Jim FM
1: Mr. took room the mean to me to I don't say you mean choose to be and I'm choose to we and me choose to we no
0: oh my man yeah me so many high
1: about
0: just a few no
1: oh yeah yeah the park or say
0: appreciate to come
1: and I'm making you cry me boss I'm your bebo Oh, sir, I'm going to go to the house. Oh, my dear, baby.
0: In fact, anyway, still a guy.
1: Ah, that's.
0: But unim, what you might be so? What does so a young one? What the child, mommy and son? Why do mommy approve?
1: And you be a mebubia, me send them mommy. Because and you be a mebubia, me mommy can say, hit it by hit it.
2: Oh,
1: ah, and you be a mebubia, me mommy tears.
0: Your executive producer, your mommy.
1: Oh, Debbie, Debbie. Oh, no, you're a spiritual producer. Oh, on first, can be a me on fashion.
2: Yeah,
1: wow, on fashion. But at the same time, I say one, my executive producer, I'm here. But see, I went young gown, but they can grasp about support
2: responsibly.
1: Responsibly,
2: I pick it.
0: Wow, yeah, you say, Nimara, said, dear, what drum trono, as she has, you didn't come be what by no crown, dear, you didn't come be
1: a quetchy, ya quetchy.
0: Now, minim, the year 2000, so ye boom compopa quetchia, I jump to phobia bri basso,
1: no crap,
0: ye cassie bubo dia,
1: no crap,
0: ye bubble bo. Yeah. You cry across some house and cry some baby.
1: If you cry, what is a house in Bano?
0: Oh, you say?
1: When you didn't hear him.
0: Oh, there be, oh, shatter, see. Says I tell no moon, I say, nay a friend of bandana.
1: I'm so
0: handy. It be the hey, one say, maybe the house and ubino.
1: Yeah, branding.
0: What you say? But Sabin, I'm not so in the moon.
1: Miss Abilaba, I mean, they're bedding like gas and cement.
0: Fire quote, your chicka. 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
0: was it?
1: Edu Hollander.
0: Ah, wife, if you know what to cry.
1: Oh, can you wait here?
0: Oh, too.
1: No credit, I can't to say.
0: What do you say? Musicians are more kind of creative and Peoma Sempa because I'm a radio presenter. I'm a kind of crap. It's a Krobia now or girl. Why is a tanker driver? Bebia or girl.
1: I say Ghana police. It's a bebia. What I say? Auntie, maybe I see a day. We are going to show by at top of film, Yamau now. sponsor na we are see de enti Saturday me no ye bo shows a lot of shows in a Saturday no so ne cost to studio anadwo e we are ada sa na obi aka che se Saturday na eyi ahonhon ni na se we are see mu ajo no me su ni ade na ka aben mi ade mo eti ye recording anadwo beji mre enti daytime na ko fo ko pe scan ade ada
0: yeah
1: aban fo bank e pon ani enyane
0: responsibly.
1: Yeah. What you say? It's in a interesting time. Say, make I make bomb any quote 2000, sir. Say, say, you're about 97, and you're born 3 years, and you're called US. It's 2003, and you're back. And you're back, no. Nightclubs, and you're dear, you're bush show. Nipper shot, and you're fire,
0: but it's a crowd.
1: My early 20s.
0: What's actually only say cry a penine club, Papa Winch, that maybe that's all. As to compare previous
1: Ubisa and Crana, Ubisa, or Mona when you need. I'm right, you saw na quentacuno. Now teacher for say any day, no more time, pan and tacude. And ne, I'm a busas and tacuno, and I saw home pan. Sidia, or me chiam so and tacuas. When you need. Nine club, Papa, when you need.
0: But I say. A dozo crash at it,
1: oh, yeah. Omo a dozo,
0: but they're not giddy no park or a camion say Afibia ne de deba. Diana, oh, I'm sena, and for Kumasi, the end of war, Ubeka Kumasi, the enemy.
1: I'm a kaikira V, near the perk which them hard fox trap, Babu Bazaar, Uma the Shrine.
0: Wow.
1: Oh,
0: but which I'm
1: on friend.
0: Oka, Kilavino crowd, Kakram was a way guy.
1: Oh, Charlie,
0: what I'm off as in what chill over.
1: Hey, Kilavino, what the papa? Yes, starting your court Thursday, Friday, Saturday, Sunday. Thursday, Friday, no sign, Sunday jam. The Sunday, we are after church, and some could genemua, it paid me genemua free. Be a bill 2 till the next morning, 6. If we are not bank, Kwejumana Yakoda.
0: Unim oti ha mi pese me bo musician bidin but ma gbin na ma ko musicians
1: okay
0: na no na metia na me ka se Lord Kenya mfat was say ha me pa
1: miss me sa
0: wo do idiot na ha wo
1: say because Lord Kenya e madam fo meaning Lord Kenya since 1988 madam fo pa
0: ah no no
1: ah madam fo pa ni Lord Kenya o da mi fie mi da ni fie 88 as na me ka o da ti from si si a o ti from e say
0: only number 40 BB years.
1: Minimum there be 40, there be 30 something.
0: Yeah, it's any one.
1: 88. 80. Now, meaning were the same class for cars. You share the same table. Near Fena Kenya. Philip, a Kenya, Paul said that.
0: 28 years, Papa.
1: Now, I don't know, and it sounds to the competition batch. I mean, Lord Kenyan Tim. Enti. Or Sakra, you know. And how me swa Sakra. But I'm a person who rap no still a gospel because now and sign rap neck a crow.
0: Oh,
1: I feed you. One far rap number. And then I am young. Because gospel and say we're gospel rappers. It's because Sakra and Okra or an address say, oh, you're gospel pop rapper, you, contemporary rapper. But I'm sure they can still be the first.
0: Castilanka
1: because of energy,
0: yeah.
1: And yeah, yeah, that Kenya rapper Tintiam of any same white, the true of Kabuda, a CDA than the Kum.
0: I guess I've got to
3: Kwame demonstrates that he's really the linguist as he claims he is, you know, entitled and indeed. Oshama Kwame epitomizes the real art form of a perfected Illuminati, foot soldiers, execution of the time.

0: happy bro. 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
1: Concert was sports stadium, me rap and yeji where you are ditching, we were your best, we're best rapper, kakai me Samuel Man, kakai me.
0: Nah, and they rappers na me wusa I say one bed so far.
1: Ah papa.
0: Ezu Fruza we are Fruza. Edu be bi na kwa say mo am rapper say mo ko pension say mo jato.
1: Pepe.
0: Di ntia.
1: Sana industry bi atie. Emra ye share rappers no. Wo be kai a na jesi e ko fa tete nwom e de fra rap na sana hete. Ti masana bane exdo monyom ni obuo. Bottom power shigi then you know confirm pay for your befra and then it got to a point so we yeah high life musician and rapper and told you maybe I hit it that was another long period to say a singers ne was so into Kwame Eugene Kiddy can promise Olive the boy when why the omu nina told you and none of you are sinny petty enti omo tonyo mo be bria na the rap kaka che say say wo ye rapper e so ko pe singer man be to ko rosni bi ma say the be a on be tie because e drew sa era no so enti e time na change because audience ni the same enti audience no say fun omo a they want to hear something new that is why it keeps happening like that enti e drew singers so mo bia na omo ye competition mo mo ye omo sika e be san ba ye so
0: be nim say nipa filu pa me da kana sa kra ye man kana ye kra chese nkrofo do omo pa wasem pa
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1: in the building.
0: Number bet me and phrases here 0302216561 0302216562 na me nim said your ticket no na no me be a phone line zafin call for friend wana me say me a star say afi ube we na line wakati I don't know ube to me a jemi number no we are not there sending me na che say my bomb more day na me be mo hakama edi amount Y2K ticket baso den den den yankopon ya domo a 2nd October e wala pam
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1: Charlie what's up
2: oh cool
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2: me sha ho
0: and then no one abeka
1: na eh
2: why me my top 5 for the what the da nti no
0: what top 5 for me ho
2: I am my top 5 for the da
0: what on da be
2: I am me to ni last week
0: now on saka ticket no
2: me san kai o ma lady bj me number
0: why
2: number don frame me
0: you and eh but into obe fro sisi awai
1: on sabeka nana yeah. Okay. Nana eh and then me the new one about ntiko so ti adom sisi ana eye be pon ye be bonwom no ntiti
0: ye mfa frefo a ono so e ho sabri sisi ana we dey we dey can to be dada enye obi a
1: wan to back
0: what top 5
1: say say kwa no nyante say me ba o
0: nana
1: san be top 5 kan ho ma wa dofo
0: what you say
1: yeah
0: 0302216561 0302216562 and do at TNK ATN that day mo ba dia na nkrofo expecting for free wo ho chairman kwa
1: am expecting hits ne free 1997
0: back to back
1: na che say o kan bo ma 29 years ni
0: solid
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0: but you
1: e do so ye ko menyom do so
0: onye mreda
1: debi debi debi
0: and I say trend no sesa
1: uwom pepe
0: e fa say so a uwom
1: pepe pepe
0: e ye management and na e do fa sa yi no mu ana say we no et say
1: management ka ho but me mo mo be 40% e ye me ankasa na me ye artist adwuma me ye didi ni ti ma na ne me ho akom be ku me
0: and
1: ti na me ye ni sad me da me ho no and ti management ka ho but me am so so me ka ho and na un said the thing with art na say Eana, a man for Jen says, and Sasson, art and Sasson, send it out to tear free or monk mobile body and sanity. Ain't it so we are artists? Now, so we are in tune with our soul or spirit, any with nature. Every time, be a debia de baby, be a refreshing because a quarry. Me who said, Semin can't say me ye would be as antique as a
0: messy,
1: it was school by me to mean can ye. Say art, your first a war born your man. Would they what boy you be? I would they can't seem be. Says I, Sam, now what can answer sign? I won't your man answer,
0: sir.
1: Ain't he elements and also I wore high life, mono. And one, they my piano, and one, they hip hop, ni mood cake and a sasaka cracker. Ain't he say, woman, when he daho, now to me follow trends now. Now, and you know, to do free what come and one. We are artists till you die.
0: But I say. Ochame Kwame.
1: Yeah, man.
0: Mame emusa wo asemi. 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
0: Eba ane se?
1: Oh, se, mi the artist of the year, 2009. And yeah, many of boy, you man, we are killing the game. But artists need be ampe. And also born you man the counter. And he and yeah, be but me man kumbi ma mbo be and fino. And he beef in the muse me a vegetarian t
0: beef dear
1: many you me pay beef.
0: It's a drum beef dear one. Sometimes we are na I say men so opi semi-share. But if you say Galam say crime say why a honyum be an ame boy.
1: Hey, my boy honyum.
0: Aha. And but who say be cost war Ghana ha? May expect this enka mwa munim de and come back to yum de sisadi and no quine. But my who's a musician say na I quiet. They don't talk about it. And no be huna media personality be no dear tem.
1: Hey
0: Yanka.
1: Hey
0: Ubi hun na ubiya koso TikTok no dear tem. A kwa kwa de bia e koso. I was expecting some politicians. I bet me I used to one way at me a communication crop was oh, as soon as you if you say yenti and our yes, I giants ask them now. You know, about Casa Honte politicians and Timianya.
1: You must say, and MTA, a honorable, your friend is saying, oh, lawyer, yeah, nanny papa, a war parliament. Mark Okwi, but they say all condemn politics of insult, no matter which angle I want. It's me sure say uti ya better say enko for be brain pe. But yeah, musicians there, better than it's me I can watch. I'm sure you did the attempt where you know. Yeah, you know, and say me where you know. TikTok for India no cry. Uni, why in a bi wo?
0: And we have rap side now. One say
1: rap side.
0: And you be a woman.
1: Debita. Maybe bury as your phone back open marble and also my patch a woman.
0: And then you bear.
1: Why shall Kawa crab, Bramant and a physical crumble be real?
0: Bimpena.
1: Namisha, Nime Jimmy, Ghana for me, Fancher, Minas, I view.
0: Ah,
1: so we are no fruit, I say. Send me a quack of bonum passing me, did you be at him and I say, me did you at him? Because obi ni me nya adwene de debi eti adukotia musicians ye ntimi mo ho nyom ne se ye ne de buy ye ne de say insult no buy this beef wan ni nya atem didi ye ne de buy ntina wo hu se ye ka ho asem
0: eti mo hwa de ekos yi wo Ghana se ya
1: enye fe but akola na ye wo no no adi 30 e na oye o kekani pa no
3: now this one

0: now I know you're not and you want to buy an answer, say that is
1: it. Oh, Debbie, mm-hmm. A lot of times, and you every day, be you're burned down a politician, fire burn. It's me, I'm saying, for the beer, the fire burn, or when you're dear back, cray, it is uncle for a burn or fire. And I'm saying, my men fa on sang heroes, name call for leaders. Now, men now, I'm say for one thing they have done,
2: right?
1: Said they bear a better encourage other leaders to also want to do good. Now, they be musician, be a beggy or more. So that's the whole song.
2: You need a depot.
1: Medassi,
2: what is your correct part?
1: Medassi,
2: bigger.
1: Politician will do the work for the people. Bigger police will no take bribe on road. Farmer man will no poison for the food. Preacher man will they preach into your soul. Me say bigger. Are you cool? Me say bigger. My man rap me from. Iti me say me ye Morpheus, me ye Neo, me ye Trinity. In this matrix, me ye Smith, me ye Infinity. Love for the people, free Ghana, Kwesi me CCP. Rap me ni equality, me baya de me CNP. Any positivity, ye be no be soon ye binti. Policy to creativity, my ability, name a pedigree. Big up, O say to two Kumasi and Yagalam say, I be a woman in Sian Yo. Big up on Kuma, one washer, motorway, refineries, factories, ne farm, so try a better way. So yentie, Yamako to Kani see ye two Thursday, assembled by September, Ghana, be soon, O birthday. Big up. Be mama, auntie me say, big up to Reggie. Oh no, Didi Mo Binya Bidi. And then Medi 50, I'm in the club with many men. Brothers Amrado, you made a dreams manifest. You made the world hear a hip life. Watche, Shenede. Big up to DJs. Big up to teachers. Big up to lawyers. So mu niatro for the paycheck. Big up to pediatricians. So mu share here for no move. You want kasa kasa say yes, yes, kache. Big up Nanado. Your dedication to the free education is an indication that the politician can bring transformation and for reparation. Mommy and Fama JM saw the slavery pain. Nuko UN Sabro free for shame. The pen be we are yang. Mwa yang. The dear trauma. Nay, ya tan yang. Big up Azuma. 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Big up Konimo. 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
0: Baba, be I'm here disappointed. Kakrana say, oh, can't watch you. One for Jolo for Jim.
1: There be said, Regino. Say hip life.
0: Yes, even a hot because only way a horse, what I say.

0: busa se se Kwame Nkrumah te ase a eka wo gidi se Ghana enfa panak yedru
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1: 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think say he is the greatest African of the millennia of the past 100 years ni Kwame Nkrumah is the greatest African enti and then the holiday tin na me release you mean no enti Why ye be a man, Churchill books, so kind of books, Nibia, but who I come from our second, your friend of conscientism.
2: Conscientism.
1: Kwame Nkrumah Park,
2: what did buy?
1: There be a bill book, I'm say 850.
2: You are the only man, 7 can't be fifty.
1: What I heard, I was. You will be all, but we can't have a man in you, almost 20 yaka. But who quite be Kwame Nkrumah Park or conscientism? One kind of Nkrumah shake crowd, dear kind.
0: But me do be so home, but missing Bussau a question back.
1: One, what?
0: So, would you stage now performing? Now, Ubihuna will be a Bawachia be cancer. Sometimes, yeah, mu feel it say,
1: and you cry. And maybe
0: would you stage now performing? No, what he tipano?
1: Now, Ubia be Abeka, but say, Usecurity, yeah, initiate me basso. So security is very solid, and this will be to me backstage. And now, Ubia, which not stage, we are so called rehearsal. Na se wa prepare de na wo ye na wo stage manager enti se onipa na oba stage na oba cast me hia pa oba ko stage manager but ye fan se wonu ye ignorant na wan hu se se ko stage manager ko stage manager no one ne wo a certain connections so example maybe stage manager ne abo akese
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1: 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fucking ye bo show no tin be je say enko phone to be anti advertising no mun to be no in the middle of the performance
0: how much ya shatawale me ni so hu ni de no a
1: debi
0: hu yo
1: debi
0: in fact ni hwe na o de ntwe homra ne enkan hu asem
1: okay
0: ma me ntwe homra
1: hu
0: nya hu shatade no
1: debi
0: oh, who here?
1: Oh, being a cop fan with stage in a so.
3: Boy, be free, cheap, but it's not like the gas.
0: What about me, come on, Rana? Hey, here I come.
1: Oh, don't want to leave your
4: presence just outside here. It's been 19 years of God's goodness. 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
1: The pressure is on, the clock is ticking, and everything is riding on one dish. 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One will sweat, one will cry, and one will lift up that trophy. 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

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So, and I don't pay what Sugusuna, Otien Kana, Utie Yang. Na endpoint to my party clinic, Eguso, Eye Juma, Wa, and Ne, and Albanian Bre, Etimi, Alcor, no Corsia, or prostrate, and answer kidney, and answer fertility issues. But more than so, do any bitch room. Ewo endpoint as we Bia, Ewo, Eye Ghana, now Metimi, and Boao. If it's a Oye free scanning, Edia will be on checking the prostrate, Eye kidney, fertility issues, especially a man. Stroke ning nano or two as here come at the amount. When a doctor bought in between common number near 0244-867-068. End point homeopathic clinic or say end to chronic disease. Hansuna agbeve. The name no case agbeve tonic aba eboa menstrual disorder pulse anemia e two as here agbeve piva and so boa nothing so malaria e two as here come at the amount. Ya kofa agbeve typha edia by ne typhoid fever be a del nipediana so and also e two as here come at the amount. Open ring nebia for any chim you will suit you. Last stop, Accra, Sansuna Repass Ventures, Okanshi, Draglin, your number near 0246-595-256, 0246-595-256. 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We a child quine, and I say also bit me to be every a yet gaps in pharmacophobia, kept herbal and so Ewo Sunyane, hope of drugs, Ewa Shaman, Boache and San Ewo Cape Coast, Nana Boache herbal and so Ewo Tema, PK Agambila and so Ewo a yet Tamale, who bit me a friend number, Mamma Pedro or to your baby Jibby, number near 0591565557 or Tria Herbal Powder or so Janishewa One Casa Beba Duffy's Health and Beauty Wom range of product in Omodia Bagana grass will be near or him feminine measure. Se menses no enku ye a banket and get any mood to pins a who do be a woman who here or him feminine measure. Let me a boil. Sansun a feminine cleanse and also a boa unpleasant vagina order to a se come at the amount. Your person already at also come a ye on fat Duffy's Healthy Glow Shower Gel and for January it gives you organic skin care brow di Jariano. Sansun your what Duffy's acne cleanser a clear pimples rashes. Now feel so it's me a bow. I'm a skin tissue so it's me a jina brand a come at the amount. Duffy's Black Sports Cream and so air boa clear black spots are hold rebel ni pedu any new name. Open say with me for a year Duffy's Hell Grove na make come for the amount when it's more easily gone AH Hotel. Or any event on Sabe can be Kumase, Pogas Furniture, Ted Janshi, and number near 059-6611-277. 059-6611-277. Now, so set me a cabby DBS Industries Limited, and Ope, Oba, now by Beijing Chance, Pi, Deco Bodan, so Carling Plus Roofing Sheet, and on our tour near my 20 years warranty. Aria say, and until you hear Chuck, when you DBS building near Ben Papaya Restaurant, oh, your number no A 0543-286-637. 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It will create no so whom as a man can say quantum porno so. If I show wa, bra. 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

0: Bremwa to hire Doom 106.3 FM Shalines of 0.5 affiliates. 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
0: 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you are passing Papebi, and I did choose CMA, Sifian, and Kabia Fuan Mukro, Uprum, one at a Mua Daho, or Siasin Concordia, and Nigeria. Thanks to your computer clinic, I asked Bia. And all you do through a penny, it was here for the subonse, ever paper, ever hena, I didn't maybe be an appear diaba. And what she and what show a dry young funk can war, and yet the can was a make a say, now what on which not branny. A quarter similar, empty and the ababy boom, it is in I am quarter similar. When you are buff for a boy, Yanni Brenna Cassiano, Yemo infant room. Yet the any etch them out to Senya, a poor year, a man cinema, near Saniaco Gomois, Gomois were peer. Mansi Cronwemu, one of me run a boshi, and yes, so much and so. Biabu, why a fro, sir, a daddy, Bruni down. 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Hosaman with the L2J. Coffee Akaba?
2: Obrima Joso.
0: I send me an Emoya. Emoya. Now, almost here, Barney say.
2: Jacoba and I said, I've been a dear, I've been a person watching you, watching Domun, Jacoba Domu answer, a Jano Astati, Ewa, a Dai Bakua, a Hornum. Now, we answer, a Jano Tatatatatatatatat. Also, and you remember, and watch your colonel, and a Jano Stati, a tea, a blue also Munisi, a moon quagma, a Munia Medusi, and tea, I'm just a back with them and the general started here. And the moon knew at the crack of a janabay and Mura, or when the bomb was in the janaji womb. And you almost started some more crowding, you almost sent you the Duno, the Omo Fair Fire Service for. Oh, it's before we had some Fair Fire Service for one way and nothing, a do have been over in Sunia and Yay. And the prices will be doing as I said. Over there, I said, grab the dining in our apartment, or be at Timber, watching by my crack of fight. Anna, almost here. If you are a renting. Now, but Baba Kwa, no children, or no one was a passport near that. In Tonu County, and $3,000 needs Ghana assistant. I'm on for passport to create one who are. Oh, yes, I travel agent TV. Oh, we need an Indian, obese, get a bear to breathe. again in a five in I and we'll be out there when you're massive because we'll be anywhere with me in your master around for a bus and around for your life. We'll be a year, do, and open them when you're making our I said, I'm a Sikapa 2 billion and can see 2 billion. She can in a Senate dollar in the title. Maybe also Ukraine, I have a habano.
0: Oh, and your car basset in you will be all your travel and told you. Not just a crofosi car, but didn't want one passport in your abbey, the Asam Cassia.
2: I'm going to go to the house.
0: Kofina, jina ho ansa said ya okay Facebook live we dey ya hwefo na tie for munchim pree afena videos no mfoni na ba bego na edano de nyamianim nie said ya si ahia ma ho awawai no enye nwanwa se wo 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person at if you
2: Chimmy, I was just a organic check over to Kayo, or just a next month, and I'll be here for him. I'll go US, and it's already been here. She said, oh, we're wrestling, and then I said, and I'm from Bibia, Obia, and the world to me for Bibia. And once we join with the Janet down, I said, maybe I'm on the Honors winning down a crown of Sunday. And to be far fire service for, we only to a fire service on Cassins in Yadi, so I have system. And if you are now free, you can say, don't buy, don't make a curious question.
0: Now, Papa, on a few new rankers.
2: Papa, on the road to rent you. The unknown on the dollar, I rent on the road to rent
0: you. I said, Mabba. Teacher said, oh, what if you are the OBN who told me who said, a Janet Freehan, Ebba.
2: I said, oh, and then I have been somebody and Kayana again, and maybe I see our strength in my phone. But we know some of the woman is so much. When I'm not dressed, and I go there, I'll be out there, Timber or kitchen.
0: Make us a credit and a cylinder gas room,
2: cylinder, mattress, major tomb, and then in Yano, in Yan, Jacka, and the air, but I say, oh, and then Musa. If you fire, only somebody is sure doing no. I've only any, I don't refuse it for. The enemy can't be.
0: But do not just a catchy.
2: Refuse it for free cash. Maybe free would be only name. We have to do another division.
0: Can you see? Yee. I rehearse them.
2: Come on, can you answer?
0: Confused. I am fancy. 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
7: 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Ba na to. Adam individual. Mi wan so no ye ti an other radio stations. E ye announcement no radio peni oda no. 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
8: well member from this activity purely on the security background safety point of view so technically we advise to create a path of access for emergency services to reach those people those quarters there the Ghana Redevelopment Authority is a functional institution and they have control of all railway land. So how can they be able to sell an asset that belongs to one responsible state institution? It's not possible.
3: 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I free edum. 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
9: Hey, MC, you know, no. 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
12: 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To be a member of parliament, and you took Ghana for expecting a lot from him, likewise, Kede constituency.
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13: So far we have screened about 300 people and then we have identified one or two issues. We cannot say that maybe we have about 250 problems or 300 problems, but we have people that are having issues that need immediate attention.
6: Your first half when you so now you are pharmaceutical companies, no, so we will show be saying now or yaria a blue now or the many panel. It's a pharmaceutical companies, no, or mumwire to be nom and next chemist, no, or mumwire and I see a hobby, be sir, or mama, you know. And they are comma prisons, inmates in a wahono, and in poor officers, because of Munina, Etnia, and Mua.
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14: This month September is a prostate cancer month awareness. And I want to sincerely thank them most heartily. You know, the health of both officers and inmates is a major concern. And it's one of the pillars of the 10 Prison 360 initiative line by our Director General, Mrs. Peshe Bafuboni.
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15: Mwana. 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I know a year to phone at a mile for the southwest about some posts. Yes, I know what Santa Mantem here. Now, Emra, I see you appear young woman there. I buy a catch a penny. We did not want the marriage of one for the southwest. The young force Sadik, Uber car, Bamwa, and the Kent and Creator is some of one water being the funnel. apa nyampa ne nua nyampa obiri ene ye bo anan e be pie mu e wo kromi ha no se tie fo na refo e di achi e wo Facebook ni YouTube a otin wo tem funyini
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15: 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I pay Waka and Snubu, a bread and Sigasso. Now, there must some of the Hope and Ponisha and Rada, and now to have fun a chair in Kumamu or some any I and some swarm, Mikre, Mahama Yaragaba, and other Pimu, and Panchaman Kumasimo. Then any ever shake Kajitia, a general Musino. 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
16: and put to the baby. Put to the baby. You want to make a mention of Kazakh. I'll listen. You almost see you all this year. Doctor, I was here. I almost see toilet. I am a school. I say, I have a panel. What you call parliament? I see a budget. I have a panel. I'm a boy. But that's you and yes, I'm a catcher.
15: Funny, I don't have them so.
17: They catch up the man, cool.
15: I don't know who
17: they are. They're branding them. And when they catch up the moon or crime is almost meeting about Momos Mammy cry. You know, I'm a cotty, I say, never pack a baby. Meeting in Casamasa.
15: Obrey, I have a
18: be who know the men are watching the moon. And I'm the one of my friends, they are saying.
15: Yes, this is your bank at the pen. No one knew what. I did a pan of a capano.
18: Ah, no one knew what you'd be a guy, a bonfire man, say, baby, I'll call a rather than finance, baby. Now, once I'm a bonfire man, I can't tell you. Yes, a pity, said the animal wants you. Yes, you're the pipe, and the tie pity, Nasa.
15: Well, I'm going to be good to my mammy, over there.
18: Oh, it's cool. I'm fine. The doctor, no, yes, she put one watch for a while. We were hospital, we not got a bin. Or back for work for mommy, yes, for being you do what Bessie at Mount Scar. That's our home. I said, you know why I did the toilet pipe. I want you and I would teach you know how them. Oh, yeah, that's also. Or your buff work as your pa. Says, Yashra, the Cassia pa. Now have no side to hide here. Nene that's what I say, Benya. This is Kashiapa, as you said that. I am yet. The Piana Kuma put out one whole ya crap, and you know, quite a while. On Slan and Hong, or that two of them come among the Dink of Makama, what I had to come on. Oh, who are for our pound can't go be one bra. On his I had a little fool, I had a little cheap, or that time with the wife on the boat. Oh, Yashra, the Kashia.
9: Obey. 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
15: Aha, Obri, and Timpey, I'm an old Cassadi, I don't know who in Iran or is there, any animal and come for the or more every one. Obri, at the answer, so the Babian, I am Mantan, so I stopped the Badanum Templea,
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20: oh, we di papa papa. Oh, we di papa papa.
19: Okay.
20: Let's do like that. We say that we put money by papa in the answer. That's the thing we say. So, we just have this. So, we say, yeah, like that. And my mother, so we buy. Oh, papa papa. A boot here.
19: Now, we buy a pair here. Do you have a put to a question?
20: On only one man cast.
19: What a man cast, okay.
20: So, this question.
19: Oh, okay. Yes, I know you're Southeast. Yes, yes, yes, yes. So, how do you know him? I can't have a name.
20: Oh, we didn't know quite a bit. That's why I said anything. No, some people who are here, but you need your man,
19: but I say, you know,
9: Obi, Obi, now, what we saw hit Nana Dean? Eh?
19: Nana?
9: Okay, when
19: you watch it. Nana, watch it, yeah. Nana, watch one on it, and do Jama, I don't know about
9: you.
19: I want to Jama, I know you have one Southeast. Ena yere ne bonko bonu wache se wo re DC ya oba ye a nyame anu nie wo ba adwuma pa de asom ne manfo wo mi se ni to no nse aban ka chipeni aso de ne so we mpu kuba papa e de aba na enya so petua opo ni kase
9: 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In an answer, Hossem, DC, a danwa de ya, ubia, suran wagunusu, and a suku down bebugu, a busy 24 market. Suku down Bassano, would be busy 24 market, a city was on wa bread with Jim. A maquire Hossem, a diamo, Mamfonano, now to say any obey, a di home commono.
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21: yeah ya wo teacher deficit. Currently, you hear teachers over 200, almost 300 teachers. And it's a big challenge in the district. Apart from that, furniture, the assembly is helping. But I think we need more furniture, especially KG furniture and a KG building, KG facilities. So far, you said that need KG facilities. Or any KG furniture is the hexagonal furniture. And it's a big medium. So, Ama assembly, I am aware, not just say next batch of furniture, baby, instead of monone, duano, rather mostly, and yet has a gone out furniture for the kids. As our teachers' accommodation is a very big challenge. A war, your district, higher Galamsey area, and in this month, and I say year, renter, your G teachers now. I'm saying you'll be shocked. no more cry ending chain buildings are what was in the teacher accommodation there. They're very, very serious.
9: Enti pengine yetin nkan eye panipa be de chiro hwa nwoma suasoom ewo adanse akrofu baba trump suaso Charles Clifford man anu disem na te na wawie ye na eye district coordinating director David Kofi Dokli enso ekasa ye awochim se nkura nie hadwene pa na so no amamontu ba ko mienu nyese bi wo ho ani manimu ya wo be ye edi afa ho
0: ya odi a number of classroom blocks a lot of communities, some have been completed and are your commission. And I've been so happy now. Almost to us, SEC, our different communities. And I've any chance, so we are procuring various kinds of furniture under the District Assembly Common Fund for various schools. Yeah. So our next contract will be awarded under the Common Fund. No? Some selected communities are ensured any. Classroom blocks naya awardi for construction and baby so classroom blocks have problems no yeah renovation yeah washrooms near the and mechanized work or nigga area CC yeah different schools no.
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9: 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One money and our tea.
1: 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Your Hania Dununson. Or Memunia Mononi. 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
4: bamboo was introduced over 100 years ago into Ghana. Nobody who knows the history of the introduction. But bamboo has now become domesticated. Bamboo can give us a lot of uses in Ghana, from building houses to crafts, fashion, making dresses, and also producing paper pulp, which has been introduced in Ghana over the last 5 years and is giving a lot of communities livelihoods. The country that benefits most in the world is China. They have about $25 billion of annual revenue from bamboo. This is the time. Bamboo can do restoration, bamboo can do reclamation. So all degraded lands should be looked at and then given to bamboo. And we should encourage the youth, we should encourage women, we should encourage persons with disabilities to get into bamboo restoration. We are calling on government, especially the EPA, the Agric Minister, the Forestry Commission, to make sure that they support this initiative so that we can turn our local economies round and then give them the livelihood they deserve.
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5: 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It is said yet, be a rock on me when you need to be a school and corner hobunum. I feel school be a marawum, Boba, now what you are doing, Kamianeda, mobile phone, Yadiaf, Yababa Sam, so come be a buffer so the Ashen in Chenin Baby, nor the Aqua, nor the Bacqua, but you are the baby, you are the Bapamua, Lubonet.

0: Wei, I am Rashaba Jenny, the man of Manfua, one more doma, a puya, about Tompeso, so Mamma, Ama, Usua, the footwear, the man Quadano. 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Now, dear, here on Pan, say, Quadano, Quadano, and Prim Pray, Yomogumui, or Mucosia de Ubia, man, and Imre, one, Messium, Nin Penyan and Yanis, and Yanko Daniel and Yanisau. We will have called the free in Sukran, where Yakoin Anko be. So, dear old Prim Pray, when ye be Eba. Now, Bessia, dear, and Fama Yagudi, who darting a money and a swore, and yes, I rather be dear grobe yemma, massa, when it's so better.
1: I was for a crowd of cancer, and my man up here. So I never wait, say, go to find you to money, the locals come up, and yes, like a twat, only four, top us, who come to my, the president of our car, and papa, I hope yes, until the more man live there, in front of the school, the more what is a sweet, yeah, even to talk about their problem, they have us have it, we are who there.
0: Wei, ayamra panimpa oshang mesuya suo ewo doma apoye mansini mu opani badu frempon nene ena wote ye no na sabre de ye jaguma se fo no kwen enche wo befrimu akonti se mokwa ade ayamamo baba
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2: 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incoming MPP, National Women's Organizer, Hopeful Nedia, what the Ebaye, and on Sasso, and Reverend Shadrach, Eddie Free, dear so, or Sir Rich 1 FM, Cassia Bonum, a demo hoding, Dandia, and Asam Kitua, was say a year, Tola, Dagati, a Wachian, Papa, and one also do Eddie Bayon, or say a Cassia Bono in Mudawa, and ye Asam Kitua, na Francis, or say ya. Was say a year Mampani and dissolve a National Cathedral Board. Oh, see, we did and young kind of was a moon.
0: Now, it dissolve on then.
2: It's a say.
0: Yeah, future last year it dissolve on this year, and dissolve on that. A garden's work actually.
2: Yeah, a coffee parliament at the about say I'm gonna be Kuma upper and I'll be what and a mission will say ya and your coupon shrammy. Bako, Mame Jesua also at the about was a happy holiday. Enkoma yo or Cynthia. 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

0: Who writes ni na wopeyeno? 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
1: Herbal and Alternative Medical Hospital Bena Black History and the War America China Africa ne Ghana mpeni fo abona baso se o say are mo man for tia popa
2: eye Amin Scientific Hospital ayere sabia o won fidie mu aso de woda so a fidie ne kire o yade na nu asan so sa o yade
1: amen eye expert o kwan kro yare ho won ran wen nam na wa doctor fo ne nurse fo so o wotema
2: Amin Scientific and the herbal homeopathy naturopathy and reflexology nyina e say yade
1: fa won Ope, and I are in it the same pa. 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
1: God will change your story. I said God will change your story. Makolola bosa, your test is going to change your testimony. God is refining you, preparing you, adoring you, cutting off the excess.
2: Thank you, Jesus.

0: thank you for sending your son, Jesus. We know, Lord, that you care about all our problems and all our hurts and every disease. And Jesus, we know that as we release ourselves in faith, trusting only in you, that the power of the Holy Spirit will be released, healing and wiping away all doubt, disappointment and fear. Father, let the power of your Spirit move upon every man, every woman, and every child, from every tribe and in every nation, as we await the coming of Jesus Christ, our Lord and Savior. Let your living water flow.
1: God will change your story.
2: I said God will change your story. Your test is going to change to testimony. God is refining you, preparing you, adoring you, cutting off the

0: 10 years of worship, 10 years of praise, 10 years of prayers, a generation of women lifting one sound to heaven. Now, we gather again, but this time, we're not just gathering to worship, we're gathering to say thank you. Join Women in Worship as we celebrate a decade of grace, our Thanksgiving offering with an extraordinary lineup of anointed voices, including Mercy Chinwo, Judy Kay, Celestine Doncor, PSA Esther, Empress Gifty, Tego Sisters, Naomi Rain, Epiaso Abonsu, Sarah Pia, and Sandra Bwache. Sunday, 27 September 2026, Sports Complex opposite the University of Ghana Sports Stadium, Accra, 4 p.m. Come, ready to give God the glory he deserves, because 10 years later, we know one thing for sure. 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Women in Worship 2026, a decade of grace. Our Thanksgiving offering, 27 September, 4 p.m. Come and give thanks. 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

0: Shade of Grace, our Thanksgiving offering, 27 September, 4 p.m. Come and give thanks. 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
1: It's been 19 years of God's goodness. 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

0: 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MTN.
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13: The pressure is on, the clock is ticking, and everything is riding on one dish. 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One will sweat. 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

0: 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Me so good, so I will enjoy a holiday now. No. And then Maka said, "Bia me me tin bia sa niya dia dia." 102 quick nafi. I get to back to music. What me I enjoy and one feel holiday in their firm one niya dia. But it's all about Adom FM Y2K Jam 2026. Yeah, did you meet any bro? Said you knew that I know. Nyame Adomwa on the 2nd of October 2026. It's gonna be a Friday. You meet any bus or La Palm Dome? Yeah, war La Palm Royal Beach Hotel, 8 p.m. sharp. Now, I take you off Nabi Bia Church and I can super prepare. Patrol tickets, you know, it's fast selling. It's going for 150 cities single and then 250 cities double. Obis me, I dial *725*3404# Now, I told ticket one time. Now, call baby. Nah, you better on that night, pa. But there's something special for corporate organizations. I hold on. Patrol, obis me, I told 10 tickets. For the price of 8, now they are my workers. And I feel so, more I'm workers, doors or panel. There's something special. We got a wonderful cry. Yes, it took 50 tickets and above. You can buy 50 or more than 50 tickets. Then only a bit the opportunity. Say, you be hosting a live show at your premises. Place and time. Wa be train date come up say ban be issue no. This will feel kwa so near their power on that day now be choose you know. They will come and you know host the show live from your premises. You to go kun kaka near their ball. Your ban yes e bo show ni keke. Be sign advert their mouse and in na package no. Into companies I can say na my workers doors from beat me out to 50 or more tickets and you get this opportunity free. So you're interested at 0531003813. That's 0531003813 and let's talk about this. Your fat accident in Nano Emma EcoBank. It's as the Adom FM Y2K Jam 2026 is powered by EcoBank. 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I feel so Lawson Diray Ginger Bitters, yes, Ginger Umu, Futelli, All Natural Juice, CompuGhana, Passion for Technology, and I feel level 2 Feminine Wash, on Ultra Feminine Wash, Papa, pa, na BBN, so it's me, I call you, dear man. We don't want to go for, I'm going to come here, day, Adom FM, Y2K Jam 2026, bro. I feel you, I'm going to come here, Basso. Now we air from the 14th of October to the 16th of October. Oba be joining thousands of believers from all over, you know, 190 nations for a life-changing encounter. Now, yeah, special guest of honor, His Excellency John Dramani Mahama, President of the Republic of Ghana, NFA, yeah, Congress host, Reverend Stephen Wingham, General Superintendent of the Assemblies of God, Ghana. Now, Omo and Ombe welcome the entire world in now to Accra for the 2026 World Assemblies of God Congress edition. So time now at 9 a.m. to 5:30 p.m. at the Black Star Square. We know Yashani ignite you know the Accra Sports Stadium each night. They are from 7 p.m. to 9:30 p.m. for our evening rallies. It remember. Nkwa oba no ape obi dia kan ho na munya maba ni aka bom na chese igya na so heavy ba. For further information free 0257 227 750. That's 0257 227 750. Don't just hear about it, come let's make history. Commissioned one mandate every nation and also ehon komo kakra ono. Now Belmont is back. 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Sa and Katwi FD, I won't shimu, and I watch ya to say a ye papa papa. Obeja this at all down bed, sorry, Nansona I say. Wa bre wa ofie adwuma mu be ni asa wakoye adwuma din bia ma wachiri bre mu na asa otwetwentwe mu saa na ofili lazy bi abusha enye ofort ena hwe enye the longest time now the better nature so dey yi 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Pa bit me young to so ever so and they two swim no need in two fee pet. Now I say when he here to a tonsum, but so Syntex tank or wa ubi and we book a crowd the idea with him the shrek that could say besign abuse we hear milk rana almost supply and sweet me up mama. No akoso wa de dujuma ani tu to ato papa no de esi wiam se den na wi abono kra empapa ni su nanu de fi ho esro behwe form kra empire no e de no ho den se totes achichede no ani your friend Syntex tank now so be can Syntex abusua no eho ye over 300 agents nationwide ya bit me ato e de fi ho mo chen yes our dear friend 0244 335 168. That's 0244 335 168. Na at all this is here and what about the Syntex Abusua no? Which means so a shop online www.syntexgh.com. Now on Saka or Syntex Tank. Following our social media platforms out on in also at Syntex Ghana. Syntex Tank was a strong and yet tough. Now Tiwena Eshano so a to die now or don't want to amount for a bra bo mobile. A patrol will be level and your level. What I say, ubi a yesa di yesa ti nne anye peno. Ya koni kakra, kakra, kakra, kakra. 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Me pacho, lev ubi a wedu bi ano. Maybe you are starting your first job, building a family, growing a business, or simply getting to a place where you can start thinking about the future. Wherever you are in life, okay, so be me share from here. You don't need to, have everything figured out before you start protecting what matters most. It can create a when you are what just share or level you are. You can still, start talking about, having some good protection for baby. Once we agree and I say, and I'm more kind of what to. So wherever your starting point is, wherever you are, CCA, let's go from there. For phone CCA, and dial *378*4#, *378*4#. Now, I request a call to speak to an old mutual financial expert. And yeah, na yam wow, ewa kwenyasa awodwo inaso. Old mutual, as you do great things. We a chilled one, it is seeming chain. Na answer nano, or the men come once I'm crunch you in a fee, we are my bogumi boa kama. Na mahomesu kakrana later no yere dia car to us. I am talking about Puma Cola. Heavy pa. Like I always say, when the vibe is right, refreshment matters. A quen bias was it says. Talk about bold taste, chilled moments, good times with friends. Oh massa. Puma Cola. It brings fun to every moment. And to make sure you enjoy a chilled bottle of Puma Cola. Abrene Abrina. Puma Cola. I see a whole new vibe. It is available at a shop near you, and it is proudly produced by Casa Precon PLC. FD, I said, ready in Kratu Mushimu, and I wager to say, eh, yeah. I was for Yenfa of our way is young. Now, Yen get back to music. Now, you read the Dakar to us. In the meantime, quick shout out going out to you. Gift to Kluche, all the way in Sweden. Hope you're doing well. Yamenka, BBR Bear Fine in Sweden. Bia bear fine. So we should have a banner for the Akano and so about the source. Man, because on the Yawa Dom 106.3 FM, Ghana's number one radio station. And then me DJ, no, hey, oh, promise, yes, yes, yes, promise, do better. No, because I need a dear.
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Well, I'm saying for myself, baby. 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Say, Adum FM Y2K Jam 2026. No, eh, pass when you're Aduma on Friday, the 2nd of October 2026. At Wala Palm Dome, yeah, Wala Palm Royal Beach Hotel at 8 p.m. Tickets, no, said you name that, 150 cities single and 250 cities double. Dial a short code winner tour tickets. It's here, *725*3404#. I repeat, *725*3404#. No one tour tickets. Then you know, say we're all set. Tell nobody do get out, chair, or phones, or a bugger, or rain set near party. You know what I'm saying? But there's something special. I mean, you can't come once I'm earlier. No, me send you some more beam. You can get 10 tickets for the price of 8. 10 tickets for the price of 8. Now, I check the amount now for 4, and now what you mean for, I just say. BBI, come on. And I feel so, no, companies, I can say, I'm workers' doors, so no. You can buy 50 tickets or more. 50 tickets or more. Now, feel your mom, when you say, you better buy a live show at your premises. It is so few coins who are near their boy, Baby Boshu, no, on live. Wa be train, they come out, pe. Oh, near Baho. So open and open more, and the baby, grass on same grab a ball, open on branch one, and work and happiness, baby. Open on a real memoir near the few cons rubber near the pono all live at the amount. Yeah, boy, home mounting now, so not advert no is mouse. I advert mouse our premises. Why, T. When it's your answer, I'm on the answer on Befrey 0531 003813. 0531 003813. Now, fee, yet me Eddie, a home and come on. Y2K Jam 2026, powered by Ecobank, the Pan African Bank, and sponsored by Kojak Toothpaste and Mouthwash.

0: Numente, Valex Lease Equip Limited, Copier Leasing, Renting and Maintenance Services, Doormaster, The Best Indoors, Lawson Diree Ginger Bitters, Ginger Umu, Fruitelli, All Natural Juice, Afe Compu Ghana, or say Passion for Technology, and 112 Feminine Wash. We know you come. Ama yedichu medino, bro, den, kama pa. Now, she and she win soon soon, and they, EcoBank Junior Saver Account, so Abba, ya, enono, ebwa, na, bibian, so etimi, ako yi, kama, ede, ama, obano, iti, bia, abofrano, ne dach, and se, baby, kama, ede, ama, no, ye, mwasha, si yi, wo de savings kakra we enter that once na kan we dey earn very simple amount say be obit me de kakra to mu ene first deposit now if you want make it regular deposit kakra towards your child's future now obit me so asset up you know standing order making savings a regular habit without having to remember every time be what you say obey enjoy competitive interest rate with no monthly maintenance fee ewo eye EcoBank Junior Saver Account no eso ebasa eboa emonti make the most of every you know CD you save now with this no so obano eka se daddy me da chindi anya fi na beka se HD bia obehwe ne nu aka chese yes we can so open an EcoBank Junior Saver Account today or say little savings today big dreams tomorrow EcoBank the pan African bag. Now, Vortic and the Abbey say, a ban in Suya won no mona. The Adin Yamaki can't be breeze and the new, and so to me call it natural because natural makes the difference. That's exactly why Vortic stands out. Vortic isn't just basic water, it is 100% natural mineral water sourced deep beneath the earth, naturally filtered and naturally rich in essential minerals. Right from the origin, what you say, nothing artificial, just pure natural goodness. 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Don't say water, say Vortic. Sapepe ena enche eno etie. And hey, Mr. Kill, hey, Drusun Kwa, and what does the end Dawson if you can Ghana Limited? Yes, so person, yeah, real man, what do you need? And yes, what train or banner Bishop Connor, our free now call ye be gay enough to say, what they are bejo 3 points there be. So to me, John, now so I bring you a bring now. Why is so genuine always prepared? And when they are to your boy, say, designer to enhance men's sexual health and overall well being. A boy increases sexual energy, improve libido, and support a longer lasting performance. Mr. Q also promotes quick and firm erections. Now, I'm making sure, say, a baby boy with me and manage a premature ejaculation. In addition, a strengthen waist and a few knees who could be new see, no, and one day a boom, now a boost to the immune system. Now, I energize it, oh, the bro, for Fredrin, and it energizes, oh, now I energize it, oh, body, no, to overcome stress and fatigue. Now, just the piano, now one more day a boy, a support, a daily physical activities. Intimate Sanka, Mr. Kill, away pharmacies are doing them across the country. Do the one the other when it's East Legon, a champion junction, and do be in Yabiano, on Sabit me, I can add a free home. Now, when it comes to cooking oil, now saying the young is a Okoko various markets now, both a table no snow, yet they used water bottles as CCO. Yeah, bubu cooking oil, the Google more motor. Now, my phone's work to their beef, your baby and yamo, or obese of woody, and yet come on, and yet healthy, and yet hygienic. Crack. Yes, baby, breathe. 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Now, ti wasanso edi Lumitrust Abba. Yeah, we know a reliable anti-malaria, a containing artemether lumefantrine. Now, we shall say so no more. See, I know to malaria, and as now, what the answer is. You're on the flavor suspension for children and a tablet for adults. And I was uncle for baby vite drops. Yeah, and the syrup account at the abba and support a healthy growth in infants. It stands to require all the essential vitamins and minerals. And penny for the, you know, your friend of Bioglobin Syrup and then also no capsules account we provide the iron, vitamin B12 and a folic acid, yeah, and also a boa a reduce anemia. Conveniently, once a day, you fire and now you free. So near how they are, one obi here, Trazo 400, the suspension one and a tablet, and so a broad spectrum family dewema, yeah, and so types ni nano, a kumina, a shoma say, a finipedium, including inkusia or more atuagu. 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Bibia be catch the Biaba, and also Beshe, now Edia to Munim Kamakama. Ya may be come, and now Ubi Abbe Genesis, a better preacher, correct. Ayadom 106.3 FM, Ghana's number one radio station. 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

0: 秀 BB8Y2K Jam o jam no no na say dia wo jiwani as a confidence level so as a kwosro pa
1: e wo se mani gie if say my fam Mr. Kill aye be mankasa
0: wa fam meme draw Mr. Kill aye be memua enya fe na wo be yahu debate
1: tell him
0: hey na other one fan word comes up
1: na so moa me see Mr. Kill ya ma fenti my be memua case closed
0: no so me person me be mankasa enti na nya Mr. Kill ni bi ohia to
1: Mr. Kill our pharmacies Heba and over-the-counter medicine shops. Dudua, Kokulun Ghana Limited, East Legon, Echampo Junction. 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And if I'm Mr. Kill.
0: FDA aji ejedien kra tu yatum.
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No, see, bro, hi, Tom, 106.3 FM, sure. 104.5 affiliate to her, any adun and so Facebook and YouTube become a brasso. Sansa Mudon, you may answer so on any edinina, she'll go up, patcha. Don't you back at your mamma.

0: Yes, I can see an assemblage of Facebook come on a share YouTube with Sobra Hobby, Becahon Shabby Oshanaja, and near all comment. Come on, not just a BBI, come on. Yet the energy was a coupon man near Bobula, Mantamo Bakwe, Frosuka. Ababa wa Jennifer Oton in Yaba, Fruit TB. No beer himself traffic lights, and I saw one or turn a ton in your bay, and young Quadan in Penny. What do you mean, Baby Toby D? 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
1: 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If I got a, you know, Moody for Moody for Mufa in Riano. I see a janitor to any master and I be to come on the police station. They see an opposite for her, and she back on a power, police in your friend over them. On honor, I be far one police, you drive a neighbor on a 2 car on the police station. See, I say, on the barber, Cassabi, I say, Nanka, they are then come watch the Nanka, you know.
0: Oh, Arahosem. Now, what do you have about Facebook and YouTube? Abahunu, and yeah, Jennifer, and yeah, dear, children, what you say? What dawa mouthful soon? San say, Hono, what be any mono? Say, traffic light, and that's one or no tongue, ni nuaba, fruit union, bofre, mango. Anka, kwadu. But now, watermelon, kakraka home, now pon sugufa. Oh, on a branch of Bakura, just say, what to pity. Say, when Jennifer, Edi, a cobba horn, or ton, yoma. Now, who say, Atunani, O Bau, who say, ya de a bottle, ye, a sam bottle, and ye, the Achina Baba, way or dawa, just a branty, a jajupa, soon. O one as ya. A branty, or dear Fidianam, not just one cranio, no pon, et you, a met ibio. No, we are Kunwa. We see a bam, we're Jane. What community power Jane? I'm a said, watch it. I just said, dear Shane and Casa, watch you know. No, Baba, ye if you didn't feel in the swap. 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Be baba ya, I just say, we could be a bed you. And maybe then, num. Wait, I are a host somewhere, eh? I see, oh, Asuka, Kumasa Bruno Bacoso. Now, young free or not for young fire, and Chiremu. Swap for an amon yet, and some a sinister, I am on an some sinister. Samuel Kuja to a black one, dear to Jase. And she shall be our say, ye, Ghana, hi, ye, cry, ye. I find she shall be a quasi cocoa be fire noom, a dear corn, the crumun dear coy and crew to Juma, we are here. Yama Matias says, Oma dear didn't crew to Juma, any more dear and crew to Juman, he was a pataya, sanction in Nano, Ogusua, one Ejo, Amanuma de la Quemu. Let me a boo, Amandia, was here in Sakabia, and said to Miaka, Nene, Aman Sankabamukuna, Telekasium, New York, a Honor UN headquarters war. A Honor Penny, what ya, ja, what didn't come, what didn't send me to ja. 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
3: All of these significant gains. Pope Leo has also apologized since the adoption of the resolution, Pope Leo the 14th, because you do know that the Catholic Church also played a role. Previous popes came up with what they call the papal bulls, and that gave a certain theological, doctrinal support for the transatlantic enslavement. Then we have also seen an apology from the Archbishop of Canterbury, the first female Archbishop of Canterbury, who visited Ghana, went to the Cape Coast Castle, seeing the horrors that the church committed. Remember that the church was right above the dungeons, and they could hear and see and participate in all of those horrors. And so the Church of England has apologized and they have pledged £100 million. We are also beginning to see support from the UK. They have just begun talking to Ghana and saying that they want to engage to see how they can also atone for their role. I have just finished a meeting with Portugal. They have also indicated that they would like to come on board. So we are seeing growing momentum. President Mahama will be hosting a side event on Wednesday, which will focus on restitution.
0: And to when you know, you say, I know, Colonel. Says, I'm only be all cry, a pop, say, or pie, so, sounds old, so, almost Roman for Romobano, no Mufanus will be Bemu, almost fire, no Munibi. Na Church of England for 1 crown, so to add a machia, but say, pounds, rope pimha, £100 million. Oi, Sikapudu, pa, Nina, and Sabeka. 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
3: So this 81st session of the United Nations General Assembly will see President Mahama highlight on the gains that we have made since the landmark UN resolution. You will recall that in March this year, specifically on the 25th of March, history was made when the United Nations member states voted overwhelmingly to endorse the Ghana-led resolution, which declared the transatlantic enslavement as the gravest crime against humanity. President Mahama will be expected to provide an update on what has been achieved since then. You'll recall, since the landmark UN resolution, President Mahama convened the Next Steps Conference in Accra. We saw major pledges being made, and history will have it that after the landmark UN resolution, we are seeing a lot of global coalition, even the countries that abstained from the vote and those who voted against, the three that voted against, we are seeing one of the countries that voted against come on board. We are seeing a lot of the European countries come on board to work with Ghana. Since the adoption of the landmark UN resolution, the Netherlands and Germany have pledged to return over 2,000 artifacts that were looted from Ghana. Denmark has pledged resources to restore our castles and forts, and that is significant because it will help in remembrance, in truth-telling, and in making sure that humanity never again repeats that dark era of our history.
0: Samuel Okujato, a black wire swap for Shaman and Sam Swanene and out here. A fair young fire in Sanamara for more, and I am Uragan, Haya, Nini Hanko Mobi soon come. And there I was sergeant for Dr. Kwame Nkrumah, now that San Quartiasia, when young Frisia, when you are fit, parapare, or honey dunson, so what Yasian, when young Frisia, or ha, Eddie Dunson, 117 years. And Tina just said, any uncle, when you know you know my back, I said, wapa, when you know pa. Yes, why I call Kraposo Poso Poso Poso Poso. Na, and a day, I and our da, CPP Amanuku, Unim saw Sergeant Fordia, or Sergeant Foy, I can say, one only man penny or the kind, Jeff, I would be my or may, when you know be a coward on home. Na, a fire shay, and a CPP Amanuku say, one more tongue crahu, the Amagana, man penny, seven beautina beer, one more conk and see how air tongue cram and be upon us into Orti. Na, tear what here, Roma seven in answer. 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
2: It no yen nam sa queen su esre. 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
0: 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ni
4: serious people to come up with a clear message for the CPP, a clear agenda, then we can attract people. So it's not individuals but the ideology and ideas. If we do that, we can also separate ourselves from the MPP and the NDC, offer Ghanaians a different option. Nkrumah socialism was the path he wanted to build Ghana. And I don't think there's anything or anybody can debate that. When we look at the work and legacies Nkrumah left behind for Ghana, we can all see those factories, the industries, the Kusongo Dam that was to power, the energy to power those, or feed those factories and so on. And the infrastructure he was building. So we can say we are going back to revive those things, do those things. But the clear agenda, democratic socialist, that will separate us from the rest. How you sell, how you talk, Nkrumah was, had his way with words. So self-independence now, self-government now, so on, not in the shortest possible time. Because that means, of course, we didn't have independence immediately, but he understood that we have to push for it now so that we can get it. So our message of socialism has to fit into today's world. How do we shape it? But just glorify Nkrumah, glorifying the CPP, and saying CPP had done this in the past, yeah, it doesn't mean if Nkrumah can do it, I, his son, I don't have the same capabilities. So I cannot inherit Nkrumah if I don't have the qualities of Nkrumah. So we need people of qualities to lead the party, and I think that's what is missing.
0: And the Adebia, you are done one, I'm a dear inquiring. Said that done one, Adebia, no sergeant for by ye see, I cosom, ye way, you with a zebrina pachemco. Yan Shaman, you corner for fro, and the Adadan, why in Tim Fianwan, ye see, yas, ah, nah, say the cope to me, Debbie. Second Krumah, someone walk at CP before no. Na another case ye. Ghana for, ne pesaja, ye saw your hoche, Yan Shasa, don't want what, yes, ye. The NT and I have for feed the NT out, Simon Tins, so don't cast ye. And the ABC is a Ghana for, and now ye see and trefi. A DNT, and ye see and trefi. Na wano mse mwa mkana yini?
5: Seye di kai yo beye maa Ghana iti asake 19 o maa Ghana nya independence 1967.
6: Oye di nene pandemi.
7: Today being the founders. Wene di hemi ni mwoli di kwa yedi pa mnyanka. 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
6: Founders. Ije ije ni independence for Ghana. 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
0: Uh-huh. Ghana for you know. Just say a bin tias you bin Indian tia ne yes ye and trefi me and quajuma. No be can also only one in tia. Once what is yes ye and trefi and just ye and trefi. Where ye Ghana for be agentre. Once baby I will be a Facebook on YouTube no, ni me no baby out here no found so agentre to ho. Na brand swan, a baby in a mudia ma ha aya dum 106.3 FM Shia. 104.5 affiliate oha ene adun enso Facebook ni YouTube mejinam ye akoyanim Tatale Sanguli eho ne ye kro na aban na musini oho ye maame 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
8: we should not be our own enemy. 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Let us learn to forgive one another. 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Let us learn to respect one another. 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
0: 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Doctor say, and yade papa. Open impa ye frano, kafu ikuaku, bigada. Wano, any pen impa, see you ma, spine health and wellness center. And a dear semi ato biano. Sir, a brandy a brano, sumio hueno, a war, and she swans so away and pum dino. Pa, so do corner to so. Tis all corner, all the tosuna aunt to see you next year. Boys are failed by Dabena no, and you must ya boo. Na a yabibio, to was a brass for so sumiano, a yada da, says an ten. So won't mean any years for money, not a word yes, you boko, said the bayer. Am one in my barry, Nanko Fasam Row.
2: Yes, you know, pillows, you know, say, in now be a sumia idea, it is on a joke. But then with pillow, I send me a working, a large part of the problem, no, a coming about when we don't change our pillows on a regular basis. From available research is a honor. Pillows and Nankasa, no, but you can go by Sana. You were pillow, dear. Have a lifespan of between, for instance, 1 year to maybe 4 years. And the 4 years, and that is the way you use, for instance, materials are durable. And the you will test to be higher here for the shoebox test. And say, oh, more pillow, no, pillow, no, pillow, no, pillow, no, pillow, no, pillow, no, pillow, no, pillow, no, I mean, say pillow, no, at your port. But say, oh, more pillow, no, not say, oh, jai pillow, no, na pillow, no, a chance, and a media. It's a sign to you, say, pillow, no, that's outlived its usefulness into a man's way, what else is son of.
0: I had your penny, pass what you're going to say, so far, Usumiano. No, me, I said, Brodo. So, who said, Brodo, me, I know, a chem, who me, also me, and a chem, baby fatu, na pefufro. 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
2: 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But that's why that's why no. And mouth are supporting team. You mau call your ya, you mau beat your ya. It's not here and cause your ya. And see, taking time to change pillows is very very important. But see, maybe can kind of pillow die and can use wa by 1 or 2 years for standard. But they will use materials via a year quality and durable, like latest animal meal from India. And no dear, it is my last 2 to 3 to 4 years.
0: Any a TA, a penny power, no, a known a war, BIA 2 days, Spine Health and Wellness Center. Penny power, one coffer by Kafui Kwaku, Bagida, Nene, and our TNO. Ninja Moon, I don't cast the other gun of forbidding Komobisa one. I will be a dear. Yes, bread do say ni no usumia was a sano. Usumia would das what he say. A dear chat to a toss me a fofrocra, a da beniana, or monsabom kaini.
3: Me dear, Abraham, meet me, meet me, Mrs. Sam, me pillow, me who said, me beno or hoa. Okay, me inquana, me say, by so buy a bam in China, meet Mrs. Sam, me pillow. Bow by mam in China, and then one of me use. So 1 year crown of buy mam in China, and one of me use. But say, or buy a bam in China this month, then next month, or bow for some bar, Mrs. Sam.
4: Check now that's your name, say, yeah, and my area, and my problem. It will hear now them home, could you not say, yeah, now I'll be changing, yeah, 3 months and I'll be changing, so we change. 1 year and office will change, so we change. No matter. We won't change any problem, yeah. Madam, 10 years, no, and say, yeah, for 17.
5: So, yeah, that's idiot. And can a papa mumpa, dear, gotcha, be out them for the 2 years with Mrs. Sana, yeah, because you know, my idea, tra, and two dash of grand idea, I dream and fat by an amma, which son and yama been 10 o'clock, plus on the wedding. And 2 years and ran a jaw, what does it say? But the papa mudi uncle 2 years be now was the son, or now a tofu from, no, to me, that's what you're gonna find.
6: So, me and I said, money, dear, and can you see, Cassam, I said, and Mrs. Taika, and confirm you, be our Sana, yeah. So sick as some maybe the crime at all. As I met on 2017 was a saying. Up to now, that's so that's so. That's the kind of way, mammy.
0: Hey! Hey! Hey! 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Charlie, mommy. Ah, say me kwa demanka kuleti ni. So tia na di ani onye nwanza sana onye. Aha, eya dum 106.3 FM. 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Sumian soon Timinto, Robert Dennis Ketchaku, was it and Fiumian Ubia was Sandy Sumi Odian Wachado, Fiumian, yes, yeah, Yambilla Barnabas was here demo a table. When so free, better could not do was he London and or demo you poor Woody, but Stephen Chumasi was a baby idea found the Yamfa on the way. Francis or say, yeah, was him man penny dear. The best papa man penny papa Obe Dennis was say cocaine no ha twia fa twia fa na ya do so do golden boy Anas was say asante mantem wo motu ahnisi ahne o ka chiro mse nana kosi wono na won san to manum 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awi o ba sesam bibi. Best of you, Thomas Boatin, or say Ghana Jollof. Justin Padmo, Justina Padmo, say, one of my senka, John the Ghana Jollof of Wafa Kuke, no susa, and Anka Yentishin, Swabuwa, or no sooner dear or dear by and no way if we, Omana Samoa, my Canada. Could you oat, or say, see, I'm here, you say. 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
11: wizu wa mimi mpe week no me ti nwi no e very shock oh into me de cream me she mana like a broke nwi no but decide say me ti nwi no e natural into no me drug loss no my but I say into me e drug loss no so no me okay me feel comfortable
12: tia e ma feel okay. Can't believe it's a especially I said then, because we are two anytime I call, but when they are two anytime, be when I was sure do what we are two over the other one, because I have two to me, the per week, chef.
13: Okay, me per week, chef, because me share a fatabi. 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In the ma as a minya idea, me to me check because it be our show. But show me what not say a cool place. Yeah, I have no problem. I'm okay in it. It is a mere mitia, made a numb baby. But say a show or what, yeah.
0: Yes, sir. One more, Musha Biano, an artist will be a chair or sha, the Onya, quite a fast share, the entire manager, one of actually chimon. Now, Bryce in your high school. 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

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You were here. 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Wouldn't you? We show happy birthday. 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Happy birthday from Kwen Koma. 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was saying, and I wish you happy birthday. When you say, strong cocra, and come on, Uran, Uri, and no Bruce, and my baba, and my mamma, and my mamma, and I was saying, and I want to say, oh dear, and I wish him a dacassia, saying, I mean, show, non quatinting, on for a no more. Happy birthday, and come on, comfort, do not throw pinky. Pinky Blinks, Ubutu Street, Newtown, here in Kranha, and our war. And now you are with the idea, was a happy birthday from Kong and Koma Yamin Shrow. Now I come as well, Dinina, or Badi and Yamon. Aha, and I may de assembling in arm, a buano, Cassini in arm, yet a sea. Obri, a boa. Phantom from India, Majiso, come clean, and yet you are the production team anymore, and ye are don't cassia about them, and never more. 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
2: Oh, sister, debio. 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
3: Dem customer. 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
0: 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Thanks to you computer clinic. 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
1: And a topo, yeah, 256.
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0: It's been 19 years of God's goodness. Join us September 27th at the National Theatre for Bernard Amankwa's Celebration of His Grace concert, themed No Limit, time 6 p.m. featuring Philippa Bafi, Dave the Music Box, Roderick Ejekum, La Famille, and Presence Band. 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
1: Driver, meet me and send him my go no man so ana.
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And I'm a sugar with Tia, you may now want to say, and then, hey, Jordan, who, Lily, my happy holiday.

0: 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I don't want 106.3 FM. This is Mike 2, baby. And this one is from Prophet Samuel Nana Amwate. Prophet Nana Amwate. Yes, of Penny, our Blessed Hand of God Ministries International, no Tema Committee 5. Shadows of death. On a day later, Siaba.
1: Save me, O Lord, with your hands.
0: Save me with your hands.
1: First, may rage at me.
0: Na, Yami Adomwa.
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0: Jumedi Ekesi Ebi Ebasu. 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Blessed Hand of God Ministries International.
1: Lord, I thank you for saving.
0: One more anniversary celebration, you know, Basso Park.
1: My soul has escaped from the stair.
0: And the Bosumi, a woman, let that also at the Unumian September 22.
1: You are saved.
0: And you may say, PMB, I bet you say, Copim, say, a Sunday, Baba. Dinning in a baby or Sunday, I saw in the moon. No, I had 27th. I don't see my body answer back. I know I shed and so. See where that's on. I had next to testify. Next to testify. A baby butu butu butu. 22nd, no quack up 27th. No, 22nd. You may know, 23rd, Nuncia, 24th, Nuncia, 25th, Nuncia, 26th, Nuncia. Now, 7th, 27th, India. Sorry, time, and
1: you are saved.
0: Sunday service in Moy Tremusa. And Saint Jenny, ABC, Timmy Savada. What the answer to Hobbacoshi would be now? Yame, Edin and Sir Ajo.

Odaya wan sorry yami adoma October abosume besimu no. 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October 16, October 17, and October 18. 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

0: 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Had the troubles so I call. I'm a troubles so no almost so I'm reject it. I'm on found found call. I'm troubles no. 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Troubles about say 2 years, 3 years. Now who are all Pamono? For troubles are the course school ready how many years? Who teacher ni and Nancy headmaster or Pamono at the time when I will go school? And yeah, when we are penny troubles now the choir. And yeah, man, I'm more, yes, I'm more, and yet, more, yeah, this is Munya. 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It's a shame. Scientific proof being part of the chest of troubles in the pie and crossover. Oko can cry, I say, and crossover crying, and yet a poor hygienic can put at the back and crossover. Uncle Namuka, about a son and crossover pie was school. Namasa moon to me into us here, and I'm going to go troubles. Now we're in for baby, and yes, gun, top of plastic now. More turn 1,007. No? Not in the trouble. Oh, your trouble's not there, but I say, I'm Papa Crass, I did 3 years there. And then I ran on the co school, no, the kind of choir, no, here's who pa. And I saw you come up from the pictures I made here. And I want to buy a moya, moya's I made the moons and cross room. And T. Kofodia Pentecost, Senior High, Mona, Mufoni Daha Mihu. Say, Sanity, Amunya Sansi Huno. Yes, Mokasan Jerome. Mumma Tating Crawforma. School fees in Ukraine, a prospectus on your money man crown, you intimate toy. They had a chop balls on a bar, Mopamo Pamway, because so be say, your friend, a prospectus Ghana, or no, young Tony DNT. Made and Cafu a pan and come by a Bahua. Minobia, now so can you gain a betchier. Some made the troubles on it by me by a bar free, Saint Augustine, by any map. My other comments wrote my paint years. You are about calling back quite drew. I'm a customer, my name, farmer. I didn't know young auntie. Says Annie, I see a yenwa. Yen Tias, ye ne be the troubles, Echo. MPC, no, I'm on my troubles and trans no more distribution in the mamma microphone. I'm on the quam up, mamma, and I did because, who said it 3 years in Tino? Sandy, I'm farmer, and it is 3 years now. 83 years, 9 days. What drop you see with them? 83 years, also Palmas on the Cotone. When you may be a war, 83 years, you know. Kofodia Pentecost near high. Money a man at school on 83 years. Mon prominent Monsanting and Moncopo from a zoo. Mean person may jet say Kofodia Pentecost Senior High, and I'm aware, sir. Me am sorry. 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
0: 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And I'm about Shank Croft for such and say, Uncle 2007. Our brat, troubles and trunk, will be there. What the Ababis you will come up. Now, Yako Sian, dear Nazi, Ako show troubles. Yako school, no, I had troubles on the Akocha, their own. When you're serious, wrong. Me and Pastor Metacrassi Church of Pentecost are a school, no, Pentecost are a senior high. And I yes, I didn't. Ebe shie ma bufuo pa. General Secretary Wadama. 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Enti momo so so prospector fo na baba aba ho. Mi nwo bi adwuma. I have already stated say. Say ade a omo nyina agye atum na oman agye atum a fair enough. And this man was on radio telling us, what 80% of the schools across the country, Ghana. Okwa got 1,007, also only 1,007. The troubles and trunk, ewoho, ne ninu ya pani de koye, enye shi wo debesu wa wakran ye, trunk ya, wakwa miye spray hon fefefe, bo troubles yikwa wapinti ni kama. 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Now, kickback Ben across war. 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Huh? 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No,
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0: And now, more prospectors, and near my woman, I hear turning Yasam Ketua. Near my wolf, where tunnel prospectors to Kunimuno. I had a Ketua. No, only talents have another troubles and trunk and overhaul. Opening the choir, what her sue ye, what the babby swore, my many papa painting for fair. I could have a call the choir. Look at the trauma crowd, the Aquarane cum. Fresh student to be a bus school, a who crow on him. On all bus school for the Grabu, I jaw moha, omusu. Name my many papa bejan, one hour corner, omusu, ma. Now the wash, I say, I'm a Korane Baba Botu. A Korane Baba Botu, Bobby Pamono, Adaya, or Skumokan and Ninka. Name my men and Casasu Acusia, I'm a fad weco, or no swatia, say. Oh, come on, I'm going to go and say, woman, I'm in trouble, so I'm going to go. Yempe. Emotional trauma, I'm going to go to the school. What about the school? Eddie, no, no. Da ben, I say troubles, yempe. Da ben, I say troubles, yempe. Ghana, there's a book of fire, but I could not need papa, I could be a transit. No, my negotiation. Nancy, a kickback, same the woman, no, be a genetic. Now, if you are bear, I am by force. This is not a law. GS, may be anywhere by, or my can be a chess, yen to me fire troubles now. May banner the call, Saint Augustine's, and some absec, and I say abtake. Munyas, I don't know, Moyano. Now, much I hope for near. 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And the money at the bar, no more for contrast to Quembusuna, must I add the mankro for ton? 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Wow, they may buy me beautiful lines. Why are the troubles in Biaqua or my Pamon? No affray. Neaco, yea, dear Chiraco school. Yan town will be our emmy room will be our hat. Oh, he scabbed 8,000, 10,000, and now they are the so-called prospectors, no, near my womb. Now, when I get to our field school, with the Hunshin, I call our bar. Hey, who knew, and quite I be the John Juan Musu. Who Jan Juan will be soon, ma. Now, oh, Pamono. Call out there, who get our troubles at 3 years. I call out growing with any troubles, who credit you all, what dress you acquired, and I acquire, oh, go, I call any mass. Eddie, I'm an acquire abbot. Obey the crack, Gusiani. Ma hwe kura na de senior school we na we dey trouble say 3 years e ba you know en se hu be no no en se free Pentecost school bi a ho chairman dey chairman general secretary me from

0: Copping out, copping out with this one. 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This is Mike 2, baby. Yeah, kwa jia pomode, M free, yeah. Father Abraham Heba and Spiritual Hospital. Father Abraham Ewa line also and Sylvia. Dr. Sylvia and so Ewa studio. Emma, Sylvia, introduce you now for your my numbers and yeah, call Father and so and chain. Sylvia Kwaba now, what to say?
1: Nyamia domo, patch on answer.
0: Nyamia domo, hoya pa.
1: Then yes.
0: All right, and fire call and share telephone numbers and baby amo.
1: Patch you. But that's an amateur IT if we tend to him. You. Father Abraham Heba and Spiritual Hospital and Kanauti. Ya see an eban who name mu and a homo how na would we near train and say, wa. Na me bena me kofa bae Dr. Father Abraham na yatenete amao ye chua kwain ewo achimota ofanko barrier asofa Star Oil Filling Station e hona ya siye no ewo enti numbers a ofra de ba siye hono e ye 0244 37 1695 and answer 0559 11 41 22 0559 11 41 22
0: All right, Father. Yeah, me are the one I was right. All right, and then so you'll be swinging there.
2: Yo, maybe I can say, I'm doing it for issue for the young about a spiritual hospital. But I'm saying, so I say, yeah, we're dear.
0: Hello, Papa.
2: I
0: feel to us.
2: A tray yard here. If I send the income for a tray yard
0: here, okay.
2: The tray yard here, 80% in our damn assembly. And I send you up from being for a tie.
0: Father, I position we were saying could be good for my. So we could define so. Kasanya, I feel it was not me here.
2: Yo, it's telling me as a tray of piano.
0: Cosso.
2: Say, I'm sure you how big the no more ha. We need a son of air bab. Don't want to do more higher the wall. If you want so, we need a debile which I was school of Hoya and a number so many a tray a yarriano. They are born near papa. Say ye pass when ye chair yari and say one so I just put a winning na bosso. Basi ubi kaka ye mount kaka obikura ba be ware wo na sumu se twere wo so a aware no se se odun kwa gusue bi emu a ye ni wuntum bi emu na wuti bi ti e ya bia bi a edin krofo nya pa bebre kwa tumi fa wo yo mu bone dan so mi kan na se wo a wuti bi bia no nya ho apotre se se nya me be kire no emwa na o dashi e twere ya yes, I'm young. We found that the children are not being born in Kosia. Obu are natural and a good jar boss a boss from the dying my chicken was natural Obu abosumi me pian and natural neighbor. And answer a Obu a bebi e kuya kuruma okofa ho a okofa opena ne kire no aka no ho ewo implications no be bre trend wo ho I know say bebi a yen fo ye ni hu na na
0: Hello
2: give me a win ta
0: Mhm
2: ne ma se mo kwa ja okofa mo pe na Chance of winning Abba. Now I say, and yeah, papa. Beat us who been quadia. So when it's left at the Abraham Heba and Spiritual Hospital, yeah, Juma, if we draw the Mugu or Sah or Pound or
0: Father
2: Abraham. NAA, and your Ahabendia, your friend is Nyame Ebia. Nyame Ebia. Sa Ahabano, Ahabendia, Sir Obinia, and Nubia. Na Edipan Cope, Agrada Ahabine, Agrada Ahabine. So Ahabina, wait a minute.
0: Father, now you say, do you have a friend, Agrada
2: Ahabine?
0: Diana Habine. Okay.
2: And then,

0: Abraham said that and I'm not going to my NAA. Now, we have a number of friends 0244-375-1695. And your Ahabendia, your friend, say Nyame Ebia. Nyame Ebia. Sa Ahabano, Ahabendia, Sir Ubina, and Nubia. Na Enipan Cope, Agrada Ahabine, Agrada Ahabine. So Ahabina, wait a minute.
1: Father,
0: now
1: you say, do you have a friend, Agrada?
0: Ahabine.
1: Diana Ahabine. Okay. And then
0: Ahaban krona no yesi tibi e de dem ahaban e kan ho e di dware ne fa no ahaban no o di be dware nanson na onwa ne de dem ahaban ne nka ho be o dware ne de nyame edua ahaban na anane bena o dem ma so ahaban na ne bena aka ho no no de o di ashedru na o di edware se ni pa ko dware anopa enyumre sa nanson nothing or dead drone is on. I may add drunk, bring your best up for swimming. I have a swimming answer, and I are in the corner more. Saturn will swim now in the past. Obey when the test of this actually, and my baba, oh man, and the baba knows a bed for my internal. Nothing yet in the team. Ever a rare, no, Yan, and Timmy.
1: Father. 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
0: Oh, baby, every 3 days, 5 days, ne pure one. Clearly, I no care if you get far. I thought that this, ah, when you buy Bosu, me not say I said it. Two or more buy Bosu, me I not say pure back. But sanity, you need na be for every feeling pretty. You sanity.
1: Okay.
0: Sanity.
1: Okay. All right.
0: Yes.
1: Yeah, that's a papa.
0: Yo.
1: Namisha.
0: But I said we are better trust
1: you. Aye, trust you. Aye. Now, I also bought number. No? Okay. Yeah, I didn't line Ankasano.
2: Yeah, bro.
1: Yeah, for sooner. Yeah, TTM one. All right. Father Abraham, and I attend the county, Dr. Xavier, and county Father Abraham Heber and Spiritual Hospital from 0244 371695. Father Abraham 0244 371695. 0244371695. Ne father and Casa na yamu wow and ten temso. Ne father and Casa Cia na yamu wow. I am well. Okay. All right, and yeah, twasso.
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3: I wish I could carry it like a godia and fly away.
4: The pressure is on, the clock is ticking, and everything is riding on one dish. 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
6: 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Yeah, take you back to the days. Waka ye fi afi 2000. Na him play for Jinamu Barry, Sabi Laban, and yung panie. If you fear because he Batman, Quade, Bubba, or Prof one in Lord Kenya. I can go on and on. Yes, celebrated those sounds and memories to a quest from Kosokra. I am Duma from Y2K Jam. My Shia the Dome. La Palm Royal Beach Hotel. Efieda, 2nd October 2026. Get fee. Single year 150. And a double year 256. Able to miss out on online. *725* *3404# Dress code. Emmanuel. Show baggy jeans. 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Papa B. Name of my room for dancing shoes. 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The best Tola. Surprises be. And to catch up, you know, some can't you say at Duma FM Y2K Jam, 2nd October, 8 p.m. At Duma FM Y2K Jam, powered by EcoBank, the Pan African Bank, sponsored by Tac Toothpaste and Mouthwash, Mawanu Munte, Valence Lease Equipment Limited, Copia Lease.

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1: 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Whenever we come together, we exhibit the best of who we are as a people.

0: 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That is what tradition demands.
1: Nayo! 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
0: Yeah. Our love for our culture and respect for tradition defines who we are as a people. Throughout the changing moments, Casa Preco London Dry Gin remain by your side.
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1: 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Sunday, 27 September 2026, Sports Complex opposite the University of Ghana Sports Stadium, Accra, 4 p.m. Come, ready to give God the glory he deserves, because 10 years later, we know one thing for sure, it has all been grace. Women in Worship 2026, a decade of grace, our Thanksgiving offering. 27 September, 4 p.m. Come and give thanks. Sponsors, Malta Guinness, NASCO, Wilmar, Thog Properties, Media Partners, Adum FM.
2: Janet, a self-employed contractor, is searching for a mortgage that fits her income. 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

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That's right. I don't want 06.3 FM. Maybe I should be having a chill. What would you be a name? I would dance with my happy birthday. That means you're on your cassette. So, we be a person coming on the demo radio. So, I want to, you know, that's what we're doing. 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

0: 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Eye spiritual checkup service. Kesye pa by 8 a.m. na ya shasye. 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Na echina no. Ye candlelight direction no. Ye do the fifth one. Senia ye announce mamo ni ye yes 7 weeks. Na fifth one no ye shasye Friday ye be yue no echina. 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
3: On the 6th December, we are going to celebrate our 23rd anniversary.
4: On the 6th of December, now so in 23 years.
3: And next year, the theme for the next year is our year of enthronement. And we have to prepare to cross over well. Sure. And if you are not ready to cross over with us, you must change your mind. Correct. And prepare that this year, I'm going to cross over with the church Breaking Yoke. Enthronement simply means establishment. It also means that you are being positioned in your divine office. Every offices that God as prepared for man, it is the office that brings. We have so many kingdoms and they also are having the year of enthronement. For instance, Okoti Kingdom, they put people on the seat of wolf. In our presidency, we put many people on the throne to enjoy life. Hallelujah.
4: Amen.
3: And so every office that is giving you money is the office that God has prepared for you. Not the outside there, but in this kingdom. And many have been taken away from their throne. Hallelujah.
4: Amen.
3: They have been taken away from their throne of marriage, businesses and destinies. If you work in a company and you are not careful, they'll be taking you away from your seat of being a manager of that company. And they will enthrone someone in your throne, your seat. The same thing happened in the government. When president is not sharp in the spirit, somebody will take you out of that throne. And when it comes to the chieftaincy, they establish enthroned people in their seat. And the devil is fighting people's seat. So when you go to the government, they are fighting on the seat. Already there are so many prophecies that the men who are in opposition now, many of them are going to lose their seat in the next coming elections. So many people are doing things to overthrow them, so that they will enthrone themselves in those offices. When you lose your throne, you need a prophet to put you on your throne. It is the work of a prophet. That is why the crossover, all those who are watching me on Pagan TV, on social media, you must prepare to cross over with us. That day I was led by the Spirit to put you on a new test. And then you are going to have the oil of enthronement. The moment you sit on the throne, you'll be given an oil. And we are going to empower all the men of God to open your oil and pour small on your head. And give one. And when you go home, you have to buy a special chair and put it beside your bed. And you sit on that chair as your throne of prosperity. When you sit on that throne, that is where you'll be anointing yourself in the morning. That oil, you anoint yourself only in the morning. And so, do everything possible and join us. Our year of enthronement. And in the chieftaincy, or in the presidency, or in the real life, some people are sitting on some thrones that doesn't belong to them. They can do so many things spiritually to sit on that throne that doesn't belong to them. With some people's throne, this particular throne belonged to this family, but it was taken away from them. And the same thing happened in the Bible. The throne that belonged to King Saul, because of his foolishness, God took the throne from him and gave it to the house of David. The throne that David was sitting on, it belonged to King Saul. But because of foolishness, God overthrown him and enthroned David on that particular seat. So, hallelujah.
5: Amen.
3: So, everybody must understand that some of you here, spiritually, somebody is sitting on your throne of prosperity. When you don't have a prophet to help you, you will walk like that without receiving special establishment or enthronement to you. The Bible said there was a special throne that belonged to Esther. Praise the Lord.
5: Amen.
3: But I don't know what happened. Vashti was sitting on that throne. But because Esther and Mordecai and the Jews know how to pray,
5: now Esther and Mordecai,
3: Vashti made a mistake and the throne left him.
5: It
3: left her. And Queen Esther sat on that throne. The throne that Queen Esther was sitting on, does it belong to her? It belonged to Vashti. I don't know what happened, but what I know is that the king was calling Vashti where he can introduce her to the government officials or the prominent people who have come to the occasion.
5: Into Henry to suffer for Sibran for once, Abidafu Beninano, Nasmami and Tien.
3: But Vashti disobeyed the king. That was where King Esther received the crown. And also was established on the throne of glory. When you sit on your throne, you rule as a king or as a queen. You can be able to issue decree and revoke decrees. Praise the Lord.
5: Amen.
3: So it was Esther who was able to revoke the decree of Naaman. Naaman issued a decree that all the Jews must be destroyed.
5: Now, and
3: because Esther was sitting on the throne as a queen, he was able to revoke the decree by approaching the king and by talking to the king. So your throne makes you powerful. Your throne gives you glory. Your throne gives you access to prosperity. Your throne gives you favor. Your throne makes prominent people to come to you. Your throne gives you power to rule. And I pray the year 2027, all breaking young members and all my sons and daughters all over the world, we are going to sit on the throne of glory. Your loudest amen will make it happen. So that 31st night will take over and cross over.
5: Into 31st night, we will take you over near that crossover.
3: And so we are going to have a 3-night.
5: Into the 3-night.
3: And so all of you must prepare to join the 3-night.
5: Into
3: the
5: BSS, we will be joining you.
3: The 2-night is a prayer to overthrow everybody sitting in 1 Samuel chapter 2 verse number 8. God said, I will take you from a dunghill. I will take you from the dust. And I, the Lord, I'm going to establish you on a throne of glory. That say yes, the Lord. And so your throne of destiny takes away poverty and hardship from your life. Those who are poor have lost their throne. He raises the poor from the dust and lifts the beggar from the ash heap to set them among princes and make them inherit the throne of glory. For the pillar of the earth are the Lord's, and he has set the world upon them.
5: Amen.
3: It means that the earth has pillar. Hallelujah.
5: Amen.
3: So as a human being, your pillar is your throne. And so God have set people on their thrones. That is where you will see beauty and you will shine. All of us are crossing over with power. Somebody rise on your feet and shout power 7 times. Power. Power. Power. Power. Hallelujah. Sit down. God bless all of you. Hallelujah.
5: Amen.
3: This announcement is going to flow on the TV
5: 24/7.
3: This is our crossover announcement.
5: Where are your crossover announcement?
3: All those who are coming will receive the oil of enthronement. As you are sitting on that chair and you are anointing yourself every morning, it will happen. You will sit on your marriage throne. You will sit on your business throne. You will sit on your destiny throne. If you want to go to the government, you will also be called and you sit on that chair. To be a president or a vice president or the government officials, you will sit on it. And so I'm inviting all around those that you are a chief, but somebody has stolen your throne from you. You must come. The two night, the takeover night, you take over your throne from them. then the crossover, you'll be established on your throne.
5: Into where two equivalent from the same area tonight, you know, not crossover, no one will come.
3: Declare, I will push them and take over. Oh, say it with confidence. I say, I will overthrow them and I'll take over my throne. Jump three times, I receive power. Hallelujah. Last Friday, we're dealing with the powers of cobwebs.
5: Now, last Friday, no, I am answering 10 to me,
3: and we are going to the part two.
5: Now, you are called the atosum, you know.
3: And the part two is the Friday ahead of us. Prayer against the cobwebs of rulers of darkness. And I want all of you to take part. And it's going to be a blessing to you. The Tuesday ahead of us, we will still be doing the candle light direction.
5: Now, candle light direction, that's where it's
3: in. And the Tuesday, we are bringing the fifth week to an end.
5: Now,
3: remaining 2 weeks ahead of us.
5: Now,
3: to deal with the powers of darkness.
5: Now,
3: hallelujah.
5: Amen.
3: I mentioned so many things we're dealing with. And Isaiah 59 verse number 5, the deeper this particular week. The Bible says these rulers of darkness, they hatch deadly snakes and wave spider webs. Whoever fall into their webs will die. And there is danger even in getting near them. Last week I mentioned some few things about things you must know about demonic cobwebs. I mentioned all those things. I said it makes you forget your dreams when it crosses you. Hallelujah. When cobwebs number two, when cobwebs covers your head, your face, and hands, know that you are under demonic bondage.
5: Now, at the three when you son and all 99,
3: number three, when your life is under the power of cobwebs, you cannot move forward and encounter favor.
5: Now, son, and since then, at the three, praise
3: the Lord. I gave this announcement the point where almost 20.
5: Yes,
3: hallelujah,
5: amen.
3: But I want to give you another point that we can be dealing with this week. Mm-hmm. Hallelujah.
5: Amen.
3: Number one, cobwebs are the network of rulers of darkness.
5: Now,
3: and so we'll be dealing with their networks. We have so many networks. Through those networks, we are able to communicate. So the rulers of darkness, cobwebs, is their network. They know everything you are doing in your house. They know everything you are doing in your offices. That is why cobwebs, some of them are ordinary, some of them are not ordinary. That is why spiritual people don't allow cobwebs to be in their room. Every week they remove every cobwebs in their room.
5: Now what you be our planning them as
3: time. And before they do it, the brush they are using to remove them, they anoint the brush.
5: Now
3: and do declare that if this spider webs are ordinary, I remove you. But if you are not ordinary, as the oil in the brush touches you, may every network in this house be destroyed. Some of this network are connected to our businesses, are connected to our destiny helpers. That's why when the person is coming to you, this thing will cross your destiny helper. It's connected to our homes, our marriages. And Friday will destroy all those networks. Number two, cobwebs are the power of distraction. The Bible said when it catches you or when you fall into their webs, you will die. It is so powerful to destroy you.
5: And
3: so we have to pray against it. So this week we'll be dealing with the cobwebs of destruction. It
5: has
3: destroyed many people. But as for you, it can never destroy you. Then number three, cobwebs of the rulers of darkness are the webs that they use to trap their victims. If you are their victim, I explain that the rulers of darkness, which is wizard, fetish priest, madam, people with demons, they are the rulers of darkness. So if you become their victims, they want to destroy you. They will set a trap for you. So last week I explained to you that the spider, they use the webs to set a trap. They cut so many insects. Some of them can catch birds. Some even can even catch some of the four-footed animals. Praise the Lord.
5: Amen.
3: Some can even catch a snake. And kill a snake. Some can even catch a hawk.
5: Akroma. Okay.
3: Say amen.
5: Amen.
3: So some are very powerful. And some are able to kill human beings. So whoever fall into their webs will die. And so some of the webs are able to kill human beings. I was watching this particular adventure movie. And one particular person died because of a spider web. And the spider is very big. Praise the Lord. These webs are dangerous. I pray in the name of Jesus, you will not fall into their traps. Your loudest amen will make it happen. When the year is about to end like this, that is why God's people must be highly spiritual. Then number four, cobwebs are the power of darkness they use to destroy people's glory. And so these webs are able to destroy your glory. If you are a man and a woman of glory and these things are crossing you, if you don't pray about it, it can destroy your glory. So this week we'll be destroying the cobwebs that are fighting our glory. Then the last one, demonic webs makes people destiny useless. So some become useless. When you see them, you not see them doing anything. Because they are falling into those danger of the webs. I see you coming out. Shout, I and my family, we are coming out. In the name of Jesus. Amen. Sit down. We are also coming with our powerful mantle, the prayer mantle. And we'll be dipping the prayer mantle in the divine oil. And so Friday, we are all going to dip the edge of our mantle into the powerful oil. Why the oil? In Mark chapter 6, verse number 13, the NIV, Jesus told the disciples, as you go to preach the gospel with my power, this is what you must do. The Bible said, as they went, they drove out many demons and anointed many sick people with oil and healed them all.
5: Amen.
3: Say amen. So when somebody is sick, you put the mantle on them. The book of Acts 19:12, the Amplified, we spoke about the aprons, the handkerchiefs that we use to perform miracles. Hallelujah.
5: Amen.
3: So the Bible said it touched the body of Apostle Paul and the people carried it home. And they put them on the sick people and all of them were healed. And demons left them. So we are using this mantle for long. It is time for us to dip those mantle in the oil. Hallelujah. And we use the mantle also for miracles. In James chapter 5, verse number 14 to 15, the New Living Translation, that is the work of the elders of the church. And so the pastors and the elders will lead you to dip your mantle into the oil. Are any of you sick? You should call for the elders of the church to come and pray over you. Anointing you with oil in the name of the Lord. Verse number 15, the reason why the oil is needed. Our mantles must touch the oil. That night I distributed over thousands of mantles.
5: Over thousands of mantles.
3: All those who are watching me on the television. And those who are listening to me on the radio. All the mantles I share for all of you. It is time for us to empower the mantle. Call the elders of the church, the pastors of the church, and pray over the sick. And such a prayer offered in faith will heal the sick. And the Lord will make you well. So those who are not well will become well. And if you have committed any sin, you will be forgiven. So the prayer of your pastor, the elders of the church, God can answer that prayer and forgive your sins.
5: 2
3: Kings chapter 2, verse number 14. New Living Translation. Elisha also get hold of the mantle. The mantle is to help you break every satanic barrier ahead of you. Satanic hindrances ahead of you. The Bible said, and Elisha took the mantle. And he struck the water with Elijah's cloak and cried out, "Where is the Lord, the God of Elijah?" Then the river divided and Elisha went across. Give me the amplifier.
5: Amplifying
3: the
5: moment.
3: The amplifier will make it beautiful. Say, I'm a winner.
5: Amen.
3: Say it with confidence. And he took the mantle that fell from Elijah and struck the waters and said, "Where is the Lord, the God of Elijah?" When he had struck the waters, they parted this way and that, and Elisha went over. So the mantle, the power in the mantle is able to break every satanic barrier and help you to move forward. I see you moving forward. Say it three times. I am moving forward.
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7: Fire! 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What a powerful word. Me jidi se, asema oti ye no, ayin shabi bre e de amount. Afi ni akane se, testimony se ba ye no, oh, very powerful testimonies. Ebe ma wun hu se, nyami tu mi eti ase ampa. 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Yonko ti testimonies number.

0: Nigeria!
1: Yeah, there is power in the, there's something in the house.
2: God of Pagan.
1: God of Pagan is my spiritual father. Amen.
2: It's working.
1: Amen. It's my first time standing here for you. You know, I'm feeling shy. But you know, so God said, when you feel shy, I also feel shy on you. Amen. First of all, I thank my mom that directed me to this place. According to her, she was watching Papa on the telly for 15 years without seeing her, without seeing him, watching him on the telly for 15 good years without seeing him or locating him. But we came together, we were watching the telly together, and then I told her that, no, I like this church. So I wish to fellowship with them. So we followed this first day of the Carnal Light. That was the Friday night. We started with the church. That was from 9 o'clock to the morning, 6 o'clock. We were sitting down. And then we finished, we followed all the directions and everything. So after we decided that, they said they have to control the day too. So I said, oh, so far as we are alive, then we need to locate Papa and then join with Papa and all the chairs so that we all control the day. So we took a faith step and then we came here with a mama that have seen Papa on the telly for 15 good years. So we took that step of faith and then we came. Behold, when we came, when the service was going on, Papa located me. That was the first day. In fact, he spent the whole time on me. I think some of you can bear witness. Then after everything, he got close to me and he said, you, it's time to sow a seed. So he mentions a certain amount. Now you, when you get here, try and sow that seed. I say, hey, because I've never done some before. I shake. The thing enter into my bones. I was totally broke and I was thinking about it. So I move forward by faith. In fact, after that, when we got home, I said, hey, God, I needed a truck for a work. And I bought some before. It was a home use. And I decided not to buy any home use truck again. So I need to gather myself to get a new truck. But when I went to the company, the money is a little bit huge. So now daddy has located me and he said to sow a seed. There's nothing to sow a seed, but this money that I want to buy the truck is what I'm now going to use to sow the seed. If it were to be you, it's not easy. I wept. Because
2: the seed, as you should sow, it makes you wet.
1: It's made wet.
2: You because wept.
1: It's heavy.
2: It's heavy.
1: It's go, heavy for me.
2: Listen to it is heavy. Go
1: it's
2: ahead.
1: Heavy. So my mommy that I came with, and he said, daddy, don't worry about this thing. Believe in the man of God. And you know that when you believe in your man, you prosper. So if you, I said, but you know how much this money cost that I have to sow a seed because I need money to add it to go and pay for the truck. And you are telling me you should bring this money. Hey. So I was this man. I said, hey, God. So I came back. I said, mommy, I think what you say, it will work. So the next morning, behold, I went to the bank, cash the money. I was watching the money.
2: Say, I was watching the money.
1: Hallelujah. Amen. I took the step of faith. When I was bringing the money, I was shaking like this. I was broken. My bones were broken. But I still believed that God. So you know what? I decided that, okay, then I'll divide the money into two and bring half. And I said, no, even the half crumple still is too much. So I should bring quarter. And Santi told me that, Believe in your man of God.
2: Celebrate.
1: Believe in your man of God. I am going to give this money and see what my father will do for me. Because I believe in this man. And I came to drop it. Daddy called the author who have received a pledge to come and give. I dropped the money and I went. First day. Because I believe in God.
2: You dropped the money and I pray for you.
1: Yeah, you prayed for me.
2: Go ahead.
1: And I went back. I was watching through the window whether some breakthrough will come. Hallelujah. So first day, third day, in the morning, I received a call. Kilini.
2: Say the power of sacrifice.
1: The power of sacrifice.
2: Go ahead.
1: The company that I went to acquire the truck and my money is left with something that I'm making a top up. And they called me. I said, hey, I don't know, because I told them how much I'm giving, actually. So they called me and I told them that I can't come. So I'll come the next day. They said, no, we want to see you. We want to see you today. So please, if you are doing something and can just come around. And I told Mama, this is what the people said. They called me. Oh, so I'm going by faith and I go. I went there. They say, the amount that you want to give, bring the money. I said, the money to a chop some. Oh. They say, okay, you what you have there and you do,
2: just bring it and carry the
1: just,
2: cow.
1: Just bring it and carry the cow. Brand new cow, tear rubber. Oh. You see my car. Hallelujah. Breaking your breaking your yeah. There is power in the there's something in the house. What a father.
2: You see?
1: What a father.
2: You receive prophecy how many weeks now?
1: It's about 3 weeks.
2: 3 weeks now. People receive prophecy, they don't sow seed. That is why their prophecy, the manifestation of the prophecy is delaying. Because when you give, it shall be given unto you. And after giving the money 3 days, there was pressure on the people to release the car. And now what they are saying is that we don't care how much you hold again. Bring it and take the car away. This is the same car this man went, he didn't money higher than.
1: What I have to give for the first time.
2: And they say no.
1: They say no.
2: But the man has removed that some of the money and came to give to God.
1: Amen. Somebody rise up and say Jesus. My advice that I'm giving is that, as we all know, the exercise that there's more blessing in giving than to receive. You see, people go in for this secret draw and they know where they go in for. But as for me and you, this is where we also come for our secret draw. Amen. Then I think this is the best place to come and make that investment. So that you can also become...
2: You never have such a car before?
1: Yes, please, Daddy.
2: The ones you have were home use.
1: I've been buying is home use.
2: But this one?
1: This one is... Hallelujah! This is brand new.
2: Tear rubber.
1: It's tear rubber.
2: In Jesus' mighty name. Masone Yanko.
0: Breaking yoke. I am here to give a brief and short testimony.
2: Okay.
0: 3 weeks ago, 28th August, was my first time I came to this church. When I came,
2: man of God. Is it Tuesday or Friday?
0: Friday.
2: Friday watch night.
0: Watch night. Was my first day I stepped here.
2: 3 weeks ago.
0: 3 weeks ago. Man of God located me and said they were planning against my job. I was going to lose my job and that my wife will be the breadwinner of the family. So man of God prayed for me. After he prayed for me and I was about to go, he called me again and said he's seeing promotion coming my way. So he prayed for me again. Oh, 2 weeks after the work night, I had a call from my head office that they are inviting me to come for promotional interview.
2: So God, but we say my power la. But we say my power. How many of you are here? You see, when the testimonies are happening like this and you are here and you're watching the prophecies and the things are happening like this, it must move your spirit and change your mind the way you think. Say amen. Somebody has been here for 20 years, testimony on Yebida. Somebody has been here for over 10 years. Somebody came here how many weeks?
0: 3 weeks.
2: I said, you man, he about to demote you. And the man said, a prophet has told him before. But I said, I'm working on it. Instead of demotion, I am promoting you. Go. So they call you for your promotion interview. Go ahead.
0: So God willing, next Tuesday, I'll be going for the interview. So I'm here to thank God for all that he has done for me. Though I've not gone yet for the interview.
2: But they have called you.
0: But they have been called.
2: You have won.
0: They have been called. So I'm here to thank God.
2: So you are looking for this promotion for how long?
0: Since last year. Yes.
2: And you came and we pray for you and 2 weeks they call you.
0: Yes, ma'am. My advice is that there's time for everything. Papa, God is using Papa. So everybody should have trust in him. He's true man of God. He's true man of God.
2: Amen.
0: No libi-libi, no laba-laba. He's true man of God. We should all have our trust in him. And in the direction that he gives, we should go according to it.
2: Give your testimony.
3: Amen. Breaking your... Or your container dollars. Now, one year pretend I won't tell me because on your testimony or check, Nini Natchia, don't you know me so I am 9 inches? Somewhere last year, 20 July.
2: Sophia,
3: Papa.
2: Address any friend is saying?
3: Papa, our friend authentic.
2: Authentic.
3: Yes. Somewhere 20 July, Sunday. Me ba sir. Na met na. Pastor sin wage na Papa locate me. No, he's talking about organization. Na nyame adom. Organization no ka wan asam no. Obeka mensa. My reminding me this and Osansu mami task today. He don't want to mention their names, but it be woman the make question do friend needing a no din can. Papa A and Papa can want some. Catch me what day me hard day. Men would there a no. Nana by manifest no one work at organization. Where J. Amen. And also, why manifest in all mass organization? Where J? Now, one thing, organization was a mom, no Malcolm, just 5 years in it. Me baha, December 3 years in it. Now, me de bedem ha. Now, Johnny Uncle Pariano, or Dawson, do. Papa de bumper good mom, no mammy call handle organization. Organization in a walk and you 35 one M 250. Non baganya me. Oba mechi dom ota mechi niti. So cinema within a 2-3 months, ne menya members 170. Na nyame na dom okodo na ye woku nu ma wa ye bibi wa frane ayade. Papa, let me explain it to you well. I had in the idea of being my mere winning papa, no other word, you could it is Gadaman. For years, 1 year be. It's a Kawun and an organization you collapse. But Yanko Ponatum, 1 year, ni hallelujah. Made to my year at some 3, I mean cloths. Mama won party cloths. Mama one black and white. Na ma son mama, another cloth a yedu kweyi. Na nyamia fama do metu ma to lace organization na nisko. that organization. Na ma san ma ya ya di organization na 1 year di 1 year contribution. 1 year ni ma ya ni pa 13 ayadi. Just 1 year. Last one I me onyan 1 year ayadi na me kwa no in my time no. Enya huge money here. 23, 24, up to 25. Me start here and me call 50 something. 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
4: Bonsem.
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4: 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Mami sorry, me organization bi. 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
4: fire.
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4: Cash.
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3: 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Yes, regori. Miss yet to me the young WW Paponini. Yet all bare sheet. Yet renovated the whole building. Nyanko Panadum on Abroso or the name Nyambeta Yechi. Yet celebrating it nicely. Papa on the Nechino. 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Many member. Yes, ye wuda ye. Why ye no ye wuda yanka. Papa ye bad program. I think last year, January, February. This year, prayer, even prayer, fasting and prayer service. Now, Papa, we locate me. Now, locate me, no. Now, say, we best be with me fee. Now, one am two. Now, what about me window, now walk up. Now, that time, no. Any man, me prophecy, ni we are an effort, paper. Or your biscuit paper. Na AMZ na, why we biscuit? Na ABC da den on, towards the morning, a fuck a crepe, just a small one. You pray over it. Na de mami there. Me fan kwa to entrance bi wa mi ho. Na men wu bibi. 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Na... What can I say? I'm gonna mienu. Nyanku pandum. Baby, I'm here meeting. No one I'm here adding to one. And I'm coming to share ya. Bed be around we. Hey, now Papa say bed be. Men will bed when he. Son, no ye ni panuma. Our meeting no mu Papa. No, Jim, me ni me ba ya. I'm on your madi ya no one. Me be she chenu kro to me ye. Wanu kwem. No, they are to no claim. Papa, son, on and away, team me up. On ye another lady. Me no cast and lady in the CC, I'm more Jerry to no.
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3: Asami America AMZ Awaha Onyim Nipakron. It's your tron a letter, not that you're sacking. Papa, on a soon conquered that week in a name who may by Tracy. Nancy, following day, Brassel, now who prophesy woman. Miss Sonny Mitz, na papa sign locate me. Miss Indo, I know in chase. Na papa say, so fire, they are no meeting. Na me would dare.
4: Koswaka
3: Fanti.
4: Koswaka Fanti.
3: Me would dare. Akwajit shop would be and locate another shop. Me would dare locate another shop. Another shop then, basically three story in your shop. Na shop with the papa me require then you. Na America. Na. Me took one na me bagel in frame there. We locate a shop do a makwala. Hallelujah. Hallelujah.
4: Prophecy.
3: Hallelujah.

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1: Pacha, content and your money biny. 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
0: Prophecy.
1: Nah.
0: Prophecy.
1: 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Midry, UK. 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Hallelujah,
0: amen.
1: And I'm there. July, me bet to kwan. Na no so me sim back ra papa. Ti me ben and chai Tuesday service. Chena wapone. Na me back ra na me si papa me to kwan. Na somewhere floody in sui, raining floody floody. It's the government kade yanya sanitation work be, I think on the 12th. Friday no, okada workers in yina ye juma. So I was there na, obi de me cap. No, I mean, Kobe said, it's can also own your mom, no, but on the lands. It's not many no kwane and kwashe, what the way in, the way ya. It's here kwae no. Me yin no kwae, which was Friday no. Ni Tuesday on the 14th, July. Na me be de me ha. Me be kra papa na papa so. Wa me prophecies, baye 7. But so betu mwa ke, baye 3 na, or 4. Na wa catch him. In fact, me kwa plot na do Friday. Tuesday, na papa enwu. Da me nya plot si bi na in fact, me kwa plot na do no. Service plots. Why register? Why a BBA? Why a change of ownership? Da amam. 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So, me kwa chia do na mi say, ploti, also, inti e yinu me tum na, me de sisi, two bedroom and a hall, na mommy jina hona. In fact, America. Mi bedroom ha. Friday, Saturday, Sunday, Monday, Tuesday. Obi anyi, mi bempo wonyim. Ahana mi nyi papa jina, papa say. Hallelujah. Yeah. Daddy, you are too much.
0: Ah, prophecy. Celebrate prophecy. Prophecy. Give it to the Lord.
2: 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Yem rena na aso. Yem rena na aso. Upe se o experience ni na. Bomba dia se china. 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Na sa mreno na nyame efa u defok baga tamaklu so e kasa. Na oda ehinta in some eddy into no bombardier say a chinano won't nephew only we busiani wa down for food na mobile Breaking Yoke Ministry International na candlelight direction or yet to us on to ba now do candle na or candle stand aba afe nyameya duma Friday we and so ye be share for a very powerful mega all night na demonic cobwebs no Friday we be a part 2 ye deal with it into no bomodi and say obeba oba fa anointing oil ba kon ebra na fa o manto na papa cheche no fa odi ebra one benye bia one ba ambenye bia bomodi na wa to white handkerchief and say white face towel na fa bra na also be a direction ibi you will dip it into

0: the oil. 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Ente no ye throw no e na ye deal with it. Na Friday we are eba no ye deni na eba sorry fie ho na ya be hye no nti no bon wodi an say obeba papa se obet set bonfire kese e pa e coming Friday nti bon wodi an say obebi obeba bi Sunday bian so ye hia e ye very powerful prophetic diplomatic service eh non so ye hia say 7 a.m. nti no bon wodi an say Sunday we you know one yen ebe som aha se se an so ye prepare ye ho for crossover into the year of enthronement. The theme for next year, no, nyame edia ma papa dada, a year 2027, the year of divine enthronement. Into no bomodian say, year prepare no obeka ho na we di tre fefefe edia kudu honom. Ye wa Clagon NDC bus stop into Ufro Ashaman car and I'm spin test road and I say nungwa. Beba besi wa Clagon NDC bus stop. Ufro Ashaman motorway and I say tema motorway nswa. Beba besi wa Ashaman under bridge. 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school no ho ho pe na wa take immediate left edo oba eye Breaking Yoke Ministry International. Your buses and so I do Fridays and Sundays. A boa, a binom, any omoba. Fridays no by 8 p.m. na bus need to, and a Sundays 8 a.m. na bus no a to a be work as overhead second stop and a bin so war Malam Junction, a bin so war Dansoman Agege last stop, a bin so Amasaman Ayalulu bus terminal, and a bin so war Adenta Barrier West Africa Senior High School in Imwa, and a bin so war Pram Pram Water West near Mabu Bosui na ye Ayalulu buses, o call Temama here opposite Naval Base, and I say Ashama Zenu School Junction and I say Ashama Katamanso Junction so obenya Breaking Yoke basa edo beba asori fi ho nyame shrew anyebia oba na yira kwen and I say ope ope say ofre for any information and patch of friend was 0243-374821 and I say 0242-203547 0242-203547 yem papa nso aye krado se obefa calls kakra ene mo abompae nti freno it was 0243-218023 0243-218023 nyame 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
1: There's darkness upon the face of the deep, and the spirit of God moved upon the face of the waters.

0: grace Monday. 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Utier, a sorry crime machine sanctuary. Medindi, Bishop Makaya. And I'm sure you are blessed wherever you are, because maybe I'm in a current number of what to do. I may not be ready, I'm on. And I'm no Kasafa. So for us, you didn't die. But when we die, there is a hope. They plan many things for you to die. They plan to destroy you. They plan to waste you in 2025. Now you are 2026. You are still sitting there worried, crying, thinking about your just as soon. They jar a horn. The two and a moon, any shell craving sensual and I am only a mumpire. Minimum and normal at 2025. But 2026 year won't see here idea. Nyame wona mo papa in shadow at the mouth of Jesus. It's the last time. The writer of Psalm 118 says something. Was see Abraham nyen we there. Me di Yakobon wadanse. Open it, Message Bible. And many people try to kill you, destroy you, make you to go through rejection, fail, what other things. But one thing I want you to know. Abra when you win it there, when Yankopo is seven demon, Nami will pay every demon. As when Nami a pig out, Nami distress, or Nami a top more time for
1: yes, Lord.
0: Nami a shift to normal, I change in normal, I didn't shake a sea abra, the way Jesus Christ today. Minimum how and a minimum money, but with Nami de win movie, but San Yankopo now don't want to know what Russian moon. San Yamina Wanko, or the other city Ashawan. And that's the restaurant, a dorsal, and that's the restaurant, a dorsal. Because I feel we never be a quantity, maybe a quantity amount. Maybe a promo to ya, if it's a one to me, Rahubi, never be a sad daughter, the amount. The way you succeed to me. A running young coupon at the year near to a bit to which she won't call Daniel. Now, when young coupon at the Pedaka said, bro. The Psalms read, say, when sometimes people decide to take your life and destroy you, but I came to announce to you, so far as you didn't die, God have a plan for you. And I pray for you today. God must have mercy on you. And listen, I don't want you to complain, and I don't want you to scream, and I don't want you to go through many things. But I would say simple. When you will be into me and cool. The other can achieve your idea. Yeah, I am. 2026 a testimony year. 2026 a laughter year. 2026 a year. The Obia year, I need Uncle Oya every year. We Jesus Christ only. We need more money and know what it is. But 2026 day, we never wish had one. We never be quiet to be a coin near the amount. Last time I can send me, say, na so. Nigerian said, Abraham Mono, a Thai Christopher was our couple's room. But Abraham Yankopo and Kun, Nani and my dear, my immediate dear dancer say, without a Paul, there's no Old Testament. There's no New Testament. There's no New Testament. You know, say, New Testament, more than half a portrait and a Paul. TV, minimum how on my money. If you guys are open to read it quickly.
1: Psalm 118.
0: Verse 17. Message Bible.
1: 17. I didn't die.
0: TOC, I didn't die.
1: I lived.
0: I didn't die. I live. Uh-huh. I didn't die.
1: And now?
0: Now.
1: I'm telling the world what T-O. God did.
0: Was it men matinasi? It is Sisi Ade, Adas, he didn't come. I can't deny uncle point. The last time I checked, we share no man yami e wa brabo mo. It's 2024. We plan this and we do come every day. 2025. They do the same thing. Now you are 2026. You are not able to share your testimony. On can't share. We are sitting in kupwa ya diama. No ma papa yami ya diama. You are not telling the world.
1: Yes, sir.
0: Me empire bono ma this said and I said in ya kupwa ayama. Can't share. We are sitting in.
1: Amen.
0: Can't share. We are sitting in.
1: Amen.
0: And sometimes, you know, dear, when I'm a yaman, because we want to mean country, we are sent to be as in the Yanko Payama. Number catch your own, and when I'm a yaman, a dorsal broad, you know, and tears, media broad, media, servant of God, Louis Makaya me catch us a poor margin as we did. I mean, the mechanic make us work preaches a bit. Wouldn't call baby more. Say, join your copper frames a million. Safra or framing, meaning who then one a maya 20 times and we call about 20 times. I because so I you defo, because why in your copper, you make us why a teacher, because why a and chaining it, make us why a pastor, make us so I you in your copper, you are up where a queen for a bois. I'll help the widows and the orphans and the needy. I will never change my mind. It's a great opportunity every man or every woman or every woman be can find in this earth. Because of men, me will tell me, minion will be a woo. But I didn't meet them at Chassis. Nakupon men, today I said, can't know my power here. I said, can't know my wooden young copon. God didn't make me die. And she and my tears say, Isaiah 43:19. And she say, Yanko Pom, man, would ya? Didn't Yanko Pom, and maybe I had a from you or Brabham. I see God is opening a new door for you.
1: Amen.
0: I see God is opening a new door.
1: Amen.
0: A new door.
1: Amen.
0: And I see favor is coming to you.
1: Amen.
0: The year 2026. Men for life in Yagro. Can no man yame because Yame Yenoma for frozen men would ya. Say 2025 men would ya. A brother mammy yam busy satimes a man would ya. Minya bias a man would ya. Minya quenches a man would ya. Nipper planning on my farmers a man would ya. Your poison is a man would ya. Mekandu Yanko Pine ya dear Chiri asina. Mammy a journey a co parties as he could de. Nam Yame Yam. A journey a dinny feed daily. 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
1: Yeah.
0: Mame, it's a Nyamia Mayemu 2025, and as a sense our mother's womb, a bro Nyanko Pon boy, ye my mammy, a shame, mammy, and we better answer so be do sat in Yamia Mayemu, dear. Ye beckon Yanko Pon a kiss a man in a many yachts.
1: Amen.
0: In the unprofane, say 1:18:17, say, Semen Udia, Metiasi. Semen Udia. May day, Mekan Radi Meni, Semi dear Radi Wandasi, Mekan di Yanko Pine, a woman in dining, Mekan dear and Radi Yachi, we are singing Jesus Christ, Dim, Mekan, read the mammy beam. It is sometimes you don't know the reason when because of his old dear dance here, when because he saw what transpired, and he poured a bit of Naya example to you. Paul, a bro share Jesus Christ with Damascus, and yes, something unnecessary to be woo. But no be any share Jesus in your family. But Paul in your family, and Paul in your family, or spread the gospel. The year 2026, spread the gospel.
1: Amen.
0: Don't spread inconcern. Don't spread lying, deceiving, gossiping. Men and more and throw by biting who the rule, jealousy who and why who the rule. Bo nyan kopon asem deru me wiase nyan te wonka na me wiase nyan kopon wiase all the whole world should hear about Jesus Christ wiase nyan te Jesus Christ wonka me ne bebi e wuti me free ba mbese wuti 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
2: Psalm 118 verse 17 Amplified Version.
0: Mm-hmm.
2: I shall not die but
0: live
2: and shall declare the works.
0: I will declare the works
2: and recount the illustrious acts of the Lord. Lord. Amen.
0: It's a blessing.
2: Yes.
0: What is the Message Bible saying then? To one of the secret things, you must make people know the God that you are serving. You yes. declare the word.
2: Yes.
0: You don't declare the gossip. You don't declare the problems. You don't declare the thing that is your present condition.
2: Yeah.
0: You declare the word.
2: Yes, Lord.
0: Uh-huh.
1: Psalm 118 verse 17, Message Bible.
0: Mm.
1: I didn't die.
0: I lived.
1: And now, I'm telling the world what God did.
0: I'm telling the world, the whole world, what God did. Man, And you see, so first of all, Nyame be yada for Abraham. In Isaiah 43:19 is a day. Be yada for Abraham.
2: Isaiah 43.
0: Ibe mo ituma for fro. Ibe mo wawari. Ubana ulu suno. Me ma u double. Because Isaiah say you shame, I'll give you double. Me nimu how. And I'm no more money. But I'm a cash show on there. Maybe I would see me. Maybe I would show me. So we never had a problem. New doors is about to be open.
1: Amen.
0: New doors is open unto you.
1: Amen.
0: New things is happening to you.
1: Amen.
0: Me no more money, I'm no more it. But the no more money say. Rather be yada for from. When young coupon barber yada for from. I hope when you're being a dorsal, I can see a way you're super sweet. A running shower, monk on his way. Behold,
2: Isaiah 43, verse number 19.
0: Message Bible.
2: Message Bible. Mm-hmm. Be alert.
0: Be alert.
2: Be present.
0: You see, here. Who cause sports now? They're about to fight either boxing or race. They use the word get ready or one mess or something.
2: Yes.
0: Meaning prepare. But a message Bible says to tell you, be alert.
2: Be alert.
0: You see, some of you, things take you by surprise.
2: Yes.
0: Because you're not alert, you're not aggressive, you're not ready. But the year 2026, a blessings in Shady Bawon China, a patcho, a bad project, and Kofi can once them, Kofi and people will lie against you, people will gossip you about you, people will say many things about you. But my catcher will say, you're alert. Some person will ever come once summer 2026, my Mumbai. Some person. Be a greater 2026 men Mumbai men soon. I'm a special man, my cry vision.
1: Okay,
0: because everybody in cry vision will be great in 2026.
1: Amen.
0: In the mighty name of Jesus.
1: Amen.
0: Some person people will gossip you about you. I don't come to church crying sanctuary because God will turn things around. Utie testimony say a butcher or something often say a diet and a story. But my catch was say a nobody testimony is in Kakra. King can them a couple testimony. Testimonies we are, what here, or say your story, but me catch us a reg. Come, say, I remember when we are, and we are from Name a new things amount. Nanko Poyada for 40 amount. Name no, maybe a one Casabajin won't tear see it down. With him contracting with the HIJ, Name the money. Promotion, I should share. Why, yeah, Winsank and 2026, the promotion is yours. Till. We will lose in his seat because of you know what I'm going to say.
1: Amen.
0: I don't see the pan in a dress of a copper old solid now, solid. I don't know. Now, when you stroke, I'm going to tell you.
1: Amen.
0: Maybe I catch you or say, we sit now, we sue or honor, say, for your mother, we will.
1: Amen.
0: Say, because of saying, sitting down to where you know, to where the bowser come by, they throw the. Some poison on you, they throw many things on you, but you will be succeeded. You succeeded because of testimonies. And you shall share your testimony.
1: Amen.
0: When you are coupon at the Enuma Shawan or the Adansidia Shawano, Wakacha was over concerning so much in Yasinina. And you are one day and you to me, but you share the testimonies.
1: Amen.
0: If we are better one car, if we are seeing whom the Yame Aye, and Yadia Bessradia, and Yadia Bepacho. Me bomb pie wo yesu din seradi shira no nyame adom eye kese wo so nyame mie don to bebe don ye me ka ruade amen ye ruade sem eno ma good the good things God is doing I will tell the Lord me ka no ma papa ruade ye akye wiase nyina nyame ye no ma kese bia eba boru adwe no nte ase so nyame di mpeda bi ba wo fie wo di mpeda bi ba adwuma ne mo Bible so wa hyase do. Your beginning is letter by your end will be greater. 2026 car by shaking la brashoko. Nyambe ye no make see ever brought you on tears. So I ran in shower there. I ran into the and top from what time for him. I ran in page out for him see baby how crown. Baby and baby and to went to us here. No be and confine him because when you be a door, Eddie had to baby a door in the amount.
1: Amen.
0: I ran in shower.
1: Amen.
0: A ready on shout.
1: Amen.
0: A ready on shout.
1: Amen.
0: Messi, a ready on shout.
1: Amen.
0: You're alert. You're ready. Are you ready? On the boxers, it's in a ring. You make sure, are you ready? And you're pop a question for more.
1: Yes.
0: You count 1, 2, 3, 4. If the guy, the person that tried, no, sorry, I never even got son in the same. No, Busan, are you ready? The year 2020 says, are you ready to prosper?
1: Amen.
0: Are you ready to live good life?
1: Yes, Lord.
0: Are you ready to drive your car?
1: Yes.
0: Are you ready to buy a new house?
1: Yes.
0: Are you ready to get your visa?
1: Yes.
0: Are you ready to be pregnant?
1: Yes.
0: Are you ready to do your wedding?
1: Yes.
0: Are you ready? Why cry to say, Ube nye warrior? Why cry to say, Ube nye wajuma? Why cry to say, Ube nyami empegao? Why cry to say, Unyame entopo watafuenim? So why cry to dia, Jiwe Yesu din? If you're ready, receive your blessings. Already shamra also. Already tine ne munchao. Continue.
2: Isaiah chapter 43 verse 19. Be alert.
0: Be alert. Massive
2: be Bible. Present.
0: Be present. Present. Uh-huh.
2: I am about to do brand new thing.
0: You brand new thing. Some of you, you see, you are brand new. Uncle Leba ordered that. Baobe Wati. Brand new. Isaiah 54 say a barrel must sing. The one you don't have, read goodness. As if to form me. Jina hono my jam, I said the Bible. No, continue. Uh-huh.
2: Thank you.
0: I'm going to do brand new thing.
2: Yes, please.
0: And the fofro.
2: It is bursting out.
0: It's coming out.
2: Don't you see it?
0: You are not see it.
2: There it is.
0: That's the thing.
2: I'm making.
0: We read the message Bible. Isaiah 54, verse 1.
1: Isaiah 54.
0: Uh-huh, message Bible. I pray for you.
1: Yes,
0: new things are coming.
1: Amen.
0: New doors are coming.
1: Amen.
0: And to build our own order. Ready.
1: Isaiah 54, verse 1.
0: Mm-hmm.
1: Sing. Barren woman.
0: What version are you ready?
1: Message.
0: Good. Sing, barren woman.
1: Who has never had a baby?
0: Till somebody, you are not having a baby before.
1: Mm.
0: I am sent as a messenger of God to tell you, say sing to know. Obia on da, obia on drive a car da, obia on sedan da, obia on yaduma da, obia yen promote to da, and then me catch yourself to know because a radi yard for frama. Oh, baffle fro.
1: Amen.
0: Ukuta ba.
1: Yes, Lord.
0: You are holding a child. You are holding a child.
1: Yes, Lord.
0: Receive that child now.
1: Amen.
0: In the name of Jesus.
1: Amen.
0: Receive that child now.
1: Receive it.
0: Quickly. Receive that child.
1: Fill the air with song.
0: Song.
1: You whoever never expected childbirth.
0: You see, you are not expected. Oh, shenim wenin naso. Wenin naso. Me angasa me granddaughter say, meni nasi nyambe mi si. Neni nasi nyambe ni si.
1: Yes.
0: Yeni nasi nyambe ni si.
1: Yes.
0: Bahudi nyambe ye. Bekasha wose nyambe ya defo for the year 2020 si si amao. Ready in page out, not ready in the same show. Where Cry Visit Sanctuary, the house of prayer, the Fila Kisima. The Pacho Tuesday, me 2 minutes after all. Tuesday, me 2 minutes after all. And then Monday, Tuesday, me 2 minutes after all. To an amount, Nebra, Nayamonia Mompai. A ready in the same show, no confessor. Me who say me time throw Sunday say brassole, but end there. Me invite to Sunday with a Sunday brassole. And to be no from says a Sunday a yasole and a Sunday a yasole, and your fellowship a yasole. Cribishing or branches a church, and your fellowship. And to Sunday we met to Miss Afro. Friday so met to Miss Afro.
1: Yes.
0: Friday your bomb peggy. By 9 o'clock sharp, you must be there and come and pray. And God will turn things around in your life, and you have a testimony to tell the whole world. And we are in two upon what time for him.
1: Amen.
0: They are in fascination one.
1: Amen.
0: God bless you. Me to me free radio is what Brahmin Mawa, Quenya, my own fire is all kind of a gem. Cassa Radi is
1: Ene.
0: Me found say,
1: Mira,
0: Mira,
1: a
0: gem qua, Mesumo, Menina,
1: Menina,
0: we are sitting,
1: Adonity,
0: Amen.
1: Amen.
0: So, what was Empire we are? Apart from Cry Vision branches, I'm watch out. A solid beer. They speak tongues, they believe heaven, and they take communion, and they believe tongues, enter that church. Or you can come all the way, wherever you are listening to, or you can come with me if you will be up. Kisima. May God richly bless you. And ready show no talk one time for you. Let ready me those I can send from you. The way Jesus Christ will
1: take.
0: Open say, Upa counselor. And that's episode next, so for Biakasa, you bring the numbers out. You talk to us, and he will help you. God will use us as vessels to help you. May God richly bless you and favor you.
3: I've been wanting to go to the US for a very long time. And then 2019, I got a school in the US, but I was denied the visa. So from then to now, I've never applied for the visa again. So I applied for the visa, and I got an interview date in 2027. And I wanted it to change to 2026. So I've been praying about it for a very long time, but no answer. But yesterday, when we were praying, when we were done with the prayer, Papa came to me and said, "My son, give me 3 bottles of oil." So when he said that, I was on my phone, I said, "Yes, Papa." So I just went to the site. I don't know what happened. I just went to the USA site to check for the date, if I could get available date.
4: I may be, the time you are praying, I may be left your phone up. I speak speed, and I say testimonies. Your testimony is coming.
3: Amen.
4: Oh, I didn't say that.
3: Yes, please.
4: Why are you doing editing?
3: So after Papa declared that, I just checked my phone. I don't know what happened. I just checked my phone, and I saw a date available, about 6 days available in June. One was 11th of June, one was 18th of June, one was 24th, one was 27th. So I just chose 11th of June 2026. And that's how I got it.
4: From 2027 to 2020, what? Six. Apart from prayer, what thing can happen again? And the God has choose that place for you. The same God will meet, make you to meet the one who will give you a visa and look at you and say, "Gentlemen, have a nice trip."
3: Amen.
4: That's the word. Listen, that's the word. Amen. I'm finished the interview already.
3: Amen.
4: As I finished the interview already.
3: Amen. I receive.
4: Power is here. Amen. Power is not powder. The only thing the counselor will tell you, "Gentlemen, are you traveling before?" You say no. I say, "By the way, have a nice trip."
3: Amen.
4: One question they will ask you. Don't go to any particulars. Amen. I came to announce to you, say, "Have a nice trip."
3: Amen. I receive.
4: Jump and shout, "Now have a nice trip."
3: Have a nice trip.
4: Level 100. Wow.
5: For 8 years now. I go to the hospital and I always return for the same situation. No, he reports number of great. Nature. Platform is here. Different kinds of platform, but no one. So I was like, okay, I think it's not part of me. And no sound, mama, me how I do to sing. I can see a sing, I mean. So. My head, there may be a.
4: That thing is not working.
5: That thing is not working. Personally, I will pray, "God help me." Sometimes we need an upper hand, okay, to help us, to direct us, to shut the burden off, like to shut it away.
4: May your burden be lifted away in Jesus' name.
5: In the name of Jesus.
4: That's a prophetic office.
5: Yes. So I came, dizziness and also difficulty in breathing.
4: Hey.
5: Yes. Yes. That one too, it started when I was in level 200. I went to do ECG and then the doctor was like, "Oh, how is it then, Ayawa?" Because, oh, she, my running test,
4: Because, oh, she.
5: Oh, she. And then, countless time I've been dreaming of seeing snakes upon snakes.
4: Hey.
5: Like, it's serious. I came and Papa said it. It was very, very, very true. And since then, this dizziness has
4: happened.
5: And then the blackout.
4: What day? The when I see here?
5: Till on Tuesday in the morning.
4: In the morning. Anywhere you are listening to me, you are watching, you are hearing, Tuesday morning, make yourself available.
5: And then the issue of abdominal pain.
4: Charlie, Mr. Who normal? Why you are not clapping for Jesus?
5: So I planned on going to see a gynae. It was scheduled on Tuesday, so I was supposed to go on Tuesday.
4: Bernada, yes, sir.
5: Yes.
4: Okay.
5: So I couldn't go because I had to come to church, and I came to church on Tuesday.
4: How many times you have been in the church here on that Tuesday?
5: It's my first.
4: Your first time.
5: Yes, I left him. In fact,
4: all the things that is happening to is still there or is gone.
5: Please, it's gone. I couldn't go and see the gynae anymore. Me here and you, because like
4: abdominal pain is gone.
5: Is here already.
4: Headache
5: abdominal
4: is gone.
5: Pain gone.
4: Dizziness is gone.
5: Dizziness gone. difficulty in breathing gone. In fact, I can give you 360. I'm looking good.
4: Oh, okay. Give us 360. Or your market.
5: I'm so
4: sorry. 360.
5: Like,
4: a man of God will call you and say many things about you, and all is true. And after the prayer, prophetic is not entertainment. Prophetic carry the power and the weight. And since Tuesday up to now, dizziness is no more. Difficulty in breathing.
5: It's gone. Blackout away.
4: Mention all the things. Let's hear you. One.
5: So one, difficulty in breathing.
4: Good.
5: Two, dizziness.
4: Three.
5: Abdominal pain.
4: Uh-huh.
5: Blackout.
4: Blackout.
5: Yes.
4: Four. One person. By one prayer, God has settled all.
5: Yes, please.
4: Oh. Oh. We are jealous. Papa. By the way, let's stand up and say, God, take all the glory. Because everybody, Jenny, when you're meaning, God, glory, you don't show for anyone. To lift ones and say, God, take all the glory. Because everybody, Jenny, when you're meaning, who has done it?
5: Please, everybody watching me should bear in mind that before you have the thoughts of coming here, or someone direct you to Christ Vision Sanctuary International
4: account.
5: Just know that God wants to step into your situation.
4: Oh, yes.
5: Yes. Before Obedru Gates Nanu, who said, like, God wants to step into your situation. And then have the belief that God will pass through his servant to do miracles for you. The belief in God said, don't come here say we need GD. Oh, we cry and fa we am fine cry a boy and fa. I saw food in someone's out to me this one contra who draw then I mean yeah in na makebida. But me ba hand say no, there is an upper hand. Yes.
4: Left hand say, God, take the glory.
6: Praise God. On Sunday, and that gave us a milk direction. Say, you used to from that night for 5 days. And that 5 days, no, I started from that Sunday. And the Sunday, no, a year or Thursday, that was the day of my birth. And that fifth day, no, and you may crown me, yeah. But for the past 3 years, no, now me told me, Kabi. For the past 3 years, no, Kofoba, no, but Thursday around 4 p.m., Elkono, and a cardinal frame say, ya toka no, for $6,000. Let me say, and then, secondly, my brother, well,
7: money,
6: we are compromised for the door. My brother, well, microfinance, and besides, it's coming, baby, you might know what was me up and down. But that very moment, now, and on the frame, say, Scabby Amiano, make office from Namikoji, and I tell him, my younger sisters who are US, on the frame, say, Scabby Ami here, be I'm a baby, you might be on with the main cover, best enemy. So this one I have.
7: Left hand side, shall God take all the glory.
6: To me, see me, may come with the Ashen.
7: Amen.
6: God take all the glory.
7: Left hand side, shall God take all the glory.
8: Christ Vision Sanctuary International. And then I go for Ayadom. Yabedu, Ufie, Okem, Waju. Maybe I'll see and Kibio soon. I'll go for Chanel. The Bishop Prophet Louis Makaya, and I would take the voice. Then you uncle point out now, don't you? Your testimony is saying, I watch it every see life and color. Maybe I should we could see our baby are kind of higher Achim Water Christian Village and then your uncle point to New York, one day in your uncle Bassansa, a day. And my prayer is that watching an upper time in a 8:30 sharp, watching an upper 8:30 sharp. Achimota Christian Village Junction. Na nyankopon to me, nyankopon ho deni, ene nyankopon ho ebeye kesi ewo so. And your life will never and ever be the same. Aso fo bebre ewo fia na mebe na so. Amaya brabo ayen shira. Prophet to say nyankopon e shira o kesi.
9: Amen. Na me show. Mo na o kesi. Where can we see central? Where na anobe I know best the radio what do you say prophet I a prophet Martin and catch and they say no a bishop Okumasi. It's more Okumasi in our you see a twin suffering of a fear bone you report the number but you have a mention or more morphine or no and Baba Sai wa telling me being a mechanic and Dallas. Maybe I will be aware of Cravis Central, the house of prayer. We will be yourself fine. And while crack is sima, and what she a crack is sima.
8: My God.
9: Yeah, can't cry, Mrs. Central. The only one who says, yeah, car. No one who says, so for no, yeah, all night will be the all night, not be the pain, you know. Oh, and yeah, can't was him. It's yeah, but can't cry, Mrs. Central. The other side, yeah, yeah, so for on 20 or you will be a sicker.
8: That be
9: so you see, oh. Said the Abraboni TBA and hey,
8: yes,
9: I said the Abraboni, a chair turning point,
8: China a turning point,
9: turning point,
8: or China a turning point.
9: Said your buying on your son, Abed,
8: Dabby,
9: a chair, da, yes, Shebrin Society,
8: or China a turning point,
9: turning point,
8: Shebrin Society. Miracles is you are cravish, you see, a Tuesdays.
9: Tuesdays.
8: Tuesday, an episode who said Bishop Louis Makaya Shen Koma Bra Tuesday and Opa. A year Brandon Nopper, 8:30 sharp.
9: 8:30
8: sharp. Abbey Jacunja. The bomb pire, not for a pet system, and your conscience will be a shabby retriaba.
9: Retriaba.
8: But we see me quite for the shame in common da.
9: Oh, you're not a machine.
8: But, there are a lot of testimonies where I could be blows up in the quite for the shame in common da. But I could be our buyer, Reverend Derek. Lady Bar could be our buyer. And so to me, be my new or take me chairs here or cars that I saw from a craft as I wanted a dream.
9: Okay, go.
8: I know, but you know, or drown up a pick here and catch and say, who you're connected to Apple or say, I'm a mommy,
9: every Apple and a buyer.
8: Yeah. Life and colored.
9: Oh, Omakun, Oberu, Yen, almost your man on person of the coach, Omakun. Nana would be Bishop Babi a chin
8: a buyer.
9: It's Bishop Banus and a free mound, dear Kalani Ben.
8: No, you're not a
9: baby,
8: I send the one brass or buy a baby. I should be on and come to your moon levels. Your moon levels. Oh, the year now, Copon, a catcher, Miriam, Ariel, say, Moose Row. Say, Mocasama, Qua Moses, your home. A different woman, Temoya, die so. And then it's where I didn't want to do my own. I said in dark speeches.
9: Yeah.
8: As I also that I want to ask the old country, I own and I own a song. But I see Moses, dear, want to say,
9: but then they got to say,
8: and really, oh,
9: different from a car, dear,
8: on to say,
9: on to one
8: dear, that be,
9: oh, what
8: that be.
9: Yes,
8: the sham coming in there. Apostle, that is sham coming 30 years a training. Obey Ras or Demon can send out different booming into a call of Samba by the grace of God.
9: By the grace of God.
8: By the grace of God.
9: By the grace.
8: Power is still working.
9: Oh, yes.
8: No, maybe that was so. Curse be do it. We fear our renewal. We fear and Bemani Pejano Masamba for me. I had David, I have crown crow. Yare boni bia ba besuyo amako shada bra yare boni bia ba besuyo
9: uda
8: wuntu minda ye kase wudie mu nya hyehyew bebia wo biara you are never too far from your miracle
9: to
8: bebia wo gye wo no wo wa free ho so for ngofo twaka afia ko Nigeria
9: my god
8: ngofo twaka afia ko Turkey
9: my god
8: ye debi kwa to care mu ko ye e play mu ko South Africa se ye ko hwe ni mo gye mu bebia wo gye wo no e ho nwa
9: bebia
8: Baby, you are never too far from your miracle.
9: At all.
8: Baby, you are. And what? But one encounter. China, who been who said that I'm in
9: by
8: yet? Oh, this Mesa, no kind of someone about Mrs. Mesa.
9: Or
8: Shachimota.
9: Man, who did
8: I get a man who someone report that?
9: And only if you're in the Asian,
8: I'm in the Asian, I'm in the
9: Asian, I'm
8: in the Asian.
9: I said, a mark of good schools, $8. Now, so none a man who put him who said, and call you crap. But by the grace of God, Nyanko Pong. Edeni be share eye Bishop Makaya na ase no. Ene ni fie nyina ye shira. Ene doctor, lawyer,
10: lawyer, doctor, ni fia ye nsira. Umpe wo pede. E dia na wo twen.
9: Ada na men hu da dade. Eti e kena ba bia wo bia because Samaria 26 verse number 1 no. Was it when the Lord will turn against the captivities of what?
8: Of Zion. They were like men.
9: Ebe yo se die son. Ebe ye the whole room se die son. E kena the Lord is going to speak. Now, do you know I want to ask you that? What can say we're doing for our men? Was it when the Lord turned the captivity of Zion? Oh, was it? We think like it's a dream.
8: A dream.
9: It's your personal brother was a son. It's not Yeshua Kavishi Sanctuary.
10: Kavishi Sanctuary.
9: And at the same time, Yeshua Kavishi Sanctuary. You found Bible. The Lord is going to turn things around.
10: My God.
9: Yaria and super. A baby flew, so I cut down so by the word of the prophet. By the word of the prophet, Isaiah said, Elisha said, Samuel, you're meeting for the year. The Yoshua name said, you're meeting for your papa, you're meeting for it's a baby, you're beer. Yes, Isaiah Kazu was a when the spirit of God is upon me.
10: My God.
9: I will set the captives free. And the Lord is going to use my father and set you free.
8: Man.
9: You are going to set you free about the sickness.
8: Jesus. Sickness.
9: Stagnation life. Sickness.
8: Jesus. Sickness. Sickness.
9: Yaria Ben.
8: Yaria Ben at also.
9: Malaria
8: for 2 years.
9: 2 years.
10: Common malaria, yeah.
8: Common malaria.
10: 2 years.
8: For 2 years.
10: Hey.
8: Yeah, yeah.
11: Lord. Achomidia Brana. Best of 2 years, Mayari malaria.
10: 2 years malaria.
11: Yes.
10: And someone
11: Sunday no cry. Jimmy to you detain me hospital. It's still a baby fear me hunt all. Debi amiti ya me fat telephone number na me find ye juma.
8: So for under fat telephone number fire ye juma.
10: Fire juma.
8: Was it the Bia with you?
10: What's my telephone number?
8: Say a bad red dress with my mate TSA. I'm trying to murder. I'm trying
10: to murder.
8: And then you're
10: Sanel.
8: And then you're Sanel.
10: Yes, I'm Sanel.
8: And then you're Sanel.
10: Yes, I'm
8: Sanel.
10: Yes,
8: I'm
10: Sanel.
8: Yes, I'm Sanel.
10: Yes,
8: was it the Bia with you?
9: With you?
8: Me fat that I'm fine, yeah, Juma. For 2 years.
9: 2 years.
8: What by Anka Corrada?
9: I mean, never the crow.
8: My God.
9: Yes, sure, come, she said, you are. Yaria.
8: Mammy by Angeliska.
9: Yaniniska.
8: Cancel Bienu.
9: Cancel Bienu.
8: Yes, I can
9: cancel free.
8: Can you cancel free?
9: Your
8: poor folia. Open so more different. And yes, it can.
9: Now, as the same credit, so the only said the open piano.
8: My God.
9: What about we are dressed also per bodges? Boy, Tobina Fabra. Your poor and over class.
10: Let's
9: not see what you must have. Your chassis, the oil and ammo, direction.
8: Emma, one
9: I'll talk about.
8: That be.
9: Then you meet to me a ballroom. One was said, yes, I come to your deliverance. Inside a china, a cosso.
8: My God.
9: Your poor, you deliver. You're going to say, hey, you're about to buy a
10: better journey.
9: Say, Ezra to me.
10: My God.
9: Say, I'm done to so.
8: My rapaz,
9: you won't see me. You must
8: my
9: passa to anoint you. I was open
8: bodges.
9: Was one Casaura Hoton, a Hoya Market Center, Yan Toadio, Tobina Fabra. Now, David Casabi was a year many to sell, was say, Messiah, Yanaday,
8: young rabbit.
9: I was according to some 112, some 122. And a man in your one to say, yeah, Frosa at Chabra. Let's open to me a bar, Yaria and Sopa a car, the Yanim Guasem, so do a bar. What hundred to say, then? To Oyobaco, Fabra, your pong, Yanoba Trasse, Yanoba Trasse, near you, so Oyano, the war was your deliverance. Yarian Sahin, what to me, Nanti, maybe the down of whom, and your cancer, and then a tosso, would you want your friend, but one year's already, Obapa.
8: My God.
9: A tram,
8: a tram,
9: I am Ramos aside.
8: My God.
9: Bible say, the book of Acts, chapter 3. Now, the expectation is when the devil will throw a day, but when the power of God,
8: Kamala Barabara,
9: and whoopi Tabus,
8: Lamanza Barabara,
9: and go for whom? If you try a separate society,
8: separate,
9: and all persons to be on, and if you know,
10: my God,
9: yes, your cabbage is
10: in Asia,
9: watch now.
10: Asia, Asia, maybe I would be Asia, Utuana, Achimota Christian Village, Christ Vision Sanctuary International. Send me a tear, Biara, send me a tear, Biara. 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Jesus, the senior was what the swab bre. Nanny Komu, Wombra, and Mira, Fabra. Was it what was swab the swab bre?
12: Fabra.
10: Why are it don't be douso?
12: Fabra.
10: Why happy douso?
12: Fabra.
10: Why Jenjin douso?
12: Fabra.
10: Why Upeba?
12: Fabra.
10: We are from Watu.
12: Fabra.
10: They are douso beer.
12: Fabra.
10: I am yes in a cayo. And any part, a yes in a kind. And to the first show, Trimus said, Wouldn't yes to a babisia? Nasania, dear beer, abasa, ye are dumb young couple. One am a difo bakaya abasa so, till Yancuba be you, now Obendam Nipaso.
12: Madame Nipaso.
10: Ah, it would be a bra. Twanamo, baby, I will be out to Kemu.
12: Yes, I try
10: to deliver. Enemy came.
12: So much, I'm a bon pie.
10: Ever bon pie.
12: Friend Atala Mazda.
10: My God.
12: Atalia Mazda.
10: My goodness.
12: It will be Biara at now Shebres. Bible can the book of 2 Kings 11.
10: Mm-hmm.
12: So, also when Atalia, the mother of Ahaziah, saw that his son was there,
10: hey.
12: She arose and destroyed all the royal seat. Obi was so no NDH, or my was so no one back, no one still phone DH. What shall I be, Jim Mau, baby?
10: Oh, Jesus.
12: Ubebi, she we,
10: oh, Jesus.
12: Ubebi, say,
10: oh,
12: Ubebi, boss, a sago, Ubebi, Barbara, Bonnie. What's your swiss one? What's your mamma, or see what in the money called school, papa? So now, what
10: say?
12: What's your Jim?
10: Jim.
12: What's your Jim? Obi be a person will destroy my destiny.
10: My God.
12: I brought it back here and you could buy our bottom. Oh no, John, that the catcher, and I miss it. I obey. We motion of father called chief to prayer camp. Not doing it. Obejan is also, I love my mother, but my father has married her already.
10: My God.
12: What's I am here, Duma? What's I am here, Duma?
13: Baby,
12: I will be here. We are dealing with children. We are dealing with children. Baby, I will be here. Baby, I will
13: be here.
12: We are Swissia, bra. I did be a doubt, but I did be a more brave boss. But money is not so ever. But a queen be a rasso. Make sure you be there. We are going to deal with the royal seat and call our dachi and call our washabre.
10: My
12: baby, this is a busiano. I be for Nelly in Kayahu. When you are 4 years, they are born. When you are 2 years, they are born. According to me, Kasa, you are my answer, Koye, Yamia Dumois. Watching every Atalia, I saw Kunufio, I saw Wanka Saufio, and they were yes to them.
10: Or
12: so to be fearful.
10: Amen.
12: In the name of Jesus Christ,
10: Amen.
12: In the name of Jesus,
10: Amen.
12: Get yourself one bottle of oil.
13: Costo,
12: a whole bottle of binto, a whole bottle of binto, price beyond us, Yentre Bobia, Nafabra, or default in the cell soon. A bompire gusso, and they're done in Yammy to me, and they're done in Yammy to me. They would differ their cartoons in their denya meat, and they're done in Yammy and one denya me to me. And now, anointed service to yes, what in the Tiena here. Say, 2 minutes would differ on your soul, Yara anointed. Your soul Pia, yes,
10: to me, Borem,
12: to me, Borem, to me,
13: Borem,
12: Alanka, Dabodo, and Superbeco,
13: where crab
12: disappointment, the giant. And we're
13: years
12: within
13: our years
12: about my direction.
13: Tia, my Bibia will be out. We Accra Christian Village. Oh, Accra. Maybe I will be on the other side of Simu Obeba. It's Simu Krau Simu Abede.
12: What will do?
13: A try a package. A try a package. A try a package. They say a try a deliverance.
12: My God.
13: A try a deliverance. Oh, but just oil. Oh, how on? Oh, the encounter will be after that. You know better. Say we are as of which now. So you deliverance. You are going to say he's a gang. It's a turning point.
10: Oh, yes.
13: Send your ban on quarter Santa. Mam, yes, you see, to me, said, it's a dang. Was no banner said, it's sicker. I would do see for so. What chili, what ton normal, what top pure water, what ton wine, what ton yellow grass or to crow at all.
10: My God.
13: Naso, so. I brought you to Gidianamon. You won't see him in Gidianamon. And not crack his sema. When you do kiss your villager, may come down at you pay. I saw that this worker crack. Make would no crowd be an yaba. So would your unima, so kutaka grow, or phone or so, Bogogoma, Kavishin, and Oberba. Tia, Bomania, so Oba, Oba, let's all see a fenambe, O fra, you are an old bombire, but your child crime, O fra 0246 23 22 24.
14: 0246.
13: Okay.
14: 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0244 0244 0244 0244 0244 0244 0244 0244 0244 0244 0244 0244 0244 0244 0244 0244 0244 0244 0244 0244 0244 0244 0244 0244 0244 0244 0244 0244 0244 0244 0244 0244 0244 0244 0244 0244 0244 0244 0244 0244 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
13: biye no aka yare ne te se de ye di osun yakopon di ye di osun yakopon di God this month eh the month of delivery December ne nyame kwetwem pra and we say embo I was like, man, you push him on the bathroom. It is a one found by money and your thing near for the Christian tattoo. And what? Now, Michel, now on your case here. Also for Derek.
10: Oh, Yakubo shall not tell him, John, on your case here. Send a cassia bono air corner, not air prophetic turning point service. Our Christ Vision Sanctuary International. 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
13: e o pa dai so ase kwa che che dai
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13: eye
10: prayer camp no
13: a deliverance course
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10: yeah
13: and Tuesday, Wednesday,
10: Thursday, come. 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
1: ah
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1: 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You don't know what to do. Wo it had to do with your education. Wo school sem eye basa right now wo kyena nyame ye adomu a ma ye nhia e wo fie honum. The power of God will set you free. Omodo monsa e kan wo school sem the one who frustrates your life wo so school era nyame be nam so you dey bless your life. Watching my insha or no through 2 minutes or sooner, wondering, and ye can see a fair amount. Obia, our warrior, a ye bassa, our warrior, opa, our warrior, Utriana, our renes ochum, Utriana, our renes ochum, Nyanko Ponya, and Domua, watching our anopa, my insha ever as so if you know. I believe one thing for sure, ye shea da. Ah, that's the MP there. Maybe a bishop beer. 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Nyanko pon what in it. BBC. Yes, share the grace, you know. Yes, Kelodemia. Say, yeah, Tito, so for clever.
2: Skeptococcal meningitis.
1: Who is our daughter? So I'm betting I was here.
2: Now, only the other room. That year, no. Or see any part of the recording, collaborating in a microphone in a or no penalty. Miss
1: Survivor. The only survivor.
2: Kleptococcal meningitis.
1: Yarena ya body no
2: kleptococcal meningitis
1: and one yeah but testimony we skeledemia testimony doctor be free make say you no yarena ya body no any cure
2: my god
1: yarena ni cure they are very expensive to maintain
2: to even maintain
1: they are very expensive
2: very
1: about the grace of Jehovah God I mean our US anyam ya dom no atono
2: kra
1: atono kra by the grace of Jehovah
0: what we did there
1: we to me did I only power theater as far as so a deal do could do by a couple. About the grace of Jehovah God, Nancopo Moja, a dear for Sanwanimo, Yamia wanted a dear for Sanwanimo. See, Messi, Yen Giant Pie Border, so Bonsamus won bre ya, so behind Nancopo's umbrella or Bajia. Babus were training a man dear and a dorsum. Nasu Nancopo Jinny Finning him. Membra Soreco, Membra Pie Bo, or Belkuna for the Casemel Tuacoso. Babus a do suffer ni a drea for adding who's a Kenyan now. I saw for a D. For I almost started Jane Yande, but my men can say, Mef sign a cobium. Send me the son at Taddy Mwan. Listen, until sell Humberto, don't stop it.
0: Don't stop it.
1: Don't stop praying. Don't stop, calling upon God. Or see, Sufremi. And then after retreat, that the message recording my Sufremi, call upon God.
2: Call upon God.
1: And I will answer you. Call upon God.
2: The telephone number.
1: Call upon God.
2: My God.
1: Call upon God.
2: My God.
1: So we'll be with her. Betty and Monsieur Bonpire. Nyanko Ponfis room Betty.
2: Oh, yes.
1: Watch Nyanko Ponyadma for GD to Anamo. Your friend be say GD Anamo too. Watch that Swarewaka. Nama Yen Shi Awan. Ukunu Humbertono.
2: Oh, yes.
1: Ukunu and Humbertono.
2: Amen.
1: Jano to an hour brass. Ukunu and Humbertono.
2: Oh, yes.
1: In the mighty name of Jesus Christ. Then I want to be Nancy Evan to Kemo. And I tell you one thing for sure. The God of my father, Bishop Prophet Louis Evangelist Micaiah. God through him will touch your life. Amen. And your life will never and ever be the same.
2: At all. See,
1: what you know, say you are now. It will be ready. So they are dancing. They have a few honum at the echo. Now, I don't want to say any friendship. After we be out here, be our own fire, so run over crying. Oh, sorry. You're both Jesus. I won't name that the pain. Also, so I

0: I say, one cut last time cry, I will cry, sorry, and the Quenya Bedaho. Monsen, I made in Kenya for Frobi or Soja for Frobi a woman. Cassem will be a DH. Kase radi Yesu.
1: Radi Yesu.
0: Enda day.
1: Enda day.
0: Mijitum.
1: Mijitum.
0: Semi odiboyeni.
1: Semi odiboyeni.
0: Minim se.
1: Minim se.
0: Ayaminti.
1: Ayaminti.
0: Ena Yesu.
1: Ena Yesu.
0: Ebe wuye.
1: Ebe wuye.
0: Nane nansaso.
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0: Wasoreye.
1: Wasoreye.
0: Jesus.
1: Jesus.
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1: Mepacho,
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1: Shromidin,
0: Shromidin,
1: I won't call him,
0: I won't call him,
1: Medawasi,
0: Medawasi,
1: Samameso,
0: Tomeso,
1: Mayoba,
0: Mayoba,
1: Adumunti,
0: Adumunti,
1: Amen,
0: Amen.
1: Or of your couple, Sharon, your couple, Antony, and him, FNCL. Now, yes, so if you dear so, Ufro D4
0: 0 number near
1: 024
2: 0 2 4 3 7 7 5 4 0 0 2 4 4 3 7 7 5 4 0 0 2 4 4 3 7 7 5 4 0 Baby, be a wobby anon. 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Malcolm, our Junction one more. Your Malcolm, no. Etipe. Open information about the church. Obeko, your social media handles. And so at Christ Vision Sanctuary International on Facebook, Instagram, TikTok, and then YouTube. 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Baby, be a wobian. And I'm not paying shower. 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O friend, I'm for number 0243 339990 0243 339990 Ya crowd.
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5: Freedom, the Lord has done it. Freedom, the Lord has done it. Freedom, the Lord has done it. FTPP, Eradia Yewie. Me Pacho to say, I believe by the grace of God, you are doing well, and so as the family. By the mercies of God, we are also doing fantastic. Nyamia dom, yesu yehu ye ewaha. Yeni freedom asofo. Yeni freedom, amebusye yina. We are all doing fantastic by the mercies of God. Yame ya domwa, my moment of laughter. Jumedina yeno August, any September. Asani Edruso. Eye jumedia yeno Augusta, yabeyeno September. Christo ya domwa, 22nd to 25th of September. Yeshasye ebenada, ukwada, yawada, any ifiada all night. Yame ya domwa, bosumi ya yeremye. 22nd to 25th, na yesane eshe asibim. Eye my moment of laughter. Me Siriem Reno Eninye. Many of us, since we started January to this time, you have been going through a lot of stuff. Wakoni ma be brebu. E do tem be a minimse ubusa wose. Eti mekrano, mempaya mi boini, asoria mi kuinyami.